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0: 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SAC 1041, good evening.
1: 1-50, good morning. And stack 803, pending is a 1016. Sounds like it's separated off of Gifford. Far out of their area.
0: Did you ever sign that under warrant, or was the return for both of the knocks that he had?
6: No, it's different charges. So we're, Kevin was really busy at CIC, but he's working on the second one.
0: Okay, thanks. Give me up to 21 if I don't respond. The GLI has bad radio.
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2: 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If you need an upgraded response, just let me know.
7: 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I appreciate that. 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

0: 11. Can I get a 2729? I have a name, DOB, and a tattoo. 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
1: Have a set.
0: Be a hyphenated last, Mary Adam, Robert Tom, Ida Nora, Edward Zebra, hyphen, Sam Adam, Nora Charles, Henry Edward Zebra, first of John Ocean, Adam Queen, Union Ida Nora, DOB is 0726 of 92, and he's going to have a tattoo of a lion on his left arm.

0: Yeah, I didn't turn it. What's your line? Do you have a contact for the park ranger, please?
1: We don't have any on.
2: Green Mountain Phoenix, I'm speaking off of the Wolf 401 Center.
3: 922, District 2, Engine 2, respond 2000 Silver Auto Boulevard, Unit 922.
0: 316, 23 the bird.
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2: Did you realize that a suicidal stack 813?
3: 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One available.
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4: Hello.
2: I'm testing 2000 Silverado Unit 922, Parks Alert condos for suicidal subjects. Information via the wife on scene, stating her husband tried to cut himself with a box cutter. Have you took the box cutter away? And then if he'll be cooperative, he is 1056. Alcohol and marijuana. When sent by responding as well. 2000 Silverado Unit 922.
4: 490 route.
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5: Multiple callers in your area saying it's to the northeast of your location, just to the east of the freeway. I do not have a coding at this time. Would you like to continue as a brush for now?
2: The RP is on scene with a suicidal subject. He did attempt to cut himself with box cutters. RP did take the box cutter away, and then the subject will be violent with responders.
3: Right, South. Engine 2 will be staged in quarters.
2: Engine 2 staged in quarters.
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5: 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This will be a TM slide assignment. TM slide is staffed for a first alarm brush fire. It's going to be northeast of Station 32.

for Battalion 30, Battalion 40, Brush 39, Brush 33, Brush 37, Medic 32, Mount Rose Crew, Smoke Investigation, Cross of No Cross Street and No Cross Street.

0: Battalion 30, Battalion 40, Brush 39, Brush 33, Brush 37, Meta 32, Mount Road Crew, Smoke Investigation, Cross of No Cross Street and No Cross Street.
1: Vehicle dumping garbage in progress off of Chocolate, but also lashing southbound.
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1: First gonna be last of Tom, Adam, Nora, Victor, Edward, Edward, Robert, first is Muhammad, Mary, Union, Henry, Adam, Mary, Mary, Adam, David. QB is gonna be 220-74, California OLN is yellow, 262-5567, break for two.
2: For another box cutter, if he's telling him to stop and not to get us.
3: Go ahead.
4: 3-3, I copy. And can you send most their way and then see if she's able to separate herself from him or willing to?
2: 10-4.
1: No, California.
2: It's going to be the suicidal call, 2000 Silverado, Unit 922.
3: Okay, copy.
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1: Public cover, clear from this, RTF, and we'll both be en route to the unwanted, take 5.
2: 3-4,
3: I'm holding right there.
2: Charles,
3: I'll be calling.
2: Charles,
0: okay, so far they're coming back clear. Again, California is very delayed, so it could take 10, 15 minutes to get a return for their deal.
4: That's okay. I just want to put them in the call that I was out with them. Thank you.
0: With information, so now they're clear.
4: No, Roger. Thank you.

0: 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At 0 of Main Street, cross of Ophir Road, no cross street, 39.33-3412-119.743172.
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0: Battalion 30, where would you like Washer to respond to specifically, and do you want them code?
1: This time, we don't need them code 3. It's going to be way back to kill on DLN on the 3.
0: I copy.
2: Battalion 3, Battalion 40, Minion's got no aircraft at this time, but they're searching right now.
1: I copy. Can you call and see if they can get Raven up in the air for us?
2: Neighbor.

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1: Thank you so much. SAC-810 is a fire down in Pleasant Valley, and they're requesting for traffic control, not code 3, East Lake and Old 385. Do you need a case number for that one, too?
2: 11, please. Thank you.
1: Case number is going to be 4232, 4232.
3: Seeing, so you are code 4 enter.
1: Yeah, they're very delayed. It takes 10 to 15 minutes to get a return.
2: I copy. Thanks anyways. Return.
3: Okay.
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5: 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Yeah, we're looking at it here from Old Ophir Road. It's a couple ridge lines over, top third of a ridge line. Looks like it is going to need aircraft. It's kind of hanging up at the top of the ridge line right now, but it's a couple ridges over from Ophir.
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2: power, G3 is on board with 302. Tossing the swing. We did take the swing with us. Close damage to all that. Park strike, no, we have it.
3: Anthony, I'll show you returning.
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0: 815 pending over limit, 826. I'll probably send it for as well.
1: Copy, 826, their step rating could be a 3.
0: Alright, copy.
1: Both 10-8 UTL.
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0: 91.
3: Stack 818, you can go ahead and close. The vehicle's no longer on scene. And stack 810, the traffic control, you can pin for a graveyard and I'll get some units logged in shortly. Respond.
0: Thank you so much.
4: And for dispatch, this patient's going to go POV. So we're clear, okay?
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1: 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I'm dispatched. I apologize, sir. I do not have you rostered. What FD are you in?
0: 0039.
1: Copy. Engine 36. Battalion 30 TM dispatch.
2: Battalion 30.
1: Battalion 30, engine 36 just made quarters. Would you like me to dispatch them as well? Brush 37 and brush 33. Looks like all are in the area.
2: Let's hold 36.
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1: Both units to 3285 Clover, Glenna Hidden Valley Apartments, dirt parking lot south of Vulnerable 1016. Between a 9-year-old female versus their mother, juveniles causing a verbal disturbance and physical disturbance. They live at 322. He's unable to get the child back inside of the residence. Both are on foot. 3285 Clover Way.
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0: Negative 2729 on 1. It's for 43. We're not out with it.
1: 10-4, go ahead.
0: Jimmy Lassa, Ferguson, Victor, Adam, Robert, George, Edward, Sam, Ocean, Nora, first up, Jeremy, John, Edward, Robert, Edward, Mary, Yellow, date of birth, 7/23/1986, social, 185-66-3258.
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1: Huh?
0: Are you guys getting calls for a brush fire down south? We're just seeing it from the station. It's probably closer to Washoe Valley or Carson now.
1: I do not see any, but let me monitor Washoe County and see if they have anything.

0: day for
1: just curious. I guess we're ready for Cantonita. We're waiting for a call from you or behind you.
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1: 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We're like a coiled spring.
2: I'll be waiting.
1: Okay.
3: HTS slides. Can you make that announcement for me, please?
4: Copy HTS slides.
1: I got another 330. Can you send 333 to 23? That guy sounded intoxicated in the background.
2: 10-4-9-3-33-23. Negative 3-23 for the unknown subjects. ACME 15-611 West 2nd, unit 37.

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0: Pepper, thank you. You want to take it, Arena?
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0: The stack 846 is at 21.
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2: 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First of Andrade, Adam Nora David, Robert Adam, David Edward. Have a date of birth of 7/30/2002, and a Nevada OLN of 140-734-9707.
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0: Hi. Could you to the unwanted subject, check 815611 West 2nd Unit 35? And there are 336 and 15.
1: Should be a little closer to 23. 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
2: 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Did you have traffic?
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1: 3-2, 10-8. 10-3-2. 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
2: I'm taking
0: 20 clears. 10-5. No,
2: 3-2-3. I'm not getting 17.
1: 8-8, 10-5. No, 3-2-3,
3: 10-5. 1-5-9, thanks, bud. Where are you on your 6? Mission 6. Do you have a better location of where this patient's at?
0: Gen 6 per 1-7-7.
2: 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Gen 3.
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4: And I'll need a tow when you're ready.
1: Go out of the plate.
4: And about 456-029. And the best place for tow to come is just go Sierra to 3rd. And we have a motorcycle.
1: Sierra and 3rd, correct?
4: Yeah, come from there and then go towards Virginia. And 3rd will be in front of the Eldo on a sidewalk.
5: Transporting a J3X from PAR down at the St. Mary's. Zero is on the trip.
1: Copy, en route to St. Mary's with 1J3X, beginning mileage 0.0 at 1747.
5: Oh, Charles, 250, be out with one in front of the unit.
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5: X-ray 650, send in my unit, please.
1: Sam 382, Reno 1063. 71,
5: switch.
1: Clear, that was positive, you're back.
5: Real Charles 350.
1: Charles 350. Evacuation.
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7: Team dispatch, Medic 32.
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4: Yeah, I have 1-1095. Can you start me a unit for transport, please?
7: When you get on scene, will you disadvise if you need more? I can send more down.
5: 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I'll let you know.
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1: Have a good night. 2007, thank you. 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
7: direction up to traffic.
0: Motor 20, convert you need the transport unit to Sierra, sir?
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0: Four 75, did you copy?
9: Negative.
0: Motor 20, you've got wind. Can you turn it off?
9: Yeah, the transport unit's going to come long way on third from here.
0: Motor 20, copy. Come the wrong way on 36 here.
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0: be alphabetically of Charles Ocean Nora, Tom Robert, Edward Robert Adam Sam, first of Joseph Comming. 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
0: Right on R330.
1: R330.
0: I'm down, put myself on the wrong call. Can you put me on stack 825, please? 23.
1: Steve, I'll do.
2: Medic 3, Reno, prepare a copy of call.
1: Charles 316, Reno 1063. 1-6. Package in out to the custody, stack 856, 2500, East 2nd Street, Grand Terre Resort. Using security holding entrance?
0: Yeah.
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0: 46, for Medic 46, Engine 46, Medical 8, at 5500 Winnemucca Ranch Road, cross of Prairie Road and then Main Street.
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0: 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Multiple RPs when advising a subject is unconscious, not blocking traffic. There is airbag deployment. We've advised REMS as well.
1: 11. 41. 61. Charles 2x7, the information was sent to you in Teams related to that.
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3: Engine 46, I copy being taken off this call. Confirming the end of your last was to be assigned to Sun Valley.
1: Yeah, you got an upgraded alarm there. We're heading that way.
3: I copy. District 45 for Engine 45, Medic 45, Engine 46, Battalion 41, respond for a first alarm rollover rescue. Two vehicles reported to be flipped upside down, Lupin Drive and East 5th Avenue in front of the bus stop.
6: Good night. Good night. Have a good night.
3: I copy, I'll show you responding. This will be a Command 1 assignment. Command 1 is unstaffed. Monitored but not staffed.
1: Four will be returning of an unclosed third. Go ahead.
3: Engine 44, Engine 46 was already rolling. They assigned themselves to this call. Would you like to be taken off?
1: Are they here in Sun Valley? Yeah, 323. 23 and code 4 up here.
6: Chairman.
1: I got you. You're going to add 4. Yeah, you can cancel 44, 46, bye. Copy. 44 is in quarters. And 338, keep thing.
7: No, 338, keep thing. And how do you expect 865 to 21?
1: Okay.

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1: Washer 6134, 10:42, have a good night.

0: ground. Can you still make this with the command? It's a vehicle accident. Two rollovers on the roof. Be out investigating.
1: Loop in command, Battalion 41 copies. You're on scene, you've got a vehicle on its roof, you'll be out investigating.
0: There's a vehicle current

0: First is 560 2-boy 8 Nevada on a Chevy. Just a second.
1: Go ahead, just a second.
0: Damn, I gotta walk to it.
1: Step.
2: 2 Yellowton Union Nevada on a Blackboard.
1: Step.
3: Yes, could I get another RIMSA unit to Carson, please?
1: I copy. Would you like some hot response?
3: We'll do a priority one.
1: Copy, priority one.
3: You have a total of 4 patients, 3 green, 1 yellow.
1: Copy, 3 green, 1 yellow.
4: Unit sitting at Old 395 in East Lake as well, so I think we have enough resources.
3: I copy, thank you, and you also have X-ray 50 to come down to assist.
4: Copy, thank you.
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3: Explorer. Copy, Black Explorer. You want us to come in off of East Fifth?
4: Whatever your heart desires, sir. Boom. It's all clear.
3: Copy that.
6: Charles 207, code 4.
7: Charles 207,
8: 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We're going to go on 335, 1-2-3-4, 4-4.
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1: 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Just confirming, is it 8-2 or 8-6 that's transporting to CARES campus?
0: Sorry, 8-6.
1: 10-4.
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1: Yeah, that's 125.
2: Right, Charles 76, okay, 10-8.
1: Charles 6-5. Charles 7-7, 10-63.
2: 1-7.
1: Fidelity replaced NR 333 for the 4 unwanted subjects. 10-10 left north of the Mavericks, NR 333 can chase me.
2: 1-7.

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2: Sparks 361, 23.

0: 321.
1: Edward 321.
0: Can I get a case number and then the time we went out on this and the time we went 1095?
1: Edward 221, I don't know exactly what time you went out on it. I did have the plate be logged at 1746, and actually that would be the time that you guys called out on it. It's the same, 1746. And 1095 at 1749.
0: Perfect, and then just case number.
1: 14775, 14775.
0: Perfect, thank you.
2: Yes, sir, at this time, we can handle it just us. You guys, you can cancel if you wish.
3: Cancel. Well, I'm canceling. You're handling. And are you going to take this back to dispatch, or are you staying on command one?
2: I'm just going to, I'll take it back to dispatch.
3: Yeah, I copy. Taking it back to dispatch.
1: Dispatch copies all.
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Yeah, they're still en route.

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0: RTF and both units will be announced to Central Set to pick up property.
1: Charles Sanford.
2: To 530 East Patriot, unit W378. 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
4: Looking at the cameras, it doesn't appear there's a subject on the sidewalk in front of the Silver Spur, and there's two officers standing there, so I don't believe that we need to send anybody else.
3: I'm sorry, Edward, 218, I'll put you back on my side.
5: No, 335, 23.
3: No,
4: 37,
3: copy, and Charles,
4: 34,
3: copy as well.
4: Hey, Roger, you're in the area, you
3: want, next
5: 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Roger, thanks. Green over
3: 10, 3. Battalion 3, so it looks like Chucky Meadows was requesting two brush rigs and a battalion chief for the Diablo fire. 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
0: HMA, gray over 10.

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Respond 7440 West 4th Street, Unit 74, District 11. Engine 11, respond 7440 West 4th Street, Unit 74.

Robert Adam Henry, might be a Nora. First of Christian, Charles Henry Robert Ida, Sam Tom Ida Adam Nora, DOB 62195, no social or OS.

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1: Call, there are RP's getting there at the Money Ranch Park, and there's juveniles at the park talking about how they started this fire. The update and the RP information is at 1825.
0: All right, copy. Thank you.

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0: Phonetically, Charles Adam Mary, Paul Ocean Sam, First of Enrique, phonetically, Edward Nora, Robert Ida Queen, Union Edward. DOB is going to be 02-15 of 1974. SOSH is going to be 545-37-7342.

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1: Negative.
0: Looks like the command channel will be HTS slide. 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
1: Reno, Charles 07, send in.
0: Charles 07.
1: Grand Charles down for attack.
0: Charles down for.
5: So we have a locals only warrant out of Reno Muni. No further on that. There's also EF at 1435 East 4th Street, number 15. For burglary of a bus, receiving stolen property, battery by a prisoner, and DUI. That's 90 card only.
1: Henry 20.
6: I'll take that. You can cancel 72.
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7: 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Both not drivable, both on the roof. One's going to be a smaller Ford pickup truck. The other one's going to be a Chevy crossover SUV thing.
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3: Washington 57. Does subject Campos have any scars, marks, or tattoos?
1: Copy, standby.
3: Yep. Sparks 302, I'll be out with you, anyone.
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5: Go ahead.
6: About a 184 Tom 36.
5: Going to be clear suspended on a 2004 Honda.
6: Said Honda.
5: A from 2004 Honda.
6: 184 Tom 36.
5: 184 Tom 36. A from trying to be suspended on the 2004 Honda.
6: Copy. Will you advise me?
5: Advise what?
6: Ignore pound Ralston from 4 fictitious plates. About a 184 Tom 36 on a Boulder County.
7: Channel number 184, Charles 36.
6: Tom 36.
7: 10, Charles 314, 6300.
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3: Do we have any real life RPs on this? 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
2: Negative, it's an automated crash detection. I'm currently landline in my homeland, so I cannot put. So the line runs that has been advised.
3: I copy that. I'll try. Thank you.
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4: George Ocean, Robert David Yellow, first of King Edward Victor Ida Nora. 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California, last of Lincoln Ocean, Paul Edward Zebra, first of Charles Henry, Robert Ida, Sam Tom, Ida Nora Adam. DOB is going to be 1009 of 80. 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
6: 950 Nutmeg, apartment number 21.
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6: 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And 345, FA, or CSA, and I will be coming.
2: No, 345.
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11: Good night, Reno.
2: Come on, so you can cancel, show you returning. Engine 13, I have engine 3 responding to District 12 as well on Canyonlands Way. Not sure if you will be closer to that than engine 3.
12: 301,
9: 301.
13: John Milano just pulled out of the engine bay. I copy that. We're keeping you, though.
2: Can you tell
13: me
2: last part?
13: I'm not moving there
2: for a second. I think yes.
9: Get a 27 back from California.
14: That's fine, Reno. We're 10-4, thank you.
9: 3.
12: Any case, the harassment order type? No Oregon Protective Parties are Peter Samuel Larson and no contact, no physically harassing. I don't see anything about that address. So the search, just the person. Yeah, no, nothing about that. Yeah, they firm. And then it looks like the other one is slow too, so there is also a stay away order. It just says stay away from the victim. Oh, and no contact with the church in the stay away order. But give me a second and I'll put that in there.
0: Can we get a case number labeled DUI?
6: Charles, Adam, Robert, David, Edwards, Nora, Adam, Sam. First medically, Mary, Adam, Robert, Ida, Edwards, Lincoln, Adam. Date of birth 12/21/09, verbal only, female out of Nevada, break for second. Two last names, medically, Charles, Adam, Nora, Ocean, hyphen, Ocean, Robert, Nora, Edwards, Lincoln, Adam, Sam. First of Jose, Common, date of birth 7/27/81, Nevada, OLN 08. 009706.

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0: I do see from the PD portion of the call that they were unable to locate an accident, but they did clear that out, and I wasn't advised by them. You could cancel your discretion.
1: Yeah, we're going to cancel. We'll take 1750 Canyon Lens. 36 is coming from a distance.
0: Engine 12 break. Engine 36, Reno, do you copy?
2: I copy. Yeah, we're still over by Wedge Parkway. Thanks, 12.
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2: Gambia, HMA, last of Aguilar, Adam, George, Union, Ida, Lincoln, Adam, Robert, first of Jose, John, Ocean, Sam, Edward, DOB 11-28-2001, break for second. Zebra, Adam, Mary, Ocean, Robert, Adam, Space, Herrera, Henry, Edward, Robert, Robert, Edward, Robert, Adam, first of Martin, Mary, Adam, Robert, Tom, Ida, Nora, DOB 0501, 1997, break
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2: And it's going to be HMA, sorry. Adam, Robert, Edward, Lincoln, Lincoln, Adam, Nora, Ocean, First of Roberto, Robert, Ocean, Boy, Edward, Robert, Tom, Ocean, DOB 01-15-1942, break for last. It's going to be a HFA, last of Arellano, Adam, Robert, Edward, Lincoln, Lincoln, Adam, Nora, Ocean, First of Esperanza, Edward, Sam Paul, Adam, Robert, Adam, Nora Zebra, Adam, DOB 1218-1954.
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0: 51. Absence, hold the 20 shutdown already.
3: Yeah, I know.

0: Nevada ID is 02068254 10, and I'll have a female as well.
1: 10-4, and go ahead with that female.
0: The last of Peyton, Paul, Adam, Yellow, Tom, Ocean, Nora. First of Nancy, Nora, Adam, Nora, Charles, Yellow. Date of birth is 12/30/76. Soch 408-473478. And if I can get a Dombat check on both, please. And we're code 4.
1: I have to copy code 4.
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1: 10
3: they still have that
1: 11th. That's the last they told us. We're not online anymore. Battalion 41 team dispatch.
4: Go ahead.
1: When you have a moment, will you please landline dispatch?
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1: Copy.
5: 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I'm calling for 33 Perimeter. 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

staffing. 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All south units on south calls, please switch Reno Green as your primary. Again, Reno Green is going to be your only channel for the night. 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
1: 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She speaks Spanish. 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

0: 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Would you correct us to 1996 Ottawa Elden? 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

0: infirmary. Right, Sergeant Alvarez is unavailable for the additional send out if needed.
1: All right, 347, thank you. Alster and 5, Reno, 1063 for cover.
2: All right.
1: All right, 347, Charles, and 5, I'll keep it 10-8 for now.
3: Myself and Paul 50 will be on the lake for training on the jet skis. Go for it. No checks, please.
1: Charles 350, Reno.
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1: I'll flip IG Stackman 5721 for a sergeant.
2: Copy.
0: Bring in our 330, if that's for me, I'll cut it in just a minute.
4: July 10th.
0: Thank you.
4: Should I leave it out or is it still good?
5: I'm trying to find him right now. If I can find him, I'll rest my local charges for that book.
4: Go ahead.
0: Change the 30, no problem.
4: Over.
0: You can show me 10-8 SAS from that RTC call, and I can start towards 92.
4: Are you check?
5: Yeah, I'll have traffic on the vehicle. Going to be westbound player from Rock Nevada, 726, William 33. And he's the driver, females in the passenger seat.
4: 10-4. And you're 20.
5: I'm going to be pulling in at O'Reilly's.

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2: That's a PC, revoked DL, positive Zebra Union, Genesis.
3: 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We're getting 95 here in a second for revoked, and we'll have a. Can we get a patrol unit this way?
2: Confirm. 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
2: Bill 16, Deputy Bush, Remsen 1023.
0: Know that there's some kind of exposed something right next to the power line. Deputies will not be remaining on the scene, but if they want to come check it out, that'd be fantastic.
1: Section 39, copy.

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0: 12-11.
1: 12-11. Myself and 317 are back out at the park with the other half.
0: And confirm there? Charles 5, Sam 372, Reno 1063.
1: 272.
0: At the next 7-Eleven, South Virginia Street, the Whiskey Lounge. For a battery just occurred, a 1056 patron was removed from the bar and started growling and bit another patron and starting to hit other patrons. Raining fire and REMS was started for the bite. 7-Eleven, South Virginia.
1: 172
0: and a half. The suspect is described as a what now? Late 30s, 5'10 to 5'11, medium build, dark hair with a beard, wearing a black Green Bay Packers baseball cap on backwards, no shirt, gray shorts, bourbon socks.
1: Reno Union 17723.
2: Yeah, sometimes.
3: Three five eight seven Victor Henry 21549.
2: Pick up, yeah.
0: 4-0 pending over.
1: Yeah. Yeah,
4: 1347 UAL being rest.
0: You are 347, thanks very much.
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0: Reno Charles, down for it. 83J runs it, and Alex 15, you can cancel yourself.
1: Charles, train for a copy. Sam 372, I'll show you to you.
0: Thank you, Jennings.

0: 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For today's charges.
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0: Nora 335, confirming the call number, was that 948?
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2: 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Yes, Rims is still out with this subject, and here's the air entrance, and nobody knows anything about what I'm talking about. And I will check and see.

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2: Nissan sedan, Nevada plate, 9 Lincoln Tom, yellow 75. 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As you should advise, reference stock 975, attempt to locate reckless driver, wash up clear.
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0: engine 3, engine 13, engine 15, engine 2, engine 4, ladder 3, ladder 1, medic 2 in safety, responding to report of a structure fire. 5455 Louis Lane, District 6, Delta Vehicle Frequency Assignment, Battalion 2, Battalion 1, Engine 3, Engine 13, Engine 15, Engine 2, Engine 4, Ladder 3, Ladder 1, Medic 2 at safety, responding to report of a structure fire. 5455 Louis Lane.
1: Reno, you can place Engine 1 in route to that structure fire and send our next hit to the medical.
0: Engine 1, I copy.
1: Reno, Medic 3, left quick last call. 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
1: 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Would you mind repeating, please?
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4: I'm happy.
0: 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Check the welfare of the driver parked awkwardly on Cliffview. Our PSIC went to check on the driver and at first did not respond, then suddenly came to and said he was fine, possibly 1056, in a vehicle described as a silver Mazda CX-9, Nevada plate 20418. Driver is described as a six-year-old Hispanic male adult, heavy set, negative weapons, possibly 1056. RP is staying on scene in a silver Ford Expedition at Cliffview and Silver Ranch.
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2: Good night, thanks, Bree.
1: Battalion 2, Battalion 1. Battalion 1, Battalion 2, Red. What are your thoughts about checking two engines in the med office? Looks like we're rolling pretty fast.
2: Stop forward progress. but we don't know yet.
1: Medic 2, you can cancel response, go available.
7: Medic 2, Tyler, go back to the...
1: Thank you. Hey, Chief, we got a pretty good jump on this. We're on the line at Eastbound. Got out of Mass Bay, we're 4 minutes out. Now it looks like. Engine's pops, go back to red.
6: 953. No, 347.
7: Ring out even 4. I'll say the location is at the Wendy's.
6: Probably Wendy's on 5th.
5: Charles
1: 306,
5: around 47.
1: Charles 306.
6: Not 330
1: in the same. Not 330. Yeah, established command, and wait for an update. That first report from our waivers is that they've got smoke coming from office space upstairs, so we'll go with that again. I'll give you a little bit more in one for a sec. And line of 3, we should have room for you right behind us.
9: That would be copy,
1: so we're pulling up. And I copy, Engine 3 is making entry to investigate. I'll take command from out here. We'll establish Louis Command. That will be located out on the street. Ladder 3, can you assist with investigating the smoke, please?
10: Command, Engine 3, level 1.
9: Ladder 3, copy. Two of us will go in and assist. Investigation, and we're going to set up the aerial.
1: Copy 2, going interior and set up the aerial to get a roof report. Command, Engine 13, we're on scene stage. Also be advised there's a hydrant across the street from this complex. Louis, Command, copy. Engine 13 staged, there's a hydrant across the street. And Command, safety's on scene. Copy, safety on scene. Yeah, Medic 3 on scene. Copy, Medic 3. Command, there's one level 1 out on LA. Command, copy. Engine 1, level 1. All units on scene, we'll call the side facing Louis Lane is the Alpha side, address side, Alpha side, on Louis Lane. Command investigation. Investigation group command.
11: Alright, upstairs, inside, we've got light haze. There's no kind of like rubber. I'll try to figure out the port. What is ladder 3 doing? I'll go up here for a second. Can we use them for assistance?
1: That's affirmative. They're sending two in with you to investigate interior, and they're going to ladder the roof and get a roof report, so we'll have them check those HVAC units as well.
11: Okay, I got it. We'll keep looking up here. We've had a gentleman in an orange shirt as our waiver. He might be the responsible. Otherwise, it's not occupied up here.
1: I got the orange shirt as the responsible.
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0: That's 1851 Steamboat, Unit 301, Harvest Apartments for Trouble Unknown. A male on 911 said he had a crew on the way but wanted to cancel and then disconnected. 1851 Steamboat, number 301.
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5: Go for
6: Los Angeles to 6137 South Virginia Street, the 5 below, for a strong-armed robbery with a 12-minute time lapse. 6137 South Virginia.
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1: 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Ladder 3 is taking all four to the roof.
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0: 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We'll go back and investigate in a minute.
1: Charleston 7, Charleston 6, you're now 10-63. 1-7. 1-6. Charleston 7, Charleston 6, to the Unwant at 1114 East 4th Street, the 4th Street Bar.
0: 1-7.
2: 1-7. Marshall, when I tried to do that hit and run, was that, did that happen on the board?
3: Negative. The RP originally advised it did, but NSP got

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1: Tom 3-3-4.
2: I know you're still coming from District 6, but I do have another medical in District 9. Nixon engine for that area is going to be engine 8. I'm not sure of your location.
0: Yeah, we're at airway in Peckham right now.
1: 10-4, I will go ahead and dispatch engine 8. I believe they will be closer.
0: That sounds good to me, ma'am. Thank you.
1: Engine 8 Reno, prepare to copy a call.
0: Kansas Command. Command will be mobile. All units continue in. We will advise.
3: Lemon Command. Time 41 copies. We got a single vehicle on its side. You'll be investigated. We're going to continue the bounce.
4: Yeah, it all appears functioning normal here. I don't see any hot spots on the jig, and they seem to be running normal.
5: Okay, we're going to, and I'm just going to go in and get that AC going again and see if we can replicate it.
4: Copy that. We'll be standing by near the HVAC unit.
2: Doctor 3.
6: Kodai Amras, I'm going to come replace you.
0: Copy, thank you.
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0: Back on. Okay, we're going to take a look at the breakers and then see what we can do to try to get them all firing and then see if we can recreate this stuff.
1: Interface.
0: Engine 13 copies, we'll be looking for a phone or a vehicle.
1: Most likely a phone. 4 on East 4th Street, Charles 370 copies.
0: 17 copies, say.
1: Charles 3.
0: We're at 3 of East 10, exactly.
1: 133.
4: Trust 11, Glax.
5: We've got a 313 Zebra 81.
0: Go ahead, Rio.
1: And the engine 44 was able to respond to this call. They're on scene. I can show you returning.
0: I copy. Thank you. 44.
4: But otherwise clear and active. Expires 117 of 27 on a 2004 pickup.
5: I copy. Can I get his name, please?
4: From west of Westfall, first of James.
1: Stand 376.
0: Hey, Charles 768, you coming?
1: Charles 76.

0: right at the top.
1: Copy. 71 and route to the welfare check. M1B, sorry.
2: That is the ring engine first time.
3: Go ahead.
2: How many HVAC units are up there? We turned the AC cooler in two sections of this warehouse and then the office space. Just trying to see how many of you are maybe running.
3: We have four and a swamp cooler.
2: Okay, I understand. And are all four of those functioning right now, running, or just a couple of?
3: Right now we have one not spinning.
2: Okay, we still have mic over here. It's hard to tell if that's new production, but it's definitely not pouring out anyway.
3: Okay, make that two of them that are not working.
2: Okay, I got it.
0: Quarters.
3: One of the off ones is now running.
2: Okay, I got it. That might be running the office.
4: No restrictions. Okay, copy. Thank you.
5: Six, 7, 91. If you could log 28 into my current call, Victor over Nora, Tom 578 Nevada. It's a white Ford pickup. And if you put in the notes, I contacted the registered owner, requesting that he move it.
2: Yes, with any of this, we're going to poke a ladder up into this dock room and see if there's anything else going on.

0: into my current call, Victor over Nora, Tom 578 Nevada. It's a white Ford pickup. If you put in the notes, I contacted the registered owner, requesting that he move it.
1: Yep, with any of this, we're going to poke an attic ladder up into this drop room and see if there's anything else going on. Alright, copy. Go look above the drop ceiling there and rule that out. Thank you.
2: I saw Antelope Creek Drive, not sure of their location right now.
1: 18-2, yeah, you can handle it about 3 out. Thank you.
3: I copy, no new smoke and zero readings on the multi-gas there.
1: Anything?

0: to, we have two units in with 1J3X.
1: Yes.
2: Left has Hernandez Martinez, Henry Edward Robert, Nora Adam Mora, David Edward Zebra, Tyson Nora Adam Robert, Nora Edward Zebra, first is Justin Manuel, John Union Sam, Tom Ida Nora, Space, Edward Mary Adam Mora, Union Edward Lincoln, COV 630-2002, Nevada DL 080-740-1391, Redstone. Edward Tom versus Thomas, Tom Henry Ocean Mary Adam Sam, COB 51061, Nevada Commercial DL 320-057-002363. So phonetically, Henry Union Lincoln Lincoln Ida Nora versus Kristen, King Robert Ida, Sam Tom Edward Nora. DOB 3584, Nevada DL 080-080-7508. And Kyle's going to deep David check for Justin Emmanuel Hernandez Martinez.
3: 10-4.
4: One over for you on a copy. And 1 over 22, it's 4235. 4235.

0: Now that's affirmative. All four of those are, you see the Starlink that's mounted up there?
1: Hey, Firm, that's right where the ducting goes into the office. So just making sure we're looking at the same thing.
0: That's the most western, and the rest of them, that's one unit in line of Starlink. Jogs over has one unit, Jogs to the east has two units.
1: Right, copy. The unit that was in it, that's Starlink, was that functioning or not functioning?
0: It's running right now.
1: Okay, gotcha. Thanks.
2: Marriott of Reno. And the second name you chose, Nomad, out of Nevada or California.
3: Not three for me.

0: You lost us that sec.
1: We're good for
0: it. Happy code for a lemon theater.
2: 3, 23, Reno, radio check. 3, 23. Sam 3, 2, Sam 3, 6, radio check, code 4. Code 4. On Southridge, Neil. 3, engine 3. You're still up there. The two units that look like, as far as adjusting goes, that feed the office space are right about where the front of engine 3 is. Does that track with what you're seeing on the roof?

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King over 9, 7 Adam, 7 Frank, Nevada on a Dodge. 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
0: I
1: know you don't normally respond to victims of a fall. Next time engine would be engine 5. Did you want me to dispatch them as well?
0: 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We'll let you know if we need them. Something. Hold on.
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0: 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Battalion 2 is there longer.
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1: Confirm.
0: Confirm, Sam 1. Clear to an expired Nevada plate of 694 Victor 67, expiration 3326 on an 07 Subaru. And then I forgot to give him that 27. My apologies, it's a valid CI of Nevada until 27 with corrective lenses for Silva.
3: That was terminated. Battalion chief and engine 3 both cleared.
4: Yep, on red and return.
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0: You're welcome.
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1: Both units 701 East 7th Street, possibly number 230 for a trouble unknown. 911 open line with a female mumbling. Call taker was unable to understand what was being said. Stated hello. Wasn't able to get anything better. 701 East 7th Street, possibly 230 from Pryor's.
2: Hold on.

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0: 二十二元乘百分乘出了可以乘25。Roger, continuing last seen at North Valley Regional Park at 20-30 hours, possibly en route to 1660 Silver Lake number 12B. There was a GMC Sierra 1500 Nevada plate. David Robert Ida Nora King Lincoln Edward. Occupied by driver Lessa Drinkle, first of Daniel. RP advised subject was heavily 1056 and leaving the park as of 20:30. Reference check 10:31. Time to locate 1055. Wash out clear.
1: As well.
2: 351.
3: Sparks 351 on 10-8. I'll be en route to grocery outlet.
2: 351.
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2: 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I'm with Dorn at the bottom until the next side-by-side guy comes in.
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1: 331.
0: I have traffic on it, southbound Sparks at Prater.
1: 10-4.
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1: I don't know, hang on a minute, it's like a similar call. Neighbor found child walking down the street on June 5th, and there was, it was clear RTF unbooked.
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3: 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Male and female involved. Are peace getting information like third hand from the sister on scene who's a neighbor? Sister can hear screaming from the residents, possibly juveniles in the residents as well. 9532 Nautical Mile Road.
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1: Yeah, I got Dornsutter and Vargas here with their side-by-sides, so I'm going to have to turn them around and come back to you.
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1: No, 330 right now.
2: 330.
1: Griffin says BW looks like renowned social workers now calling, requesting a 21 reference calls that they're getting.
2: Well, I won't call her.
1: Charles 5. Charles 312, Charles 311, she was me as well.
2: 210, thanks. No, no, thank you.
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6: 330.
5: Stack 1046 is an EMS. RP is a 12-year-old calling on behalf of her mother, saying that she's throwing up and can't move her arms.
6: I copy that. We don't need to send an officer to that currently.
5: Super.
9: We know David for traffic.
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6: And 1-5 from Malibu.
1: Just 1-5.
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1: Super, go ahead.
9: It's going to be an Arkansas plate, D over L, or Boy over Lincoln, Adam, Union. Oh, I can't see.
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3: Hey, from God.
4: Yeah, WMA, last of Charles Robert Yellow, first of Sean Sam Edward Adam Nora. 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
0: Reno, Engine 44, responded to 5920 Silver Lake. We can handle 9 to Sandow.
3: Reno, 44. 78
8: Zebra Mary X-ray, which is associated to 7504 Misty Springs Drive. And the driver was a white male, age 38. Wearing a hat, unknown colored shirt, and blue shorts with Jordans. Unknown Nora weapons, vehicle blasting leaving approximately 5 ago. And RP's willing to sign a complaint. Crazy D's hot chicken.
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0: Clear
1: now. Engine 44, they can handle it. I can show you back in quarters.
0: All right, copy. Thank you, 44.

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0: real anniversary. I'll see you guys in my heart.
1: Edward
0: 20.
2: Else passed since those last two engines came down?
3: No, sir. And Chad was just saying that when he talked to the last two, they didn't think there was anybody left up here except for a water tender.
2: Copy. We're going to send the one that's down here that's coming up, up after these guys are done.
3: Copy that. And, That upper staging turned out to be the best spot, so we've remarked it on the map, and that's where we are.

0: Sergeant Alvarez, Cameron. Operation Prince of Plan is 1024.
1: Thank you, I appreciate you.
2: Traffic. Not confirming.
3: Virginia Dooley Drive. Nevada Lake State 595. Henry Robert Tom. Silver Dodge.
2: Not confirming.
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6: I will be en route to the call in 1B with 1781, but can you leave me on this call for right now so I can call the RP and leave some notes in there, please?
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0: Patrick, Paula, Adam, Tom, Robert, Ida, Charles, King. 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In California, LON of 672-97436.
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1: Okay, thanks.
2: Hi, Lisa, Leonardo.
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2: I need to have 332 Broadway Ave, number 8, Adam.
3: 10-4, do you need another unit, or just yourself?
2: 311, Cinder, that's your
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0: Random Mother, 20, can you put me in round 42, please?
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2: Last up, Ortega, Ocean, Robert, Tom, Edward, George, Adam. First up, Alicia, Adam, Lincoln, Yellow, Sam, Ida, Adam. DOB is 11-05 of 89. Nothing further. I do have descriptors 5-4-150, brown and green.

0: 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He's got cover coming here.
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0: Charles, okay. Charles 305. Is it for impound?
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1: 325.
0: Of the J3 on board, you're on par.
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2: Go ahead.
3: Okay, the BLM heavy just went by, so Truckee Meadows Brush 39 is coming down along with a general side-by-side, a utility truck, and a dozer. And the dozer tops out at about 2.5 miles an hour, so he'll be a long time coming.
4: Reno Brush 4, back in quarters, and cross-tapping engine
1: 7. M. Mary on Sejus out of Reno Tahoe Airport Authority for FTA. Also, M. Mary Sejus out of Sparks Muni for FTA after bail. Clear NCIC and local to suspended Nevada 27. Do you want those confirmed?
0: Negative.
1: Could we do not confirm?

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1: Another 20.
0: Eh, never mind. She doesn't want to stop. Last seen Probasco and I think Emerson. Black motorcycle. Higher speed, riding release.
1: Copy. Last seen in Air Probasco and Emerson. 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

0: 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Not out with him, but he should have an F rank warrant and break the second.
1: Go ahead. Go ahead, what was the second?
0: Same last name, first of Nicole, Tenequi, Nora, Ida, Charles, Ocean, Lincoln, Edward. 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
0: 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I logged the priors on the phone number 701 East 7th, unit 222.
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0: Union 177 right now, Chief Hitler. Come on, Valley.
3: Subject on scene is our RP. She's going to secure her dog and then we'll make entry. Copy that.
0: Can we check 1440? 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
4: 3N1CM911 out to Flowing Tide at 9716 Pyramid Way for verbal 1016, husband versus wife at the bar. Correction, sounds like it is now physical and husband is threatening other people at the bar at Flowing Tide on Pyramids.
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3: It's going to be that next right under that kind of pole with the sign on it.
4: Just advising stack 1062 is a pending Prairie 3 noise disturbance. Single RP, they are willing to site in 3B, stack 1062.
1: Copy.
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1: Unit 4.
2: 311 Sparks. David is going to be Efrain, got it right off from NORAD 2000. He's valid, positive, NORA, Zebra, trespass, Tom, Jendale, Nicole is clear, no match. Negative chip.
3: Copy, she should be out of California, Utah.

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1: 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Great Washoe units, Washoe County Grade is closed for units at Live Oak Court clearing the residence. Washoe County Grade is closed.
3: Showing possibly M. Murray Fulex out of Tennessee for an FTA on traffic. Then he's suspended out of Florida, negative tip.
2: I'm sorry, an M. Murray that has full extradition?
3: That's what it says.
2: Huh, that's interesting. All right, thank you.
3: You're welcome.
2: And Sparks 371, can I give you the suspect's phone number by chance to clear it? Affirmed. Did he also give you a license plate for Chevy Silverado?
3: Negative. Go ahead with that.
2: 249-079, I believe, out of Nevada.
3: 10-4, and that phone number comes back to a last of Hess versus Dawn and Clear. Shown to be 70 years old out of Sparks.
2: 10-4. Any other names?
3: For the male driver that dropped off the suspect, but I didn't get a VOB or age on him.
2: Clear his phone number? An address for him as well, I believe.
3: Go ahead with the address.
2: 1225 Stewart Street in Reno.

0: Angel on a complete. Go ahead.
1: Be at the Walmart, 2425 East 2nd. Security's advising somebody just stole something and they're still in the store. We're still getting further. Walmart.
0: 5-5.
2: Paris Anderson. GOA, I'll be on an area check to report.
3: Back open for units on my boat court. Washer Green is back open.
2: UTL, this address, RTF, generally 44.
3: So stay there.
2: Green on 345 will be 10-6-1-21.
3: East 4th Street and Montello Street, District 1, Squad 1. Respond East 4th Street and Montello Street,

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2: 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Good night.
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2: Charles 23.
1: Charles 23.

0: accident, but can you create me another call for a citizen hail requesting to go to RDH 1J1 at Grand Transport in Apple and Denver?
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0: 9-1.
5: Asian male, 14 to 15 years old. Two Hispanic males, 14 to 15 years old. They're now on active 10-10 with multiple other subjects and security on scene at the pool.
2: 11-11.
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6: 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Copy.

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4: Walking away. She's wearing black long sleeve shirt and gray sweats. She's a 19-year-old female.
0: Advisor to stop following them.
4: A for my partner advised them to stop following and she's refusing to listen to a call trigger.
0: Did she at least give you her 20?
4: She's advising my partner now, better on the location.
1: He's supposed to be by the marina, by the sand.
4: She's advising they're going northbound on the bike path towards the marina.

0: now advising they're getting off of the bike path, going back towards the apartments.
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2: Last of Tom, Adam, Robert, Boy, Edward, Robert, Tom. First of Charles, Adam, Lincoln. Date of birth 0124. Oh, my apologies. 1-24-1995. DL number 09028047.
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4: 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Last of Deando, Nora Yellow Adam, Nora David Ocean, first of Frederick, Frank Robert Edward, David Robert Ida, Charles King. 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
5: 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Can I get a walk in 8? On the way.
6: Follow the pending 1050 at 7th and Biller Lane. Negative units available. Or appears a passerby stating she saw car debris in the roadway and headlights in the dirt off the roadway. Unknown if there's actually a 1050 and negative people seen. RMSA and fire have been advised as well.
1: No, 323.

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0: And Tarver is at Mary. On to you, just out of Nevada Highway Patrol for FTA. Otherwise clearance, EIC negative, match local, valid Arizona 27. Do you want that confirmed? And are you code 4?
2: Teen male, possibly versus a 20, correction, 12-year-old female juvenile. R-330 for information. RP is the mother of the juvenile. Juvenile called stating the male battered her. RP's en route in a black Hyundai Santa Fe. ETA of 2206 hours. 3671 Arlington Park Drive.
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5: 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Anything coming up?
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7: Engine 45, medic 45. 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Squeeze 7th and Biller Lane. Everything came from Washoe. Reported a third party stating that they saw car parts in the roadway, headlights in the sagebrush, and that is all we got for it.

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2: 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I have 288. Is it 6?
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0: Last will be Charles Adam Sam, Tom Adam Nor, Edward David Adam, first of Alex, DOB 02-12-2009, HMJ, break for a second.
1: Go ahead.
0: Same last, Charles Adam Sam, Tom Adam Nor, Edward David Adam, first of Diego, DOB 02-02-2010, HMJ, break for a third. This will be Mom, Masta Chavez, first of Tom Adam Nor, Yellow Ida Adam, DOB 03-26-1991,
1: HFA. 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
0: Go ahead.
2: 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First phonetically is Adam Ida David, Edward Nora. 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
0: 10 Parsons.
3: Washington 1 X-ray 30, we just logged in a call. Notification is made. Detectives notified, not responding.
0: Yes.
4: 1-7. 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
6: 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Engine 1. Respond East 6th Street and Evans Avenue.
5: 6th and Evans for an NNJ 1050 vehicle versus pedestrian. Pedestrian slowed down on the street. Vehicle no longer on scene. Must see NN direction of travel on 6th from this location. I do not have a vehicle description. 6th and Evans.
4: 1-6-10-3. 1-7-10-3. 330
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5: No, 345.
2: Green truck, 317-23.
0: Truck, 6.
2: One five, I'll be cut 2.
0: Truck, 6.
2: 11, assist on last 23 this.
0: Truck, 2-11.
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0: Can we need every direction blocked?
2: Hey, from.
0: So far.
7: We're going to try to see things before you do. It's going to be a black SUV and continued eastbound on 6.
0: Copy, black SUV east on 6.
4: One time, I'll be code 3 again for traffic control.
5: Charles, in fact.
0: Charles, 312 right now, if I can steer that way as well.
2: Yeah, I'm in it there.
0: Too far.
5: Copy, black SUV, east on. Charles, 3-3, Charles, 2-4.
0: Charles,
4: 3-3, copy 1-2, 2-11. 3-3, check the camera at Evans and 6, and it's down.
5: Charles, 2-4.
0: Break 341, Aiden's clear, no match.
2: 10-4, thank you.
0: 301, Sprick.
4: 301.
0: Did you want me to call Jan Evans on these juveniles?
2: Negative for these two that I have. Pittsburgh 341, you can call about 8.
0: 10-4, will do.

0: She says she bought it in Nevada, but I'm not finding matches in Nevada or California.
1: Breathing, or what are you dealing with?
2: Friends, it's 23 working on it. You can go.
1: Go ahead.
3: Terminator 1060, 21, the infirmary.
1: Stand by. I need to shut down northbound to the necessary grade. On it.
4: Tom 24. Tom 24,
0: 10-4. Tom
4: 10-4. Stayed in cell on probation, he was locked in 2024 for unlawful possession of narcotics.

0: Merci, Nicole. 3259 to Joe Shopping. Charles, 0309.
1: 0309.
0: Can I divert you related to Tom 34, 1052 Renown to meet with Ramza for that patient from Seneca, North Virginia?
1: What Ramza number?
0: Unit 17, just left.
1: 17, or?

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3: Copy, thank you, I appreciate it. Hey, did you get pictures of the kid that you told me?
0: Sorry, can you turn on?
3: Did you take pictures of the kiddo or do you still need pictures?
0: Still need pictures.
3: Cop, we'll get them for you.
0: Thank you, sir.
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3: Hey, firm. ETA about 45.
0: Washer 1781, 23.
1: 1781.
5: Breathing alert.
1: Thank you.
5: Mary Charles, down for in the area, where is additional traffic control needs?
1: Charles, down for.
6: I don't know that we do now. We have fire and resident here.
1: Timber. Charles, in for a discussion.
5: 1-4, I'm checking cameras. We'll stay on this for a minute.
0: Here, Daniel, J3.
7: Cap.
0: Ready for quarters?

0: 29 01. Last name, Charles Adam, Mary Ida, Lincoln Ocean. First name, Mary Adam, Robert Charles. Date of birth, 6/23/56, Nevada ID card, 08079783-29.
1: Charles Green 6.
2: Clear, the inmate count is clear.
3: Staging, upper staging.
4: Lower.
3: Hey, we got one more rig coming down. Still clear?
4: Still clear. Any indication if there's any more after that?
3: Yeah. Oh, come on.
4: Can you repeat that?
3: Yeah, they'll have one more after them.
4: Got it. What's the number on that one?
5: Yeah,
1: that's your first one. Copy button.
6: Oh, San 323, so far up here.
1: Charles, answer it now.
7: Throwing the middle.
8: Reno, San 376.
1: San 376.
8: The police is going to be 439 Yellow 59, Nevada.
1: Okay.
9: DOV is 62585, no social or DL.
1: Charles 16, good morning. San 376, right now, is that vehicle occupied? It's kind of like 10
8: 89. I think it is unoccupied.

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1: Okay.
2: DOV is 625-85, no social or DL.
1: Charles 16, good morning. Stand 376, General. Is that vehicle occupied at paramedic 10 at 9?
0: Negative, it's unoccupied.
1: Thank you.
2: 74448.
3: Charles 312.
1: 77. Stand 376.
4: 3322. Can we get two bridges once they come out? Come out to the center.
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2: 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Alright, Charles 10-4, I'm out with 1-2.

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2: /120 of Brown and Brown, and a slightly different spelling on the first name. Instead of last two of IA, it's AI.
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2: Charles 312. David Fortune
4: 30. Go ahead, Sarge. Hey, the dozer guy that came down says that they're pretty much wrapping up and clearing out, and they're probably not going to be sending any more up. Is there any way you can confirm that with the Reno BC?
5: Second North Lake Tahoe rig that's coming down will probably be the last one coming down, and everybody else who's up here now is probably staying up here for the night.
4: I copy. So once that North Lake Tahoe fire truck comes down, why don't you guys come down right behind it?
5: Copy that.
6: Reno 12312, would you take me off this call with 314 and just stick us on a traffic stop?
2: Is it still 6 in Evans?
6: Hey, Tim.
2: Timber.
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1: Meinzinger is clear on NCIC. It does show to have 3 CCWs on CGIS. I can't log into the system just yet. I have to go find my phone to get the code, but I don't know if they're clear or valid. Otherwise, he's clear, NCIC, and he has a clear Nevada 27.
0: I copy, and I'm looking at a Pershing County CCW, just for your info.
1: Tempor, I can log in and look them up to make sure they're valid, but if you have one there, it's probably the same.
0: Yeah, no worries. I appreciate it.
1: Tempor.
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0: second North Lake Tahoe truck just passed us. He says as far as they have been told, they are the last ones coming down. So we'll be following them.
1: Copy.
2: Charles 111, 1056. 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
0: 1041, good morning. Where does Swing need relief?
1: Probably over at the 1056 on Evans. And good morning.

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0: In progress via live camera, I can see a subject inside of the store.

0: Pam 3, 7-2, Pam 3, 8-3, 9-10, 6-2-3.
1: 3-7-2.
0: 8. This unit's going to be 5890 South Virginia. Suite number 1 for cash 1 in the parking lot for 1060 male, female. If these are passed by not involved, advising female is screaming. Male half is GOA, northbound South Virginia in a silver or tan Chevy Suburban. Female was still on scene, described as a Hispanic female in her 20s, wearing black clothing. Females in a blue passenger car with an orange APV sticker on it. Deputy's not remaining on scene. 5890 South Virginia Street, suite number 1 in the parking lot.
1: 372.
2: 8-2,
0: Charles, 1-12. Charles,

0: Parkside 2. Did they give updates on what that person's doing on the camera side?
1: Groom then went inside the store and they're currently walking around near the pharmacy area.
2: Bearing mile 0.
3: It's part 1J2XP80 to 2233.
4: The same as future goes north as soon as I have it. It's me, 7629 Apex Place, for 1016, RP versus husband, RP disconnected. So I'm known there for the fiscal, head no further. 7629 Apex Place, in flight car.
0: One, to or aggression BF2, take a look at that call.
1: 10-4.
4: 23.

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2: 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I'll be around through the evening.
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0: 1 book, 19 being route to the 1016 on Apex.
1: Charles, 116, I can chase me.
0: 16, I can continue until radar up the top.
1: Come back, Charles, 10 for discussion.
0: Over on the 1060. Right, only 220, you want me off today?
1: I am 220, can you please?
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3: 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A little delay on this call. 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They didn't have it directly.
4: Dispatch frequency assignment. Auto Wade. 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Engine 12. 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
0: We can cancel Reno if they come up.
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5: 16 on the effect.
1: 10, sorry, good morning.
0: Reno, Charles and 12.
1: Charles and 12.
6: Not needed here. Can you show me en route an address for follow-up to 63?
1: 1067.
6: 1155 mil, for now. 10 for. And NR 148.
1: No,
6: 148. Good morning, 1041. I'll be at the Maywind for my car.
1: 10 for, good morning.
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3: 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Information came from a med alarm. We did not make contact directly with the patient. 38-year-old female, conscious, breathing alert. They advise there's going to be a lockbox at the back door with a code of ACL.
8: 25, I'll be in route medical care for you.
1: 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Charles Durant 5,
8: please show me
1: around
8: the
1: answer, Charles Durant 5. If that matches.
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1: Charles 111, 10-4.
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7: 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You can only see the 2 and 3 side. We have the 2 and 3 side covered, as long as you guys have 1 and 4.
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2: As you can see, Lake Mill Lodge West, 200 Mill Street, near the garage for a possible residential burglary in progress. FPD reporting 4 to 6 subjects attempting to force entry into garage. FPD is watching from across the street at Park 160. FPD signal security, 200 Mill Street.
1: 130, do you know if anybody's inside the residence?
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1: Copy it now.
2: Have you Lake Mill should be vacant. And then I have you, give me 21 barbering records when you have a second.
3: Here.
2: Sure. Can you see the document? Have you heard of any noise signal subjects? Is there anything past any country?
3: Yes, I have heard of any noise signal.
2: Charles 5, 23,
1: I'll come up, yeah.
2: No, 146, I get 32, 923. Give me Seneca, North Virginia for the 1050.
1: Copy, off.
4: Right by the front of the Mexican restaurant.
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5: We'll get you one as soon as we have one.
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6: Copy, copy. And for 43, we cannot see inside due to low light.
4: That unit coming in, it's a vehicle right there. So we got two patrol units out with that car.
0: Didn't.
6: And 146, 43, there's a reckless motorcycle driver going northbound off of Sutro towards North Carolina.
2: Copy, reckless motorcycle northbound Sutro toward North Carolina.
5: 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Are you still on that or not?

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4: 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Green RC for the escape, not blood, and it's just okay, so he's definitely.
3: Where's that so far?
5: 3 3 2.

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1: 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Hey, 7-8-4, 10-4-1, good morning, where'd you?
0: 7-8-4, good morning, you can change, Nate, come
1: on. 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
1: Copy. Do you want me to send a code for, or we're just good? 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
0: 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Call it good enough.
1: Copy. Good night.
0: Good night. 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

0: the key holders and route ETA 15 minutes. They're going to be in a black Toyota Tacoma.
1: Copy. Whoever has the suspect that was inside, have we debriefed him yet to see if there's anyone else inside? He claims there's nobody else inside. Copy.
2: Let's talk to 1152 the medical for a 2-year-old with fever.
3: Yeah, we'll send an officer. Yeah, Charles 11, go for it.
2: Charles 11, no. Say 1-4 to 1152.
3: 10-4.
2: In far closer, I guess, are you to that medical 1280 Whisper Rockway for a 2-year-old with a fever? Comes for the only runs on first one. It's all 1280 Whisper Rock.
3: Yes, sir.

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1: We just have that 1055 pending at Winco. Charles, 104, copy, 1 detained.
2: What's your 20?
0: 317. Alright, hang on. What's your 20?
2: Right in front of the entrance, just above the entrance.
0: Copy in front of the entrance. 317. I didn't realize, 1 and 2 down, cover all the way up here.
2: 7 and 4 so far.
0: What the hell is that?
2: Charles, 1.

0: 9347,
1: have a good night. 9347,
2: yourself?
1: 140, Raina. 1150, that trouble and I'm standing over on it. Charles 160, Raina.
2: 160.
1: Stack 1141, the 1056 call pending over.
2: Okay.
3: I'll run him in a second, sir.
0: You're good.
2: Charles 113, it's your way and I can be in route for that trouble unknown.
1: Charles 113, 10-4, stack 1150, 70, Kevin Ailey. I'll get you the next recovery.
2: Okay, Charles 116, I'll be in route with him.
1: Charles 113, thank you.
4: Hey, no, Charles 311, assist 22 to main 44.
0: Charles 311.

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3: Yes, sir.
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1: 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Copy.
2: Anyway, Andrea, copy. Seminole Chief, good morning. 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It's going to be Hope's Clinic, 1905 East 4th Street, in front of on 4th for a 1016 RP versus husband, RP to a silver van. Husband's outside of the vehicle. 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He's now walking west on 4th from this location. He's also 1056. So that covered this time, 1905 East 4th.
0: Medical emergency. 2, 2641 Sunny Slope Drive. 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
2: Everyone's walking back to the vehicle, 171. 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
4: Ritter copies. Are they involved?
2: Paper.
4: Our guy over here says he was dropped off by his girl in a turquoise car, if that matches.
2: That's a goldish, but she's saying she's involved. And I think she mentioned his name as well.
1: 156, like 1146, on your phone. Yes, we're going to radio check. Charles, 160 right now.
2: 160.
1: Second 1157, this is 21.
2: Kevin.
1: No, 24.

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2: There was slightly elevated CO at this location. We red tagged the water heater and advised them to have maintenance deal with it tomorrow. Engine 41, please.
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1: Copy, thank you. I'll get you Adams 1905 East 4th.
4: Subject is currently locked outside and yelling. Both subjects are 10-6. My partner, I mind getting further.
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1: 151, go ahead.
0: Last up, Adam, Noah, Charles, Ida, Noah, Adam. First to Cameron. Charles, Adam, Mary, Edward, Robert, Ocean, Noah. DOB 615 of 04. Nevada DL 0806-727-642 at the end. These are responsible for the store.
1: 10-4.
2: Great one round. Thank you, Ace.
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2: Charles,
1: 23,
2: good night.
1: Charles,
3: 24,
1: good night.
3: Roach 11 has returned from the Andrew Lane incident, and you can show them back in reserve status.

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0: 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But it looks like REMS is re-requesting you for priority 2 stroke symptoms. PD is on scene. 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
1: Charles 13, second story towards Plum in South Virginia for a 1056 sun check, back 1141. Plum in South Virginia.
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3: 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Charles 104, can you get 2729 on a female?
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1: All 148.
3: 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I can be en route to Cabernet, 434.
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0: Neural Infrared, I'm so sorry. Round 2, which one?
1: It was Cabernet in 44.
2: Ground Charles 113, I just cleared that.
0: Charles 113, that makes more sense. Nora 1 for an extra today.
1: 49.
3: 10-4. And reference the first one, you ran 1097-ish?
1: Go ahead.
3: I don't think this is R32, but a matching serial number does come up as 1099, but the maker is listed as Sam Robert SR 22 caliber 10 shot out of Michigan?
1: Copy. Yeah, that shouldn't match. The model for this is a Walther Springfield, and I think it's a 9 millimeter.
3: 10-4. I figured, but I'm not super good about 32, so I just want to make sure. I'll get the next one run.
1: Copy, thank you.
2: Sam Adam Charles King Nora George, California.
3: 10-4.
2: And for 43, the vehicle, when I got behind it, slammed on his brakes and pulled on the side of the freeway.
4: Where is it at?
1: Henry Ocean, Lincoln Sam, first of Brianna, boy Robert Ida, Adam Nora Adam. Date of birth is 4/7/87 with a social of 547-950345.
4: Got it.
1: 47-2. 41.
5: V Victor on a black motorcycle, looks like out of California, Sacramento.
2: 6-1 copy. I lost it. I don't know where it pulled over. I'm just north of it.
4: What was the license plate on?
2: Like a black sedan.
1: 4 in the area of 113 Skull.
0: 2-1-10-4.
4: Copy, but the license plate's coming back to a motorcycle.
2: Safer.
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0: Tucson 101. It's going to be for a Benjamin O'Donovan, Hispanic male, 40, wearing no shirt and basketball shorts. And Josiah Molina, Hispanic male, age 40, wearing a red shirt and black jeans. RP is advising the subject may have left southbound on Sprout.
1: I'll say 4 now.
2: Got it. Marina dispatch, engine 33 responding to 5-3, hit me 3-4-4.
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1: Charles 119, I believe I can chase any.
0: Yeah,

0: Tom 34. Couple requests for you. Could I get a tow started, please, before a off-road motorcycle, not drivable?
1: Temper Internet.
0: If you wouldn't mind getting a hold of Remsa and get their run number, please.
1: Pick up y'all, dude.
0: Thank you.

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1: Can you use that code for?
0: Confirm.
1: There's only 361 and he's at John Evans.

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0: For the motorcycle, no. It's an off-road motorcycle.
1: I copy. Wasn't sure if they had plates or not. I will get it done anyway. Thank you.
0: Oh, sorry.
1: You're good.

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0: 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I'll let you know once they go around.
1: Perfect. Thank you, Reno.
0: You're welcome.
1: Anybody?
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3: One second.
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0: You're all looking for it. Can you make that part?
1: Reno Charles 19, if you have it, Charles 114.
0: Charles 19.
2: Reno 7174, traffic.
3: 7174.
2: South Virginia and South McCarran, unlicensed white Ram.
3: 7174.
4: Did we get a return on that D. David check?
1: Cool, Charles 13 checks okay to me.
0: Charles 13.
4: Menenzinger? Okay.
3: Camera, I'll check on the map.
4: Thank you.
3: You're welcome.
1: Put in available on paper.
0: 7-1-4, I copy. Charles 1-3, Reno 10-6.
1: 1-3.
0: You have to be 5th and Evans for that traffic stop.
1: 1-3 and Evans.

0: Cofnąłem.
1: 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Thank you. You're welcome.
0: Good morning, for I copy. Travel on through now, 10-6.
2: One-three.
0: You have to be 5th and Evans for that traffic stop.
2: One-three and a half.

0: 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Final stop's going to be the 2 chip out of Virginia.
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0: 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She's clear in CC and CGIS. Do you want me to confirm the warrant? And I go for it.
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3: 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Date of birth is 10-17-1993. Nevada driver's license number 08-03-28-7913. Vargas, first of Edward Lincoln Ida, Zebra Adam Boy, Edward Tom Henry. Date of birth 10-23-1993, Nevada DL 0805-598543.

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2: You guys are holding another 1016 800 Nichols Boulevard, the reflections at the marina. The RP could hear a possible 1016 male and female yelling at one another near apartment number 16.

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0: It's going to be last at Robert Edward, Sam, Ida, Nora, Ocean, Sam, first of Mary, Adam, Robert, Victor, Ida, Nora, date of birth 091802. And he's got a tattoo on his left forearm with the letters Adam, Mary.
1: Forest Street for 1016, federal disturbance. 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
0: As soon as one of those units can clear up, you can send them our way. We're going to head to the code 32.
2: 10-4. Agents on El Rancho in front of the Pony Express Lodge, 2406 right away.
0: Reno, same on 7-4. Warning, 10-8.
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1: G2336.
2: Sim 182, I copy. Sim 180, copy.
0: Pleasure, show me around.
2: Temper.
0: Charles 113 and 111 are in the area.
2: Charles 113, Charles 111.
3: Sparks 161, did you copy the most recent code 32? Looks like they're traveling northbound over Antrim.
4: Affirm, my partner's entering that third call. For activations on El Rancho, just near Wittekin.
2: So Charles 112, that was Charles 113?
1: That's my last one now.
2: Different.
3: I'm sorry, 10-9. You want to pull off into that church just north of the intersection? Just go out the area before we just drive in there for the second code 32.
0: Yeah. 10-8, I'll be route to 161-111.
4: 10-4.

0: 555, you can code it, MHA. 10-4.
1: Her records, he has no usable priors. She said if I wanted to note, he was arrested in November 25 for a DUI in Lovelock, but there's no dispo. She said Pershing County suspects that it probably has not been resolved in court yet. I copy that. Thank you.

0: 174, Reno 1063.
1: 174.
0: 174, and any unit available to secure is cover 1750 South Virginia. The jelly donut outside for 1010, male versus four other subjects. Male state P has a 1032, no 1032 seems. Still trying to get better. 1750 South Virginia.
1: 112,
0: trust 112, I copy.
1: 614, 419, 26.
2: One 151, correction, 151.

0: Charles and Pelvis, Fem 174, or the male can be a white male in his mid-30s, medium build, black hair, wearing a black shirt. Associated vehicle can be a gray sedan.
1: Charles
0: 174.
2: Whenever you get a chance, could you check the ETA for the tow for the vehicle, please?
3: Hey, I'm calling now.
2: Hey. Copy, thank you.
4: Lorraine Way, Unit 103.
0: He was uninvolved and we're no longer landing. With that same, we'll have a ride in JT.
1: Thanks.

0: Reno, Sam, Sierra Charlie, 6, RTF, in route, ESC for 44.
1: 7276.
2: Can you log any fires for unit 316?
1: Familiar.
0: 23, any 5.4.
1: 216, copy 5.4.

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2: 9000, Cooper. 9000,
1: Fox
0: 361.
1: 161. So far, UTL and NES subjects on that property, whoever there's a vehicle that looks like it was recently turned off. Other than that, UTL so far.

0: Where are you guys setting up at right now?
1: Yeah, we're just north of the intersection by the Fiesta Connor restaurant.
2: And Charles 114, we're headed to 63.
1: Affirm.
2: Charles 114, Norwalk 46623 West 2nd Street, number 8, the Ambassador Apartments for 1016, male and female involved, or RPC meets female half, by the male is 1056, causing a verbal disturbance, 623 West 2nd Street, number 8.
3: 14. 465, 11, Charles 112, 5, last night, we're outside, cancel, not central.
2: Charles 112, I got me normal for 6 seconds, show you to me.
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2: Normal 134, Reno, checking in, is confirmed.
3: Good for it. Maybe a text again, I'll be tonight.
2: Yes, sir.
3: Where are you going
2: to go? Normal 3.
3: Cover.
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5: 161. Lincoln, Charles Edward, David Ocean, first of Ivan, Ida, Victor, Adam, Nora, Nora. Date of birth to be 11-7 of 93, and so 606-70-5634, no further than a mail. And can I get a prior dot-bat check on him, please?
4: Okay, sir, I'll do.
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0: 122 Arena. Hi, Vince Clear, NCCCJSM local. He has a valid C until 2030 with no restrictions. I will get started on the prior domestic.
1: Copy that. Thank you.
0: Welcome.
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0: 822.
1: 822, 2349 hours.
2: Unboat out at par J4.
3: What's that, anyone?
0: Would be two last names, first last name of Henry Ocean Robert, Sam Mary Adam Nora, separated by hyphen, second last name of Paul Lincoln Ocean, Edward George Edward Robert, first name King Adam Young Lincoln Adam, date of birth of 12/31/1988, Nevada ID of 080-255-9506. And would you check for prior domestics, please?
1: Thanks, Roger.
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1: Kilo's clear, NCCC just sent a local with a revoked Nevada seat.
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1: You're welcome.
0: This is Barks, 41. Can you find out if there's a property manager associated with this condo?
3: There's 7186. Whoever's in your way, you need to tell me in case things will be pending.
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1: What's this, Kirkwood?
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0: We do have audible alarms going off. This was called in by a neighbor, so we're just trying to investigate.

0: Roger, 1R11, can you go ahead and expedite cover? I got occupants refusing to identify themselves or exit the vehicle.
1: Watch 1781, same traffic from par. 1781, copy out, code 3.
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0: 跳过了的。
1: And can you ask the call takers if FEMA was just on 911 with them, or if that was Rena?

0: they didn't get it. We didn't get it either.
1: I got it. So need expedited cover.
2: I got three now. You can
1: throw everyone else down.
2: Okay, we don't have any.
1: We'll have a second standard shortly.
3: Sparks, what's it doing?
4: 151.
3: Tell get the vehicle 10 at assist, and that's code 32.
1: Yes, Reno Sparks, that's G9.
0: Copy. Watch news, watch free is open, code 4 received, Chevron's dead, green is open.
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0: Going to be last of David, Ida, Adam, Zebra. First of Victor, Ida, Charles, Tom, Ocean, Robert. 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And social is going to be 750-393345.
1: 717-4. For the EMS Patriot, it's going to be 14789. That's 14789.
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1: 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That's it. 3200. He has a valid C until 2033. I've met with no restrictions.
0: Copy, thank you. And I'm code 4 at this one, but I can see another vehicle, so my cover can continue.
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4: 124 724 895 North Virginia Street, number 15, the Capri Motel, for a physical 1016, multiple RPs. First RP is not on scene, got multiple voicemails from the female who advised the male was battering her. Second RP is going to be from an involved female. 895 North Virginia, number 15.
5: T4, V23. 34, same traffic for Southwest.
2: Wake up, 3.
6: No, for it, I copy. Same money for it, can you change me?
2: 84, 10-8-30. Number 140, copy.
6: No, 140.
5: I don't know. I'm a white horse. Should be. Should I believe it?
4: Come on, sir. Come on, sir.

0: on 5423.
1: Down the door and took the phone from the female.
2: Sam,
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1: Copy,
4: number. Normal 3. Adam, Nora, David, Edward, Robert. Date of birth? Stand by on DOB, but I have an Oregon ID. 356-4920, and they found the date of birth. It's going to be 12/24/88, break the second.
0: 3-4, I'm coming down. 12-1-12-1-2-9-5.
1: 12-1-12, copy 1-2-9-5.
4: Yellow, date of birth 7-1 of 66, and social 549-19-9279.

0: Oh, for right, copy code. 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
0: 0134.
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2: Top 4.
1: 131. You said it was a Chevy Trailblazer?
2: It just says Chevy Utility, 2021.
1: Sounds close enough. Thank you, I'm code 4.
2: You're welcome, and I copy you. Stop right here.
1: We are Union 177, the Alpha Number 148.
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1: Charles 113.
2: 161. We have a subject down on the sidewalk in front of Sierra Sidwell Nichols.
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0: Yeah.
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0: Touch 4. Brandy's clear, NCCC just on local. She has a revoked Nevada C, valid Nevada ID card only. Showing revoked for DUI first offense, not less than 185 days. Actually, that one's showing it was reinstated. Stand by this one. Sorry about that. So the most recent one is showing revoked for illegal per se drugs, but it's beginning 6-6 of 14, ending 9-3 of 14 with no reentry.
1: Copy, thank you.
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0: 1-10-6-1, your subject, Matos, is clear 29 with a suspended Nevada 27, physical 5-2-150, brown and brown. Your first subject, Alexander, is showing 1099 times 3. All three are non-extraditable. The first two are out of Arkansas. First is for indecent exposure and public intoxication. Second is contempt of court. The third is a non-extradition out of Colorado for contempt of court, an original charge of harassing phone calls and domestic violence. He is also the adverse party in a TPO out of Colorado. Protected person is Lassip Ormsby for Sip Kimberly. The physical of 63130, blue and brown. I'm also showing a valid Nevada ID card only.
1: I appreciate all your help.
0: Also, correction on the eye color. I apologize. It's blue. Hair is brown. Eyes are blue.
1: 6-1 copy. Thank you.
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4: First, Michael, Mary, Ida, Charles, Henry, Adam, Edward, Lincoln, DOB 0809 at 45, Nevada, OLN 08019833822. Break for a second. And this will be our decedent, last of Girth, George, Edward, Robert, Tom, Henry. First of Dolores, David, Ocean, Lincoln, Ocean, Robert, Edward, Sam. DOB is 0706 of 45. Nothing further.
0: CVEH, and then the plate.
5: Charles Victor Henry.
0: Charles Victor Edward Henry.
5: Copy, thank you.
0: You're welcome.
1: What are you doing?
6: What did that GTA call? I said something about Reno having 64, because I didn't see, I looked up NOAA and LOPUS and I didn't see

0: 191. Can I get a case number, please?
1: Your case number is 4242.
0: I copy. Thank you. Oshawa 1129 by Vince.
2: I'm going to 143, check.
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1: I copy. Thank you, Washington.
0: 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Nora 11, Washington.
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0: 1 Nora 11, your VIN returns clear 29 to Nevada 920 Boy 01 on a 98 Dodge Fortar. It is valid. Last of Tylock versus Norma out of Reno.
3: Six.
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3: 1 Bravo 6.
4: 14. Hey bud, will you just confirm with Michael that his wife's name and date of birth, she came back no match?
5: Copy. I will go confirm name and date of birth.

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2: For a traffic problem, the single caller advising a subject was sitting in the roadway in the southbound lane, the white male, late 30s, beard, no shirt, and light colored pants. Possible 56 or Nora, negative weapon scene, Rainbow Market on Carmen.
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45, Parentis 45, carbon monoxide alarm residential, at 7203 Leonardo Court, cross of Rensselaer Court and No Cross Street, address point,

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0: page over if we haven't already.
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2: 7-7-4, copy 2-6.
1: Roger Charles 119, we'll be up at 7, for the record.
2: Charles 119.
1: Charles 114, I'll be up at 7.
2: Charles 114.
1: That's right, they're at 7-4.
2: Yeah, 10 minutes on scene, you can cancel, I'll show you returning.

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0: I copy. Got correction for the decedent 2729 on her.
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0: David Ocean Lincoln, Ocean Robert, Edward Sam, DOB 0706 1945, and Nevada DL 080296 2751.
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2: Okay. Just confirming last two units that were en route to Charles 104. Everyone static.
6: That was Charles 112, road marking 23, Indy Miles 4.4.
2: Charles 112, I copy, thank you. Last unit, you were covered in static.
7: 2714, final call for me in front of Silver Lake, this is LA, and I'll be on the side of 034, call 03.
2: Charles 114, I copy.
8: I'll be 1041, P number 4974. I'll be in vehicle 2603, en route, Renown empty.
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0: Check the area, 1616 Dakota Hills for a 1055 driver. Last seen in the air approximately 2 hours ago. I'd be advised that 1030 that he was still on property and subject continued to turn the car off and on. Was unable to maintain lanes and pulled into this location. That's going to be a blue or purple four-door Honda at the Winko of Dakota Hills.
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attention to. Thank you. Sorry, slot 61. Here's Michael Plate, soon as you do a broadcast for 1055. Stand by, their phone just turned off. 1 second. Eight, four, six, seven, David, eight.

0: Edward. First of Terry, Tom Edward Robert, Robert Yellow. Date of birth is going to be 12/24/66 with a Nevada DL of 130-6684912.
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1: This is call. Vehicle last seen intersection of Rocca Audi on a DOT. It was an ATL for attendance 5.
2: Reno, Union 173, check with me.
3: I'm sorry, one more time. The heavy gas, not energy.
2: Yeah, please.
3: Copy that.

0: Wayne is a Tier 3 sex offender, and CICC just some local. Also, she has to be Priority 1 PNP, Dons, with cautions of violent tendencies known to abuse drugs. She's got conditions of abiding by any curfew imposed, abstaining from any alcohol, no contact with a person directly or proximally harmed by the commission of a criminal. No victim contact, not to be near a playground, park, school grounds, any business that primarily has children as customers, or attend. No contact with anybody who was a victim or testified against the defendant, or contact with any person less than 18 years of age in a secluded environment unless another adult who has never been convicted of offense is present. Not to patronize businesses which offer sexually related form of entertainment. We've also got not to possess any electronic device that was capable of accessing the internet, not to access the internet through such device or any other means, no sexually explicit material, not to be near any businesses, with the children again, let's see, and I think that's the extent of it, it's just repeating the other ones. Are you Q4, is he cooperative, violent, violating, and do we have local charges?
1: Copy. Did it say what time his curfew is?

0: negative. It just looks, it says, abide by any curfew imposed by the parole and probation officer assigned to the defendant. So I don't see it actually listed here.
1: I copy. So far he's cooperative, not violating, and no local charges as of now.
0: Charles on the tour. I'll send the PPC and then find out if we can get a better time for the after hours.
1: 1310-9,
0: I'm getting static. I'll send the PPCN as we have it, and I'll see if I can get the curfew from them.
1: Perfect, thank you.
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2: So this is the area of Chris Lane and Sunkist Drive. On Crystalline, unknown exactly where, for a trouble unknown, female was screaming and crying. Female started calling out for help. RP could only hear this, no description of female. No, no, no.

0: Charles 14, can you advise TNT that he does have a cell phone and he's not willing to let me see it? However, it looks like a smartphone, so it should have access to the internet.
1: Confirming he does have a phone, not letting you see it, and it looks to be a smartphone that would have access to the internet?
0: Confirm.
1: 10-4, I'll update him.

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2: Eight.
1: Just landing.
3: Eastbound 80 and eastbound on California, 616-9403.
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0: 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You coming to the stop?
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0: 174.
1: 7174, 7186, and 7180 for information. 1205 South Meadows Parkway, number 2107 for a suicidal juvenile. Juvenile is RP's sister, 14 years old. RP saying that the juvenile texted their girlfriend stating that it was their dream to kill themselves. They would have to keep trying until it worked. Has a history of cutting as well as attempts. RP is going to be not on scene, but Jonelle is on scene with her mother and 6-year-old brother. 1205 South Meadows Parkway, number 2157.
0: 174, that.
1: Same 184, 10-4. Same 186, I got you, Sydney.
0: Hey. 188, copy.
1: Same 188.
3: Can I get an NOR check? Draw my subject last of Matos, Mary Adam, Tom, Ocean Sam.

0: ahead, sir.
1: Give me about a 30-minute ETA.
0: Copy that. Could you relay just a quick info, because we're about to take off?
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3: Charles 160. Pull me off the call for now, but leave it up. Just waiting on a return call from Gloucester County.
4: 160, copy.
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3: Let's go ahead and return 33. We are going to stand down from now until we get confirmation from PD. We're not going to do a standby while we wait. If there's a confirmed medical, we'll go. But otherwise, we're going to stand down until we get further, and 33 can do the same.
4: Mission 12.
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0: For that PBCN, they said no hold for now, but resend if anything changes.
1: Everything's good. We're 1-1, yeah.
0: Charles, on unfortunate.

0: Sam 182, Sam 186, Reno 1063.
1: Sam 182, Sam 186, 2040 Century Way, the Century Theater in the parking lot for a vehicle burglary in progress. Our suspect is currently inside the vehicle. Still looking better. 2040 Century Way.
0: MCCC just believes she's clear local. It doesn't have a date of birth and local, but it has the same name. She's a valid California 27, expires 29 with no restrictions.
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1: Charles 119. K-182-786. RP came out of the movies to find suspect in the vehicle. Vehicle's going to be a red Subaru Baja. Suspect is in the backseat of the vehicle. It's going to be a white male, 60 to 70 years of age, thin-billed brown hair, wearing an unknown color tank top, still sitting in the vehicle.
3: Okay, can you give me the location of the parking lot there?
1: I'll try and get there.
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2: San 182, San 186. I don't know how the suspect entered the vehicle, if the vehicle was locked or if he was fully inside the vehicle when the suspect spoke to them from the back seat, or if he and girlfriend quickly exited the vehicle. 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
0: 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And after that, can I get a 2729?
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1: 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Have a social 541-80-0838.
0: 786 and more.
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1: Lieutenant Oval for 16, show me route to the 1-1-2-4-1, the 1-1-2-2, please.
2: Oval for 6.
0: Sam Edward, DOB 1216-1977,
1: Nevada DO 0801286556.
2: Thank you, we're stable for that. 1-1-2-2, copy signal.
3: It's going to be 26215-0034. That's 26215-0034.
1: Thank you.
3: You're welcome. Sam 186, Raina.
0: 86.
3: I found no match for that subject's name that you gave me with that date of birth. That social's coming back to a subject last of Briggs, first of Therese, with a date of birth of 3/25/60. I ran her with that information. She's clear NCCC, just on local with a valid Nevada ID card only.
0: Copy, and that social match.
3: Affirm, that social's coming back to the Therese Briggs subject.
0: I copy, thank you. And then can we tell Remsen is stepping up a little bit? She's epileptic, Tourette's, and she's extremely cold, so she's shivering about going to a seizure.
3: Temporal, okay.

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3: Maryland 2-5.
0: 7-1.

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1: First, going to be Hispanic female adult, last to Pena, Paul, Edward, Nora, Adam. First of Blanca, boy, Lincoln, Adam, Nora, Charles, Adam. Date of birth is 12/02/88, ORN, yellow, 153-1721, California, first and second. Male adult, last of Obrego Garcia, Adam Boy Robert, Edward George Ocean, space George Adam Robert, Charles Ida Adam, first Francisco, Frank Robert Adam, Nora Charles, Ida Sam, Charles Ocean, date of birth 12/26/93, descriptors approximately 5'10", 240 pounds, brown hair, brown eyes, and he's going to be a El Salvadorian resident.

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0: 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I did get a return on your second subject out of California. 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
2: Make sure this is stolen.
1: Okay, come dad.
2: It's going to be 1 George 1, Zebra David 5, Sam Tom 3, Sam Frank 1, 55327.
1: And confirming out of Arizona.
2: Confirm.
1: 10-4, that is trying to be a 99 vehicle on a white Chevy. It says MAL, I'm assuming Malibu.
2: Correct. Can we start a tow? Four-door sedan, no keys, but drivable.
1: Key from L2, did you make a confirm it as well?
2: Yes, please.
1: Any plates on it? Western Village Casino for an unresponsive subject in a vehicle in the parking lot. It's going to be a silver Mercedes, Nevada plate 800, Tom 41 at the Western Village Casino. Right now.
2: 112.
1: Are there any plates on the vehicle?
2: Affirm. There is a rear plate. Let me double check on the first.
1: Thank you.

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1: I'm 1060, and can you attach this area check to my Dombat from earlier?
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3: Silver Mercury. Should be in the front. Parking.
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0: 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I have a 800 Tom 41 Southern Mercury.
1: Affirm, that's it.
0: 7-4, comes back to James and Shannon Dempsey.
2: Medic 2. Medic 2. Hi, this is Charlie 3. We'll be standing down.
3: Medic 2, copy.

0: 10, please.
1: Let's do 5 at a time. Go with the first 5.
0: All right, first 5 will be, first one will be Nevada 783, Boy 72. And then I'll be Nevada 419, 3 Edward 0. Then we'll have Utah 1 Frank Union, Adam 6. And then we'll have Texas Yellow Frank Frank 2199. And lucky number 5 will be Nevada 5506 Edward 8.
1: Thank you.

0: 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They are en route.
1: Thanks much.
0: You are welcome.

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0: also a female RO.
1: Hey, sir. Come in. See if I can find a photo.
0: Hey, firm corner security. That's who was last seen coming in and out of the vehicle. Can't really tell because it's been decomposing.
2: In the TV. Originally, a 10-year-old was fleeing, stating that RP, who is the father, was trying to kick him out of the residence, and then the RP took the phone. Oh, actually, sorry, the RP is a female, it looks like. But there are two other juveniles in the residence, 10360 Kuliakin Pass Trail.
0: What is wrong?
3: As an accident, do we need to change it to a DUI or leave it?
0: DUI is great, thank you.
3: Copy that.
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2: 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I apologize. 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
3: 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Believe it's male female. The male is GOA in a vehicle to his parents' house, black, no correction, green and black. Infinity Q70. The boyfriend did attempt to choke the RP, so we're getting Ramzan fire started. 205 Silver Lake, unit F Frank 139.

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1: 9124, it's going to be 19 East K King Street. Looks like it's reference a autistic child that wandered off. 19 East K King Street.
2: I'm in route with this.
1: 9124.
3: R-122 and 146, the boyfriend's possibly en route to his parents' address on White Falls Drive. It's logged in the call.
4: In Reno District 9, Forensic 44, incident code unknown, at 8771 to 8785 Red Rock Road, cross of Silver Lake Road and Moya Boulevard.
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0: Duck 76 is a welfare checker, a juvenile who looks like they were ringing doorbells.
4: Welfare door. We got this notified as a stage from PD, is this correct?
5: Engine 44, it was a domestic disturbance. The boyfriend choked the female RP. The boyfriend left in a vehicle. PD is not yet on scene.
0: 74, I'm going up.
4: For sure.
5: And then 45, to your discussion.
4: Got that. Let's go on. We related to ours? All right.
0: 72.
1: He's in the bedroom sleeping, code 4. You can cancel Reno and everybody else.
0: 10-4, 101, did you copy?
2: Hey, affirm. Thank you, Reno. We appreciate the help.
6: 124, copy. Switching back to Reno. Thanks, guys.
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0: 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Can you put me back on 2-2 call and we'll both be in the area?
1: Star 146.
2: Nile 134, Nile 148, Reno 1063. Both units, 1100 Solitude Trail, Unit 1050 for 1016, male, female, with a loud verbal disturbance in the background. 1100 Solitude, number 1050.

0: 134 NAR 148, just for 43, we have an additional RP neighbor calling in, giving the apartment number as possibly 1015-1015. So, probably 1050, but possibly 1015.
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Respond West 7th Street and North Sierra Street. District 4, Engine 4, respond West 7th Street and North Sierra Street.

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0: the Titan 1 engine room, Bush 8 version safety. Sherry's starting with engine 4 to report of a bush fire in the area of West 7th and Sierra. Hold frequency, the Titan 1 engine 1, Bush 8 Bush 10 safety, responding with engine 4 to report of a bush fire in the area of 7th and Sierra. Hold frequency.
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3: 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Okay, Lynn, engine 8 hasn't keyed up yet, and it doesn't run the brush.
5: Maxine Circle, unit number 6 for the EMS call. RP is extremely uncooperative with both call taker and Remsa. I think he's dying because someone hurt him. Not listening to the questions. Declining medics, and then now he's saying he's having a stroke. I'll take Banner Apartments number 6.
1: 51.
6: Attempted to push his way into the store, yelling that he wants to buy a bottle of water. Associated vehicle is a black Subaru Forester, California plate 9 Sam John, Nora 949, going to market, 19990 Thomas Creek Road.
1: 61.
0: Oh, 146.
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0: Italian 1, engine 4 is on scene. We have a bush on fire. Positive we can downgrade this. Engine 4 can handle on the way to return to red.
1: Appreciate you, Cap. Read up, Italian 1.
2: Okay.
1: Engine 4 is on scene. I'm seeing all the bush on fire. I think that handler is going to release. We're going to give it a cold. Thank you.
2: Okay, one copy.
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0: 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Whenever you're ready.
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0: Adam Robert, Sam Lincoln, Adam Nora, Edward Robert. Let me know if you need this DOB as well.
1: How far was the DOB?
0: 62972.
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1: Confirmed. Cindy Lasted Martin, Mary Adam Robert, Tom Ida Nora, First of Orlando, Ocean Robert, Lincoln Adam, Nora David Ocean. Date of birth is going to be May 18, 1986. Social 553-938183.
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0: Front row last, we're being Bravo 14, pretty close to her.
1: 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Charles 103, your discretion.
0: I'll head to that, Marshall 106.
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2: So I'm sorry, D-firm, he is showing with the junior on his 27, still clear though.
0: Clearly, thank you.
2: Welcome.
3: Marina 7184, assist, tenant.

0: Way just go to.
1: No one for a temporal there.
0: Sorry, I was off, Chair. With that, though, can I get a code 9 for a domestic, please?
1: Be from Alton, and I like right now.
2: We're setting a 1, NORA 148, location 1100, Solitude Trail, requesting another unit, code 2.
3: Yeah. Charles 1-4, person has decided to get a pretty wild on the road to
2: work. Charles 1-4, copy.
4: 1-6-9-2-0.
3: Yeah. I can say 1-4.
2: 7-4.
3: Can you show me the area of 192?
2: 7-4.
0: Say 29, please.
1: Norwalk, sorry, East of Ashmage, one.
0: Hey,

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1: Sam 84 and any available unit who can secure for cover, 602 Brink B, Lakeview Apartments, all via language interpreter, apartment 304 for a 1016, female RP versus the RP's child's father. Male is outside the apartment, still getting further, 602 Brink B.
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0: 1039-1097. Taylor's trying to be 1099 on local at Oak Reno PD for child AB/NEG, non-violent, I'm assuming. It cuts off at the end. She's clear, and CAC and CGIS. Do you want me to confirm that, Warren, or not yet?
1: Was that for RMC or
0: It's just outside of RP for the agency. Copy, we'll send my confirmation.
2: Charles 11.

0: still uncooperative, declining medical. And as they were checking his vitals, he tried drinking beer, even though they told him not to. So if we get any more calls, if he's going to cooperate, we'll come back. But if he's not going to cooperate, then not much we can do.
1: Over. On the background on the call.
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2: 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Suspect's a white male in his late 30s, 6 foot tall, medium build, wearing Oakland Raiders, I'm assuming a shirt or jersey. Subject is using two machetes to destroy trees outside and appears to be 1056. 211 North Virginia.
3: I got Reno. Is the ERV in the city?
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0: This is 146.
1: 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And advise on Charles.
0: Over.
2: Male in the background was yelling, possibly saying he hit me, he put his hands on me. Male stated he's registered as an ex-felon. Female yelling other things, unable to understand exactly what she was saying. 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

0: Do another one for you. For subject Taylor, I was kind of reading the 1099 on local. Do we know if that's misdemeanor or felony?
1: It doesn't show on my end when I check in local, but I can check the records if you want.
0: Copy. I'll just give them a call then. Thank you.
1: You're welcome. And Barbara's working on that code 9 for her.
0: Perfect.
1: You're welcome.
2: 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Driver's moving the RV right now.

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1: 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Your case number is 14796, 14796.
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0: Nevada DL, last of Clark, Frankly, Charles, Lincoln, Adam, Robert, King, Edward, first of Freddie, Frankly, Frank, Robert, Edward, David, David, Ida, Edward, date of birth 090178, oral end 010-315-2540.
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0: Center on the clear, stand by a couple of TPOs. 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
3: 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Is there anything specific you're looking for?
4: 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We can help her out.

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0: Spoke to a Peppermill security guard on the west side of Peppermill. They saw subject mask description, heading northbound on Linbury Street about 15 ago.
1: 786, copy.
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2: 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Special 161, this could be last, it's over. Tom, Ocean, Victor, Edward, Robert, first of Audrey, Adam, Union, David, Robert, Edward, Yellow, date of birth 8/4/81, Nevada DL 080-098-2347.
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2: 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Charles, Edward, Nora, Charles, Edward, Robert. 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Social of 530-6514-81.
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0: Virginia at Meadowwood Ball. 8498, Frank 9 Nevada on a truck.
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0: supposed to be in my room. CJ, she's got one warrant with four offenses for an FTA out of Sparks Community. Caution known to abuse drugs. Clear in CIC and local revoke Nevada 27. Do you want me to confirm?
1: Confirm.
0: Hey, confirm.
1: Yeah, we're confirmed.
0: Devon Gardella.

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0: Hey, clear to standby 1.
3: Hey, bro. 4 in, sure.
0: Good, sir. Inquiring of the time of arrest on that warrant for Jennings. Sorry. Zero 3 0 9. Thank you.

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2: Reno 792-23, heading mileage 14 miles.
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0: telephone on 911.
1: Yeah.
0: What's wrong with you up there?
1: Hey, I'm not here. Offer 1 in 3 for you.

0: Telephone 911.
1: Yeah.
0: Those guns are needed up there.
1: Hey, hold on here, please.
0: Sorry, did you say hold him here?
1: Hey, ma'am, you can mail half your
0: piece. Oh, yeah, he's not being transported.

0: Lisa, we probably would have one.
1: Same with me, too.
2: His first name is actually Albert with the middle of J. John, and then he shows violent person on NCIC out of Hawaii, assault on law enforcement, and then he's got 1099 on local out of Reno Muni for FTA obey court order. They're valid Nevada ID card. Do you want me to confirm?
0: Copy, standby.
2: Careful. Standing by.
0: We have someone on the phone there.
1: Say my name.
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1: Denver, you code 4?
0: Say firm, we have 110.
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2: Copy. 782 just marked on scene. Do you need another?
1: Negative. I think we got it.
2: 784. No, I have 146.
1: That's all questions for handling. How long are you doing it? Yeah, she's running around to the preserve. Can you stand, please?
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1: 110194, we're going to make entry. What was that going to say?
2: 7194, copy.
1: No, 125. 5752239 3 5
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0: Any responsible information?
1: Okay, stand by.
4: Report of a BDW with a pipe occurred 10 minutes ago. Suspect is seen from 195 West 2nd Street towards the Circus Circus. Same 186, so you're responding 195 West 2nd Street.
0: Is it correct?

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0: Big on the sign, all resources, 1-5 at a time, I'll be in that with 4-6.
1: 7-12.

0: Unit 3 San Antonio, West 2nd. Suspect is going to be Hispanic male, early 30s, 5'10", medium build, wearing a red shirt, blue pants, has a fanny pack around his shoulder. Another RP stating the weapon was a retractable baton. Charles 116, copy. Green is having a turn of green. It's going to be close to Charles 116 in the area of the BDW on West 2nd. Repeating, green is closed. Green is clear.
1: Reno Green schools for Charles 116 in the area of the BDW 195 West 2nd Reno Green schools.
2: Green is 116. We'll be out with one of the victims right in front of the library.
0: Charles 116.
2: Green is Charles 116.
0: Charles 116.
2: 1-2 is staying with the victim and I'll be checking. Said suspect is possibly near the J Resort.
0: 2006, copy, J Resort.
2: T6, any more units near the victims or do we need to go to J Resort?
3: Round 2012, let's get people heading towards the J Resort. I am good with the victims. We're code 4 for RIMSA.
4: 86, let's go back to the J Resort.
5: The 43, looks like he's walking with a baton. I'll give that to the 57.
0: Charles 112,
6: this is the suspect description.
0: Charles
6: 112, 1067. HMA, wearing a hat. The top of the hat is white, he's wearing a red shirt, carrying a pipe, headed westbound towards the J Resort on 2nd Street.
0: Copy, Hispanic male wearing a hat with white on the top, red shirt, westbound towards J Resort on 2nd.
6: Number 43, he's wearing a crossbody bag, it should be black.
0: Black crossbody bag.
7: 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Okay, just confirm you copy the call and you're clear to answer.
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0: And if everyone's well, sounds like the baton is retractable, so it could be a short stick in the pan at the moment, but it does come out like one of ours.
1: Cousins.
2: We'll take that over.
3: Also history of making false statements to obstruct. He also did come back with a warning that stated that this subject's been identified as a violent offender or a serious threat to law enforcement officers and to use extreme caution in approaching this individual. That was out of Hawaii. I ran him out of Hawaii, California, Nevada, and didn't get any driver's license or any other kind of return on him.
2: 6-1 copy. Can you confirm the warrant?
3: 10-4.
1: Happy with 1 second for execution.
4: Number 2490, East Shore Place, number D David 210, Edgewater Apartments, 4-10-16, male and a female with a verbal disturbance, male has 10-56. There's a 4-month-old that's sleeping, not involved. Second caller, 10-16, verbal, both intoxicated. Male did not sound 10-56, was able to answer questions clearly. 2490, East Shore, number D David 210, Edgewater Apartments.
2: 10-4-0. 10-4-0.
4: 10-4-0.

0: Utopia, 10-8 RTF, and myself and 7-1 will start toward that. 9-1, hang up.
1: For a business hangout, there's a loud buzz on the answer, like a possible back connection, and busy on callback, 1950, or 1850 clip.

0: Kevin, come on.
1: Deborah Cavani, sir.
0: Here's 76, what are you saying with anybody else?
2: Well, I'm for a friend, though.

0: Arizona 6, copy, and security was given the description.
1: Copy.
2: Unit 173 or Unit 177, are you Spanish speaking units still available?
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2: Unit 177, temporary. 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
1: Temporary.
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1: Toast.
2: Unit 173.
1: I don't know, 146. I'm going to be knocking room 241.
2: Knocking 240.

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1: Units responding to East Shore, just for 483, the RP's recontacting on 911. He's been waiting a long time and he needs the police now. 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

0: REMS is inquiring if anything has changed for that victim.
1: Minnesota 1243, get additional information on the suspect. It sounds like he has two full sleeves of tattoos.
2: Copy, two full sleeves of tattoos.
0: DeCambria, and the last name is spelled slightly different than what you gave me, but it's all in there.
3: 16 copy, thank you.
0: You're welcome. And one...
3: Marshall 1561, can you 10-9?
0: I'm sorry, that wasn't for you.
3: Copy, 1785, 344.
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1: This is very heavy over now. I think as of right now, unless anyone else means that we're good, we have the channel back right now.
2: Green, I copy. Green is on. Yes, right now. Green is going to be back open for normal traffic. Units on second. No longer near the channel. Repeating. 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
3: Charles,
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3: Central BDW, the fuses camera hasn't going northbound off west at 0306 hours.
4: Copy, northbound on west.
1: Is green open yet?
0: Hey, from code 4 on Great Island, and correction, code 4 on Wells, and you're good to go back to green. Code 4 on the shore, green's back open. Come here, can't switch over.
1: Got
3: it. 7184, can I do a 2729 on 2?
0: Hey, I'm good.
1: Lincoln Ocean, Paul Edward Zebra, Space, Mary Ocean, Nora, Tom Ocean, Yellow Adam, First of Sam Ocean, Nora Ida Adam, DOB 03-22-95, no third, and that's going to be the victim half, break for second. Should be yellow, Edward, Robert, Mary, Ida, Nora, Space, Sam, Adam, David, Ida, Robert, First of Paul, Edward, Robert, Adam, Lincoln, Tom, Adam, DOB 0508-95, no third.
3: It's late.
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1: Sam 184, we now back to Sheriff. 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

0: number, please?
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1: UTC is the apartment. We'll be checking. Go ahead.
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1: Well, we are from the going in.
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2: 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Union
4: 177. This is Olive 14. You should have a campus. This is Olive related.
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3: 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I'll be 1041, the number 3487, vehicle 2619.
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1: 2005.
2: What's that going on to?
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2: Negative, they are still in route.
1: 94, I'll be on that third code 3 then.
2: 794, and looks like they are just marking on scene right now.
1: 94, I'll continue code 3 until we get further on that.
2: 794,
1: 784. Roger. 782, I'll be in route with 703.
2: 782.
3: Yeah, I'll jump out here and take a quick look.
4: Command Ladder 3, we're on the street. We're going to evaluate coming in on the east side.
3: Yep, my copy. And it's going to be one at the very end down here, so give us just a second.
2: Okay, my name first, I'm going to need a copy.
0: Accidental.
1: High ladder 3.

0: 7182,
1: sorry, I think I missed the dispo for East Shore.
0: Not bad.
1: 7182.
0: I'm unsure what's causing it. What's having you guys come down here and help us figure out and take a look? I'll start looking at it. Let's have a second in. Come on in here and help us take a look at rooms above. Jason.
2: 33, heading in.
0: Okay, engine 3. Battalion 2, I can take command from out here if you'd like. Yeah, that works. We're just trying to figure out. Still red light gauge. Unknown origin. Can't really tell what it smells like. So, nothing big yet. Battalion 2, copy. You have light haze in the ground floor apartment there. not sure what is coming from. You have ladder 3 coming in and assist. You want the next end to come in and assist with the apartment above that. And Battalion 2 will assume Gentry command. Command post will be out on Gentry for now. All units incoming stage on Gentry until called in. Command squad 102, stage advisor. Copy squad 1 on scene. Break, engine 13 will have you go in and assist with looking at the apartment above the affected unit there.
3: Engine 13 copies.
0: Let's keep the apartment above. And command safety on scene. Safety, I have you go in there as well and see if you can get some better eyes and see any other adjacent units that might have smoke in there from the outside, please.
1: I'm on in touch at cause of verbal disturbance. 711-4995-7.
0: No problem.
4: Engine 15, if they end up needing a water supply, I'm going to have you map out where the nearest hydrant is and then take water supply if needed.
2: Engine 15, copy.

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1: Thank you, sir. I copy and just confirm we checked the apartments above and to either side and still found nothing.
2: Sure, right now they're still trying to make us feel a bit more up by the way. Otherwise, yes, actually.
1: I got it, still trying to make entry above.
2: Thank you.
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3: 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Engine 3 can handle with ladder 3. We'll leave you. 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Thanks, Rip.
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0: Engine 3 and Ladder 3 can handle this incident. All other units have been released. Command has been terminated. Battalion 2 is available on red.
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1: 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Let's make it a 5 and I'll try a 21.
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0: tow for three vehicles. 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No keys, not drivable.
1: All three, no keys, not drivable.
0: Okay.
1: Good work, sir.
0: Just three plates. Actually, just two plates, one doesn't have a plate.
1: Confirm, go ahead for your first.
0: So that 402 7 George 1, that'll be our minivan. Three, four, six, six, Frank, seven.

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1: Rider 1 is going to get us to come for the bunch of fluid, too.
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0: Charles 1-4, do we have what tow companies are coming for which cars?
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1: 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I'll be off the 7th Street, 2017.
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0: And 24 assist, W23, the suspicious vehicle mechanic.
1: Yeah, 124. Copy, with normal freight.
2: Reno, no, 148, 23.
1: No, I'm afraid. No, 140, Reno. No, 140, stack 0051. Looks like she's awake and requesting you call back, please.
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0: Okay, call him at several times tonight. Officers up there, make contact with her.
1: NARA 140, affirm. 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
1: 146, en route 24895, North Virginia, making contact with a subject, possible 911 misuse.
2: 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NARA 148, just one last, just going to be AT.
1: NARA 148.
3: I thought they were en route, but let me look.
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4: I'm sorry, that's Amber Hill Lane.
3: Copy, I was just going to ask. Amber Hill Lane?
0: Yes, ma'am.
1: Copy, that one, perfect.

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1: Copy that.
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2: 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Respond 7440 West 4th Street, Unit 51, District 11, Engine 11. Respond 7440 West 4th Street, Unit 51.

0: 1060. Panthers 2, it's TA for larceny, male took a headset and phone holder. Currently in the bathroom concealing unknown weapons, Nora 56, to be in Maine, this 40s, wearing black shorts at the CSS.
1: Check 350.
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0: For the Aldag 1017 with the RP at the Popeye's parking lot and a Dodge Ram. He works for Flock and needs an officer for traffic control.
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0: is this? Is this for the support of Pathfinder to come here?
1: Looking at Street, Papa Mill, 270 South Virginia Street, security holding for 1095, causing a little disturbance, hostile. We can first go Sylvia, no ID. 270 South Virginia Street, security holding in the Scarborough.
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0: Reno, did you call for Squad 1?
1: Squad 1, that's an 8, I'm just confirming if you guys are in quarters or still in the air.

0: family, to his family, at 600, just 1097 on her showing not extraditable and Larry with violent tendencies of resisting public officer for your subject.
1: Me too. Me too.
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2: Yes, sir. Yes, sir.

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0: 41-51. Go ahead. Yeah, you need me to leave you over there, you guys good. We're coming for it. 10-4, thank you.
1: Could you change the call path to a welfare check, and it's going to be info provided?
2: Yeah.

0: 182.
1: I'm assuming you guys are here in 2729. It's Sylvia.
0: Go ahead.
1: Good afternoon, Mary Union, Nora, this is Julia, this is Sylvia, Sam Yellow, Lincoln, Victor, Ida, Adam, and date of birth is 02/07/1961, I'll look for a further down there.
0: You're a little staticky with low volume. You do or don't have a cert, Jennifer?
1: I don't. She should be already ran in the call.
0: Yeah, I'm the one that ran her. Stand by.
2: Number 4179, vehicle 2657, not inclined. Good morning.
0: Good morning. Seven three, watch your radio check.
1: 10-2, thank you.
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0: 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Code 4.
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0: Number 8.
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Rainbow Market on disk for the EMS call. 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Asked RP not to call. Advised he has been drinking. Unknown how he got it, the injury. 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Advised Mill is possibly going to try to drive off in his white BT Cruiser at the Rainbow Market on disk.

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5: Foster 2092. Good morning, 1041, P5201, vehicle 2770. I'll be in Mount Piper briefing.

0: 171-131 Spark. Remsa, they're advising patients not 56 and just had a fall this morning. You guys can go to me.
1: Then I'll be 10-6 and climbs up.

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1: I'm sorry, ma'am. 131.
0: Food Max, operator for a disturbance, now causing a verbal disturbance, shouting that he wants to shoot employees. Employees advising that no weapons have been seen so far at the Food Max on East Bridge. Negative weapons, and the RP is willing to cite the negative machine.

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1: Okay,
0: can I respond to Sam 182's location, Greenfield Gentry, the J3X is on call.

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0: Hit 27, 29, times 2. First, out of California, female adult, west of Sanchez, Sam, Adam, Nora, Charles, Henry, Edward, Zebra, first of Ashley, Adam, Sam, Henry, Lincoln, Edward, Yellow, date of birth 10-21-89, OLN David 834-1062, break for seconds. Male adult out of Nevada, last of Unzicker, Union Nora, Zebra, Ida, Charles, King, Edward, Robert, first of Andrew, Adam, Nora, David, Robert, Edward, William, date of birth 9-23-74, OLN 020-645-3089.
2: 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He's at Marietta, Florida. It's NOx FTA on a pretrial charge. 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
1: Wilderness 515, South Virginia, Ponderosa, room 606, Fiscalton 16, male, female. Reporting party is going to be standing by Frosty near the side door. 515, South Virginia, number 606, Ponderosa.
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3: 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Thank you.
4: Good morning, 1041, bay number 4409, double P4653, vehicle 2641, out of Parker Breathing.
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0: 也是从外面踹出来收钱。
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0: I get a 2729 and a dot mat check on two. First is going to be a female half. It's going to be last of Edward Nora George Lincoln Edward. First of John Union Lincoln Ida Edward. Date of birth is going to be 11/10/69. And social is going to be 573-95-4711.
1: Six copy and go ahead with the male half.
0: It's going to be last of John Ocean Henry, Adam Nora Nora, Sam Edward Nora. First of William Ida Lincoln, Lincoln Ida, Adam Mary. Date of birth is going to be 10/11/56 and social is going to be 548-253605.
1: Jasmine 6.
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0: 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Motor vehicle collision. Respond South McCarran Boulevard and Rio Wang Cantado Lane. District 6. Engine 6. Respond South McCarran Boulevard and Rio Wang Cantado Lane.
1: Rio Cantado. For phase 2, roughly at the shopping center.
2: Where are you? Can you give a sergeant review?
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1: 24 Motor, 22 Motor, ETL, should you change your name?
2: 22, thank you.
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0: Motor 18, Motor 22 Reno, just confirmed 1050 in the parking lot runs on scene, requesting C respond to McCarran and Rio and Kentucky. Engine 6 Reno. Engine 6, just for information, Runs is confirming the accident, and it's going to be in the shopping center just north of this intersection. Engine 6.
1: Yeah, it's okay. Okay, now 122, I'm out to the courtyard. 122.
2: Reno 14,
0: I'll be in there, Captain. Oh,
1: great. Reno 134, 23, thank you. Have a good day.
0: 134, I'm crazy.

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1: 7-6.
0: 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This car's up on the rocks, but there's no fluid leaking. Everybody's out.
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0: in order. Chief, you good morning. Keep coming around. Four girls with you, please.
1: You're right, TVD, Chief. Thank you.
0: Okay, 794. I'm 23. Can you log me off? Have a good day, Rick.
1: 794, okay.
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0: I think all ones are right. 24 mile last will be 23 mate. Have a good night.
1: You're all right. Happy night.
2: Domestics were pending with records. Has 116 requested them when you ran them?
0: Perfect. Thank you, 22 then.
1: Your unit number one more time?
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0: I'm going to tell 113 RTF now, Corporate.
1: Trust me, I'm taking
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0: 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We're assuming unit for training, 1041 tonight, good morning.
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0: Good morning, 1041, P number 4835, vehicle 2647, and I'll be out at par for MDT maintenance.
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3: Norwich 46.
1: Norwich 46.
3: Yeah, I'm going to go right here. Thanks for working.
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3: Norwich 248.
1: Good morning, 1041. I'll be 10-6 main, waiting on my car.
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1: Charles 251 at the corporate.
3: Charles 251 so far. Break Charles 256, Charles 257, Reno 263.
1: Awesome.
3: Both names are going to be Virginia and East 4th Street. 25 for an ambassador reference the sort of threat, making threats with a piece of wood, white male, approximately 70 years of age, 5'11", thin build with gray hair, gray shirt and blue jeans. Subject is 1056. No, Virginia 4th.
1: 5-7.
3: And just for 43, it looks like he's dropped the wood now.
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3: 1016, I'll be around, so. 1016, 10-4. And just for 43, it looks like the suspect is now inside the El Dorado entrance, 4th Virginia.
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3: Charles, 253.
1: Day 3, I've come forward and I'm on. And starting mile 0.
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0: 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Maybe an x-ray at the end. 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
1: Letter 22, case number is going to be 14809, that's 14809, times a 0621 regression. 0623 and 0657.
0: And do we know who the tow is?
2: Still working on it. Unfortunately, it takes a little bit longer now. I'm working on a 29, and your tow request is the same.
0: 10-4, hold standby, thanks.

0: engine 12. There's no fire problem here. We just replaced some batteries. We're clear returning.
1: Hey, 12, confirm. I think one of the battalion chiefs was trying to raise you. Not sure if they got a hold of you or not.
0: Oh, yeah, affirm. We called staffing. Thank you.
1: Sure.
2: I was Paul Plaza in Virginia.
3: I got one.
2: Stand for.
3: Stand
2: 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Charles 2x2, Reno 10.
3: 2525.
2: Submission to be non extraditable S Frank on NCA Seattle, West Virginia for failure to register as a sex offender. It's also showing to be a sex offender on NCA Seattle, West Virginia with that active warrant being listed. He also shows to be a sex offender on NCA Seattle, Oregon, shows non compliance. He does show to have a sex offender hit on CJIS. This is inactive registration requirement ended. So, unknown when that was. He's clear on local.

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0: Be advised, is there a panic on?
2: California 27, or correction, 28, but it expired in 2025.
3: Team 4, what's the RO on that?
4: There's not one listed. It said a salvage certificate was issued 7/17/25. And it says to contact the DMV in Sacramento for new owner information.
3: Yeah, four. Thank you. We're done for.
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1: 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I'll be in tonight.
0: 7372, Tucker.
2: 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I'll take that spot at 14. Money, please. Copy, thanks, brother.
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0: 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Static 45, vehicle fire at 17122 Oroco Court. 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
1: 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Last of David Ida Lincoln, Ocean Robert Edward Tom Ocean, first of Donald, DOB 829 of 74, so it's 298-66-2185 out of Idaho.

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2: 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Respond 6078 Bloom, Left Street. Unit East, District 3, Engine 3. Respond 6078 Bloom, Left Street. Unit East.
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0: This is just some other interview on how people have checked. Okay. Can you show me that City Hall for a meeting, please?
1: Sam 296, Temper.
2: Phonetically, of Ocean George, David Edward Nora, first. 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
3: Different number, two.
2: Last of Rose, common spelling. First of Joshua, common spelling. 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
1: Sorry, actually southbound, Ross.
2: Out of Idaho, he's positive for Adam. Gregory's in Chevron, he's clear, no DL hit.
3: Where you got tap on Gregory? Looks like he's got quite a few on his forearms.
2: Just says sleeved on both arms, and on his chest, a lion hit a Reaper. Should be a white male, 5'8", 150, brown and brown. Long brown hair.
3: 10-4.
4: Lithium ion batteries that are smoking pretty good inside the RV. We're going to try and get them out and get some water on them.
3: Cancel the bounce, is that correct?
5: Can you hear me now?
6: Yes.
5: So, both subjects are clear, NCICC just local. Tanner shows his last name is left of Ogden hyphen Sanders. Random that way as well, he's clear.
6: Anybody again, clear for?
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8: I'm sorry, 10-9.
2: Are they going into the storm drain?
9: I'll be back out of the PSC on light duty. 5-9-10-4. Middle of Mary Adam, Tom Tom, Henry Ida, Adam Sam. DOB is 08-02-1984. ID card Nevada 08-06-139-245. Can I get a case number for campus?
5: Case number is 113. That's 113 for camping.
6: You don't have a computer total.
7: Hey, you're showing in route, but I can mark down things. And just for information, ND Energy Gas is the size will be responding.
6: I copy, thank you.
7: So, 27, you read my radio check?
6: Good for.
7: 27, you cover.
1: Also, a case number?
2: What are the vehicle colors?
5: Ranger 31, Reno. Can I just have the information?
9: Do you have an address for pick and park?
5: 250 Kerman, that's 250 Kerman, and did you want RPD?

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1: Myself and cover will be 10-8 with a trespass warning.
2: Charles 256, Charles 255. No, 1063. Charles 256, Charles 255. Lincoln, request you an officer.

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3: 10-4, sounds like my partner, Ernie Gutter. Can I get the toys of the vehicle when you get a minute?
2: The Hyundai, I think, is gray. The other one is white.
3: 10-4, thank you. She's clear. Valid.
4: Where are you in Reno? Training out here. Good morning.
5: 10-4, good morning.
0: Nora 248, Reno, check, go for
4: it. Go for
0: it. Code 4 on Wood again.
4: Reno 248, do we have a Spanish speaking officer now?
0: Affirm, Nora 221.
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0: If you have time, I'd appreciate that. Thank you.
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1: Number 602, bring me number 304.
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2: Last of Paul Edward Robert Adam Lincoln Tom Adam, first of Yellow Edward Robert Mary Ida Nora, DOB 080595. No third, however, I have a case number for a DUI he was arrested on, 1063.
1: 1067.
3: 41, P number 5314, and I will be doubled with 3263.
1: And for good morning to you both.
3: Clear par, I'm out the district court with two.
0: 10-2.
4: 5232, 10-2.
0: Sorry, you didn't know that.
1: Just looking at that case as far as what's in CAD, there was no third identifier in that either.
0: Copy.
1: I'll see what I can find.
0: I don't know, 2414, I can play fine.
1: No, it's 244.
0: It's going to be Nevada, 14 George, 574.
1: No, it's 244.
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1: House is clear and safe to see this local. I found a revoked Nevada 27 for him. It was revoked for legal per se back in 2025 and never reinstated.
2: Copy, thank you. That's going to be my suspect in that case. If you could link it to that call, please, I appreciate it.
1: To the previous 1016, correct?
2: 1016 on a thing, please, with that same apartment.
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1: 3R248.
2: Communication, okay, please.
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1: 891 Aspenvale
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1: 3234,
2: 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Ocean
1: 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Ocean 62.
2: Can you put myself in Ocean 64 on assignment? Pueblo and South of Channel BP 04.
1: Ocean 62, Ocean 64. Tampa, am I with the cross street with Pueblo?
2: South Virginia.
1: Okay, South Virginia.
0: Be able to send that to my MDT.
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1: Go ahead.
4: Pyramid southbound north of McCarran. It's blocking the turn lane, the eastbound turn lane. I'm flipping around on it.
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2: 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Warrants confirmed. Bail is 381, that's 381 bondable, no OR.
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7: our beach flying class associate, last of Perez, first of Jessica, describes at HFA, 40 years of age, brown hair. We do have a phone number for her. RP works for Dog Rescue in Dallas, advising subject dislocation, send RP money to rescue 4 dogs, and when they attempted to drop them off, there was no answer. Last heard from subject Saturday at 1600 hours. For RP, very unusual.
0: 425
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1: Responding.
4: Legion Adam Nola, Zebra Adam Sam. First of Ocean Sam area, out of Nora, GOB 0331 2002, and I'll have a tattoo of an identifier. It looks like it's going to be like a rose on his right side of his neck.
1: Nora 244, Temper. Is Nora 221 on scene with you?
4: Yes, sir. Leave my choice.
1: Temper. To hear all responses. We're now regional. Were you able to hear all responses?
4: It's going to be a civil matter. Information. Back on silence.
1: Charles, 436, Denver.
0: Meadows was able to hear all responses. Renown, HICS, were you able to hear all responses?
5: Renown Hicks was able to copy all responses.
1: St. Mary's, were you able to hear all responses?
4: St. Mary's copied all responses.
0: ER Adamante, were you able to hear all responses? ER at Monty, were you able to hear all responses?

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1: Just code 4.
0: 10-4.
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0: 10-4, accidental.
3: 10-23, red sky lane. 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
4: Five West 6th Street with 1.
5: 235 West 6th with 1. Mercury STA after Vail. Under a last of, it was the Lincoln Adam Nora, Zebra Adam Sam, but there's a hyphenated second part. Victor Adam Lincoln, David Ida, Victor Ida Adam. He's going to be clear on NCIC and local.
6: Copy, almost certain I'll be here.
5: Abram, it's Travis Sparks Muni. Just for 43, there are no scars, marks, tattoos listed on the warrant.
6: Yeah, I'll confirm and then we'll just go.
7: I just want to make sure I understood what you said. Do you want me to start the confirmation now or wait till you confirm something in your end?
8: Sorry, yes, that was confusing. I will get him, make sure that's the right person, and then I'll get back to you and confirm it.
7: 10-4, thank you.
6: 3-6, thank
0: you. I'll do that next.
9: Reno Sparks Tribal Health, were you able to hear all responses?
10: Her kitchen to a room away from the front door. Subject does not have keys to this location. Our piece waiting for a TPO to go through. This is going to be our piece friend's house.
0: Advanced Healthcare in Reno, heard all responses.
10: And the suspects came into this location in a brown Jeep Cherokee. We're still getting further.
9: Office, field, nursing, and rehab. Were you able to hear all responses?
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0: R224, response for a GTA just occurred at 700 Gaslight Lane, 700 Gaslight Lane.
14: 234,
0: vehicle's a white Chevy mechanics truck with boxes, has green leather with the name of the business on it, which is SW Carson. Vehicle last seen unknown direction of travel on the turn.
9: Hearthstone, were you able to hear all responses?
15: This is Arsenio from Hearthstone. I heard all your responses.
6: And then R232 also been out.
0: R232.
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10: Function.
9: 2-1-2-4. Were you able to hear all responses?
17: This is Melissa at NAMS. We were able to hear all responses.
9: Northern Nevada State VA home, were you able to hear all responses?
2: This is Tyler at Northern Nevada State Veterans Home. We were able to hear all responses.
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9: Neuro Restorative, were you able to hear all responses? Neuro Restorative, were you able to hear all responses?
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0: slight lean, lots of was following any white Chevy pickup four door. The subject was last seen running, WMA in his 30s. 5'10" Meadingville, no shirt, possibly carrying a red shirt and wearing blue jeans.
1: Charles 257, can you put us on that call, please?
2: Charles 257. Break. Units responding to gas light. The boss was also closing the gate to block the subject in.
3: Alright, Jupiter. Unfortunately, this is on local. Actually, never mind. I was thinking it was on local because of what it was. It might just let me pull it back. So it's FTA after bail or release without bail for a misdemeanor crime. It looks like for petty larceny.
2: No problem. FTA after bail or release without bail for a misdemeanor crime for petty larceny.
1: Copy that, Jim.
2: And there was a little bit of background when you were advising how you confirmed it. Was it through blood mug, or how did you figure out it was him?
1: Well, he's got two first names and two last names, and he confirmed that statement. And so we're just going to go off that, and then if that's not the case, we have local charges, and we'll amend it once we confirm over at the jail.
2: Norwich, Jupiter 4-10-4.
4: Confirming no direction of travel on foot given.
0: Confirming no direction of travel given.
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3: Juno 31, stand by just one. 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
4: Junior 42, I'm on this call. I'm out on that blue jean black shirt guy.
5: I'm with the motor unit 234.
1: Okay. Unit 452, 10-4 washout. Correction, Reno all units, Reno Green is closed for units on Gaslight Lane. Reno Green is closed. I'm closed for Gaslight.
0: What a guy, thanks. 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
7: For information only, Reno Green is closed for stack 268 for GTA in progress off of Gaslight Lane in Reno. 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
1: M-274.
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1: M-271.

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And, actually, this is going to be a process.

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0: Trust you, I think. 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No, units, near grade is open to flow with you. 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
1: Wash 1-10-32. 7-2, can you put me on 21 for stack 270?
2: Perfect. It's just what I was going to ask. Thank you.
0: Charles 255, Charles 257, and Canyon 16, if you're not nearby, I'll show you both all 10-8.
3: Canyon 16, come over there.
0: Canyon 16.
3: Charles 257, 10-8.
0: Charles 257. Charles 257.
4: Witness saying that this is our guy.
0: So I can't wait to temper.
3: What? You want to leave me on the fourth floor and I'll bring him up?
5: Sure, I am here now. This was.
3: Cool. Get up there shortly. Cinderella, get a bird, 01-31-82, and social 080-070-9015.
0: You're right, Steve.
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7: 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Are we using him today?
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1: Street, apartment number 215. RP advising someone just shot a 1032 at his door. 33 Park Street, number 215.
2: Okay. Bye-bye.
1: Okay. 255, code 3. X-3530, copy. Charles 250, copy. Send it over. Charles 250, copy. It's code 3. Charles 296, over.
3: Sam
1: 296, over.
4: Green, left 1, over.

0: Charles 255, code 3, X-ray 530, copy. Charles 250, copy, send it over. Charles 250, copy, it's code 3. Charles 296, over. CM 296, over.
1: Green, left 1, overhead. Green, 346, 600 is 96, we're down the street.
0: We're at 246, 10 park.
1: 10-6, in around park.
0: 10-960.
1: Green, around 1, over.

0: Industry Funding the Park Street. RP heard a male tell him to come outside and curse and has not seen anyone, has not heard anything else. RP does not have any weapons. Bullet did not penetrate the door.
1: Two four six, 9623.
0: 9623. All units, Reno Green is closed for units on Park Street. Reno Green is closed.
2: Reno X-ray 530 in the area of Park. And do we have a description?
0: X-ray 530, negative description. He did not see the subject, just heard it only.
2: Copy, we can put a rail gun.
3: Charles, 57.
2: Wait, in the area of Park.
4: Charles 220. William 220. 484. Go ahead. Bring up left to Windland. Council, come and 3C Charles for paperwork. Windland, come on. John Lopez is at your door.

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1: RNC
2: for FTA court order. Also shows to be, looks like M. Mary on CDIS and on local out of SPD. It's going to be for FTA after bail. Also, M. Mary on CDIS out of Sparks Community Court for FTA after bail. He's going to be clear on NCIC. Stand by just one. I'm looking up the 27 information.
1: Nora 232, tailing.
0: Is there still a 40 unit coming this way?
1: Nora 232, negative.
0: Fine, copy that, thank you. We're going to Raptor 1, back up, sir.
1: Raptor 1.
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3: Charles 26, Denver. I don't know, Unit 3 Reno Green is back open.

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0: Roger, thank you for standing by. Go ahead
1: and please message. This is Charles out of Robert Lincoln and Ocean Nora, First Patrick, Neil Joseph. Give me 430 of 86, DAO, Henry 286, 53562 out of Virginia.
0: Charles, thank you.
2: Unit, this is at the residence. Did you guys find anything at the door?
1: No.
2: What'd you say?
0: Temper. Door at 223.
2: William 220.
0: Hey. William 220, temper.
2: X-ray 530, Sam.
0: X-ray 530.
2: Renaissance 296, assist today.
0: Sam 296, Temper.
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0: Yeah, 246, Temper.
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0: Hotel, 292 Reno Tech, 7. So call since just me, Knox, drive of left, Frank, NSA, Seattle, Virginia, for cocaine possession. Clear sea, just local, valid, Virginia, 27, expiring in 2031, with no restrictions. Anyone have any interest?
1: Okay.
0: Thank you, Sammy.
2: Do you mind starting the tow for this fucking roundabout? It's going to be Maryland 0893 Franklin.
3: Copy.
4: Representative from Schoenberger, Schoenberger heading in.
3: 10-4.
2: Yeah. 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Bail's 890 bondable. 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And case number for warrants in their company.
3: Copy, thank you.
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2: 10-4.
3: That copy dismissed, but you're broken.
6: Yeah, that's all I had. She said it was a dismissal, so I sent him back.

0: 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Thank you.
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1: Charles 252, it's okay.
2: 244, copy.
3: What's up?

0: One Park. The vehicle... 261, the vehicle is clear current for a 2021 freight, and the mail is clear valid, negative tib, Milne tow is in row.
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5: 44, you got two out of custody arraignments checked in so far.
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3: 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Negative disturbance heard, no voice contact made, and we are attempting to recontact the phone number. Came back from 1081 Tahoe Boulevard.
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5: Just confirmation, Rooms is requesting PD. The patient is becoming hostile and they're backing out.
2: I got it. What's the ground level for you?
5: Thank you.
0: 257, can you get 272901?
3: Charles 27, go ahead.
0: Last of Williams, William, Ida, Lincoln, Lincoln, Ida, Adam, Mary, Sam. First of Tara, Tom, Adam, Robert, Adam. DOB is going to be 0407-1980. It's going to be in Nevada, OLN 3200208047.
3: Code
0: 4.
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5: 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Originally came in as an EMS call for a possible overdose. 250 West Commercial Row. 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
1: Can I log the victim truck plate in? Can you give me the last four of the VIN when you need a second?
3: Tipper, go ahead and sleep.
1: Nevada, wait, it's going to be Adam, I'm sorry, 83589 Adam. And for the last of the VIN that I've got is 1001.
3: Tipper, it's going to be this one. I have two that are excited for him, so give me just a moment.
1: Copy, thank you.
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0: out of Nevada shows clear to a surrendered Nevada plate, 601, X-ray Tom King, has a 0701 of 26 on an 02 Hyundai four-door wagon. ROA's last of Bonanza, first of Peter off of Tomahawk Trail.
1: Copy, thank you.
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0: 41 44.
1: Good.
0: Hey, just so you know, that guard, the hyphen Martinez guy, I know she told you it was a dismissal. Now it sounds like it's going to be a counter plea or maybe a continuance on the record.
1: So bring him back up, I take it?
0: Yeah, I would just call him back up so they don't send him back and just put him in a cell for the time being until we figure it out.
1: What was his name again?
0: Garcia hyphen Martinez, first of Juan Pablo.
2: So for 83589 Adam, says to be clear, active expiration of 83126 and a 2022 GMC single truck. However, the last four of the VIN are 6251.
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3: 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There's Bonneville, 500 Bonneville, and case number texture.
5: Sorry, Green was in the background during most of that. 4-4 is going to take him up.
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2: Hey, Lord, this is Warren. 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

0: 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I'm 23.
1: 10-4. 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
2: 10-4.
3: Copy. And Trevor, you got a third checked in for out of custody.
0: From accident, I'll be with 251.
2: 10-4.
4: Sam 278, can you review stack 305 with the priors?
0: 10-4.

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0: Anybody have a Coleman on their docket?
1: He's at 11 o'clock, I believe. Available en route to the shop to pick up supplies. The guy in one's aware, and we'll be monitoring for greater.
2: It's 4877.
3: One.
1: Copy. They had two numbers almost exactly the same right next to each other, but then it is going to be correct. Thank you.
3: All right, CD. 256. Stack 309 Maple Street in North Virginia Street.
1: Okay. 56. 309, 246.
2: Copy.
3: Check over.
1: We are.
3: Ocean 64, check over.
1: Charles 253,
3: I'll be around to that one. Are you checking
1: cancel 56?
3: Charles 256,
1: Charles 256,
3: Charlie 10-8.
1: I see. I'm not surprised.
3: I'm close to you now, 254. Charles 252, 256, 10-4, continuing to go 4.
1: We're in the 246.
3: Charles 246.
1: This is our last, and can you show me out of the training center for equipment?
3: Star 246, step 4.

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0: Charles 256.

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0: Jesse Bitsy, white male, 35, 5'5", thin build, no shirt, wearing shorts and no shoes. Charles 250, are you in the radio check? Charles 250.
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3: 256, I'm out of him by the gas station.
0: Simple.
1: 218.
4: Temper. Washer 2992, I'm out with 11.
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3: Okay. 2
0: by
3: 3. This is the middle of Sierra. We got another unit here.
0: So 2 by 5 or 5-6 in the area, 5-2.
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1: Negative, no decals or anything on the car whatsoever. Looks like it's a 2019 Stinger, Kia Stinger, and it's been submitted for tow to Anderson, so I'm waiting for them to accept.
2: Denver, can I just confirm what you gave me?
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2: I copied King, Nora, Adam, Edward, 5-5, Lincoln, Charles, 1, King, 6-0, 5-6-7-6-3.
1: That's it. Thank you, Reno.
2: So I did run it through a VIN decoder online. It does come back to a 2019 Kia Stinger.
1: Yeah, we'll see if Anderson accepts his tow.

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2: 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Male, red over blue. Black back.

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0: Burlington 231.
1: Thank you, 231.
0: Anderson has accepted the tow. Please show me Jenny. Thank you.
1: Thank you. 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
0: 22 people.
1: Another 22. Check.
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0: Hello, Lincoln Ocean Robert. First name Travis. White male adult. Date of birth 4/17/82. That's all the info we got on for now.
1: Travis, is that good?

0: 21 business check.
1: 221.
0: Switch from McCarran Maverick.
1: Hey, Carter, come by one. I got one ahead of you.
2: Okay.
3: 255, I've already 29 them. That's what we're waiting for.
2: Copy, thanks. One, two, that.
1: I got it. Control 2, vice president. 10274, Sam 272, Reno 1063.
4: Go for the
1: roof. Okay, it's a check 331, so we'll for a check of RP having a mental health issue, B4875, Air Center Circle.
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2: Yes, ma'am. For REMS's priority 3, control is clear and available. If there's another call, we could take it for the engine.
4: Reno Charles 257. We're 23 at Maple on Virginia Street.
2: 257. That's affirmative. We'll take it. Thank you.

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1: Hey, this is being adverse party on NTIC times 2 out of Utah for a protection order. It's got two separate ones, but it's the same protected party left of Naylor, First of Heather. The first one specifically notes that he's not allowed to have a TPO, or a 1032, excuse me. It's clear, he just clear local, and he's got a expired Utah 27. I'm not sure about him. Go for him.
2: I'm coming from there. Go for
1: him. Not here.
3: Regarding resisting a public officer, false statement, obstruction.
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1: 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Appears to be cooperative, just standing by for REMSA to notify us if they're going to enter without us.
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1: Minute, do you have a call pending? 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
2: 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I think we're okay for it. We don't need PD.
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1: Marshall 2 North 42, can I get 2729 on 1 when you get a chance? Michelle 11. Lincoln Adam Robert, first of Ernest. Phonetically, Edward Adam Robert, Nora Edward, Sam Tom. EOB 0816 of 55. OON 080370 8434.
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0: Subject Lawler returns clear, expired, Nevada LN, 08-16-25.
1: Copy, thank you. Thanks, Simon. There is no emergency here. Tree has pulled the drop line to the house down, but it is not exposed. Advise NV Energy, they need to get a full crew to rip this tree out and rehang a line. Thank you.
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4: 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It's going to be a gray Ford truck.
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0: Last of Morrissey, Mary, Ocean, Robert, Ida, Sam, Edward, Yellow. First of Mike, Mary, Ida, King, Edward. Date of birth, 5/22/1980.
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1: Medic 51, Ladder 51, Sparks Fire Main Assignment, Medical Emergency, to 6717 Rolling Meadows Drive, Unit 1917. The trail is Pioneer Meadows.
2: HL 257.
3: HL 257.
2: I'm not sure if my training call that on a bike top or not, but we have one. Is that Sierra in court?
3: Sierra in court on a bike stop?
2: There's a...
3: Touch 257.
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1: Spark.
5: 11.
1: Mike is clear, revoke, negative tip.
5: Sorry, 10-9.
1: Mike is clear, revoked, negative tip.
5: 10-4. Thank you.
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6: 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We're going to use TAC 3 for training.
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1: 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Charles. That was Charles 256 out on 2.
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1: Yeah, 272.
0: I'm not sure what I did, but can you put me back on the welfare check and in route?
1: Sam 272.
2: Go ahead. Carnahan into C. Charles. 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Carnahan,

0: contact the tow and let him know that he pulled over in the back lot of Sierra Cid. He's waiting to 25 with them.
1: 10-4. Are they going to need to tow it to their yard or move it?
0: No, they got it out for him. He just needs to talk to the tow driver to square up his bill. The tow driver didn't know exactly where he went, but you can call him, let him know that he's in the, I think we're in the southeast corner of the parking lot, the truck parking area of Sierra Cid.
1: 10-4.
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1: Charles 256.
2: Yeah, Anthony 901 Mayo. He's possible was listed as missing person. Lester Jefferson, phonetically John, Edward, Frank, Frank, Edward, Robert, Sam, Ocean, Nora, Percy, Brandon, Boy, Robert, Adam, Nora, David, Ocean, Nora, DOB 010988.
0: I'm sorry, what was your unit number? I wasn't ready for 27, but go ahead. I got the information, just confirm your unit number.
2: Sorry about that. Charles 256.
0: Charles 256.
3: Confirm, 256.
0: What's your location? I don't have you on the call.
3: I was on 2-4th Memorial.
0: Thanks for standby.
4: To locate vehicle with unsafe load. Was continuing last seen 10 to 15 minutes ago on Zolesi passing Thomas Creek. Vehicles of Blue Toyota Tundra with Nevada plate 713 William Union Victor, towing a utility trailer with no plates. Driver unknown race male, no further description. For the IP, the vehicle dropped a whole roll of carpet and kept driving and believes the carpet is no longer in the middle of the road. See further stack 352, what's your concern?
5: Ohio Avenue, new name apartment.
0: South Nevada, nothing local.
3: Hey, his buddy saw me saying that his buddy was missing, but he found his buddy and he gave me his name.
5: Copy, thank you.
0: I'm sorry, you were on a call, I just didn't see you there.
3: 2-2-7-7.
0: Copy, thank you.
2: Team there.
0: You tried. I could have just stand by when I was landline as well.
2: Copy.

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1: And Code 4.
2: 10-4.
0: 9. I copy. I'm going to send them up in just a second.
1: Adam, Nora.
2: Do you have an approximate agent?
1: Probably 30s to 40s.
2: Send up locals.
1: Copy, thank you.
2: Yep, go ahead and make me the assist. Copy, thank you.

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0: 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I apologize for the wait. Go ahead.
1: 23, actually, disregard that one. The vehicle just left in jump heading.
0: It is.
2: Charles 2, I think the information.
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5: Way and they're taking care of that end for SAS there and also SAS on the Citizen Hale. He already did an online report.
2: Temper. Their extension of state for suspicious vehicle, possibly on scene at least for a day. Describes a gray Ford truck, missing doors, no hood. Some parts of the engine are missing, negative rear tires. A piece out riding her horse stated that the vehicle was not on scene yesterday morning. Did not get close enough to check if there were plates. And this is going to be their extension of state.
6: Charles 253.
7: 1016 between RP, his brother, and his brother's wife. Advised that the brother threw him on the ground and choked him and broke a window as he left. He left about 25 ago now in a gray Toyota sedan, just for 43. In that previous call, the suspect had ran from officers and had to be tased to 2243 Opia Street.
2: Charles 257, Reno 1063.
8: Nice.
2: Charles 256, Charles 257, unwanted subjects at the Willows at Wells, south side behind the building, stacks 363, Willows at Wells, behind the building.
8: Hi,

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1: Are you able to 25D3?
0: Sorry.
2: I located the dogs. I'm in the area 6640 David James.
3: Copy. I'm probably about 10 minutes out.

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1: Green on R234, can you show all units going towards AutoZone across the street? 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
0: R234, Tower, just south of the AutoZone.
2: So, 252, I'll be out on one on the west side of the building.
0: Charles 256, Tower. With a Class B, as in voice. Thank you.
2: Charles
0: 253, not
3: Charles 253. Sparks, 393, log on.
4: 393.
3: Lyles and Eddie in unit 2217, sending good morning.
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3: Washoe 6010, be 10-6 out of the EOC, code 4 off the air.
4: Tempo.
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0: 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Driver is out of the vehicle. It's a black Chevy pickup to 1470 Cluffy.
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4: In Reno District 12, for engine 36, vehicle accident at Interstate 580, apartment northbound, cross the ramp at Interstate 580 off RP, Interstate 580 exit 24 Mount Rose Highway.
5: That's 332, we're all set for.
1: 332, units go on, left and turn, break, 224, Reno, check, go for.
0: That's what I was on, go for.
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1: Angela, we only have the one caller, and the better location, the only thing we have, is to the rear along the river.
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1: 6
7: engine 12, we're leaving the station right now. It looks like it's northbound, so we're going to continue then, travel north.
5: I copy. We'll continue as well. We'll get on 580 at Mount Rose and this first turn around.
7: All right, let me smoke. We're going to go southbound and then flip it to the

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0: Engine 5, you're responding for a medical emergency. Victim of a fall with a head injury, 2000 Palisades Drive. 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

0: one vehicle into a concrete barrier. 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
5: Can I get a case number for our subject stop, please?
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0: LN 080-232-7738.
1: Traffic on that one. Going to tag one.
0: We're out with the docs right now.
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0: 73. What's up?
2: 980T Court at this location, 1017, for non-injury 1057 that occurred 10 minutes ago. IP is operations manager for waste management advising a vehicle backed into one of the waste management trucks. Suspect vehicle is going to be a white Cadillac SUV, unknown plate. Register owner's address should be 980 T Court. And the driver described as a WFA in her 50s, backed into RP's vehicle and left to an appointment. Last seen going right on fairway. And waste management vehicle still on scene at this location. 980 T Court.
3: Charles 255. Medina is clear and safe. He's just local. And chicken couple.
1: Question 6-4.
5: What a kid in Sutro be on my radio check. Go for
3: 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Go for what a kid in Sutro.
5: Yeah. 8452, check the bed, morning, finish.
3: 8452, tougher.
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1: And Ladder 51, you can disregard that call, it's going to be a negative 76.
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3: 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I'll do the 2729 first. The last of the deployed unit Sam, on the Ocean Sam, the Lincoln Ocean Hall, Edward Zebra, first the Jose Common Spelling, Zebra 08-24-01, and the Nevada DL number 020-583-0276.
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2: Engine 1, sir, copy your call. Union 438. We know radio check. Engine 1 is responding for a medical emergency for a subject unresponsive. It's going to be the Lincoln Alley between City Hall and the parking garage. District 1 with urgency. Engine 1 responded to Lincoln Alley between City Hall and parking garage.
3: I copy that, Reno. Trash 436.
2: Trash 436.
3: MC, we'll be out on another Lincoln Alley and...
2: Trash 436, Trevor.
4: 742-4136. And 1063 in Nevada 28.
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2: 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It's going to be a 1017 ABW with the brandishing of a 1032. Suspect vehicle is last seen northbound, passing Grove at 0950 hours. Describes a black GMC Terrain. Unknown state plate of Nora Ida, Sam Henry, Ida David. Perfect B. Driver is going to be a white female in the 60s wearing a white shirt. As a result for road rage, 2002 Harvard, Suite AI.
3: Right, we got copy break. Engine 3, I don't know if you want to respond to that. Engine 7270.
2: Engine 70.
3: We can send two officers to 407 since it's out in the public area.
2: So first, Sam 282, Sam 296, and 1063.
3: Thank you. traffic.
1: 4500 Baker Lane. Says interested in Redfield in the hallway near apartment 221. It's for most likely going to be a code 50, male in his 50s and his boxers. His feet are purple, runs outside responding. 4500 Baker Lane outside, room 221.
8: For good morning, and 1470 Clubby Lane.
3: Thank you. Charles 257, Resident F, either was.
8: Medic 3, now.
9: Extended TPO with a caution of always in trouble. It's valid until 12-3 of 27. The protected party is Lassa Montez, Castaneda, First of Wesley, or Child, Lassa Bustos, Space, Castaneda, First of Galvarado, and that's unserved. It's clear NCIC and local. Revoked Nevada 27 for ill per se and DUI. Both begin date 1-13 of 26 with an end date of 7-16 of 26, and it was not reinstated. And then your Venice Claire returns to a 2014 Chevy Coupe, and it's got an expired permit, last of Bustos, Hyphen Ramirez, Church of Anna, and that expired 7-10 of 26. Go for.
10: They're here, I didn't see them.
11: The revocation period ended on 7-16. Is he allowed to drive, or is it just considered driving without a DL now at this point?
12: Driving without a DL, he's got to go back and reinstate it.
11: And to get it reinstated, where did you go?
12: The DMV, does he have the SR-22?
11: I don't know. We'll find out all that right now. Thank you.
12: Yeah, you got to get, like, a clearance from the usually whatever it was. If it's for DUI, the DUI class will give him clearance paperwork. You got to take that to the DMV just to show that he did all his stuff.
11: Copy that. Thank you.
12: You're welcome.
9: Charles 436.
3: Yeah, it's from Lincoln Alley.
9: Nathan, Lincoln Alley. It's going to be 14821, 14821. You can hold for. For your subject, sir.
3: Is Weatherford family still available up there? The attorney by chance?
4: Engine entered into the call with personnel, please.
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9: Charles 257,
8: assistance on that 1050. Be sufficient, Tom 2 and Mutter 4 are on the way. Plate is clear suspended on a 14 Chevy, and Augustine is clear valid, clear to.
4: 10-4, do you have a... No, 1023.
8: 10-4.
7: We are ceasing extrication efforts at this time. 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
14: That's right, Stampy.
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3: Echo.
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8: Number
3: 246, copy 412. 385, hopefully we'll
2: call. 385.
14: 248, 10-4, now it's back 335, 31270 North McCarran Boulevard.
8: Samson.
2: I might be closer than you, did you still want to respond?
3: Yeah, 93.
2: 3-9-0-0-0-0-0-0-0-0-0-0-0-0-0-0-0-0-0-0-0-0-0-0-0-0-0-0-0-0-0-0-0-0-0-0-0-0-0-0-0-0-0-0-0-0-0-0-0-0-0-0-0-0-0-0-0-0-0-0-0-0-0-0-0-0-0-0-0-0-0-0-0-0-0-0-0-0-0-0-0-0-0-0-0-0-0-0-0-0-0-0-0-0-0-0-0-0-0-0-0-0-0-0-0-0-0-0-0-0-0-0-0-0-0-0-0-0-0-0-0-0-0-0-0-0-0-0-0-0-0-0-0-0-0-0-0-0-0-0-0-0-0-0-0-0-0-0-0-0-0-0-0-0-0-0-0-0-0-0-0-0-0-0-0-0-0-0-0-0-0-0-0-0-0-0-0-0-0-0-0-0-0-0-0-0-0-0-0-0

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2: 523.
1: Charles 255, tower.
3: Charles
1: 252.
3: Charles 252. I'm down with that unresponsive mail for Washington.
1: Charles 252, tower.
4: West of Martinez.
3: Second. Yeah, Charles 257, we'll be in round, so it's on along with 255.
2: 255, it was 52 that called out on the EMS.
1: Charles 255, Tipper. Engine 2.
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0: 36,
2: 23, I'll be good for. 236. Loss of Davis, first of Greg, it'll be 11-13-75. Grand Sam, 272, 24 last, and showing route to 274 for New 17.
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11: 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Respond 10550 North McCarran Boulevard.
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10: David shows in Marion, he just said of RPD for FTA on a use possessed drug paraphernalia charge. 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
4: Mate, RP states that the roommate was hiding in his closet and popped out and threw feces at the RP. Roommate is last of Will Hall, first of Ricky. Currently, the roommate is in another room of the house. There are 3 subjects on scene. Negative weapons, still getting further. 210 East Kefford.
1: Charles 436.
0: Toronto 1, for the 18 bomber.
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2: Hey, I keep her for 36, go.
1: Case number for white, you're a little muffled.
2: Over that, first name, Francisco.
1: From case number for Francisco, 14823, 14823, hang on.
3: Come on, Lincoln 234 has an abandoned vehicle.
1: Lincoln 234.
3: I'm on the 9700 block of Desert Sunrise Court, if I can get a 28 out of it.
1: Case number 14824, 14824, on code 4.
4: Yeah, they're still working on
1: it. Code 4, code 4 is still working on it.
5: 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Southbound on I-580, passing Bowers Mansion at 10:23 hours, described as a white work van with Floodcraft LLC on the back, Nevada plate 261, Edward 37. RP advises the vehicle is unable to maintain lanes and has had the left blinker on for the past few miles. Plate returns clear valid 206, Mazda convertible. Reference type 436, partial clear.
6: Eight

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1: Reno, Charles 253.
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1: 24, and I'll be en route with Charles 257.
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0: Charles 255, Charles 256.
1: Hello?
0: Yeah.
1: Hello? Whoever showed us, if you wanted 1022. 55, I'll continue. Just about a minute out. Charles 255, top four, Charles 256, show you tonight.
2: Hi, Chief. Brandon North, 254, keep the EPO served. They'll be in around me and just drop off 34.
1: Red, 234.
0: Red 234.
1: One CJS warrant, that's good. So that's going to be the 14826 warrant. Case number. I'm just confirming, Jeffrey, that was an ILS or ALS?
2: No, confirming IDA. ILS will be fine. Just transport to a hospital.
0: Copy. Charles 256.
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0: Rogers, Robert Ocean, George Edward, Robert Sam, first of Sean, Sam Henry, Adam William, Nora, date of birth 3/28/1986, Nevada DL, 210-225-3215.
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0: William Edward Adam Victor Edward Robert, first of John Common, date of birth 5/21 of 1974, Nevada DL 080-111-4812.
1: Robert Edward, Charlie Edward, Charles Charles Adam, DOB 5/6 of 84.
2: September 5. Chapter 1. We're at Eddie House, unwanted subject, outside on the ramp. Eddie House, 888 Willow Street. William 220.
3: We have the courtyard. Touch one off here.
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5: 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Check for dog attack occurred just now. Appreciating a small white dog wander in her yard, and her dog attacked the small dog. 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
6: 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I'm UTL so far, call me RV.
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5: 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Nora 221, Reno, 1063.
2: Scene local, got a Nevada 27 that's suspended as well. If you need the 43, do you want me to confirm? May I confirm? Confirm, confirm. I don't know.
7: Hey, Charles, have one.
8: Southwood and Oriole, 821-72-01, California.
7: Southwood and Oriole.
2: Correction, Nora 224, until I get closer, if you can start towards Nora 232. 332, Cabela, the unwanted subject. Yeah.
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2: 23.
7: 6767. 22, Farshay, 3. 255, Reno.
9: Good.
7: I'll need a third identifier, sir.
9: Okay, stand by this one.
7: Stand by.
10: Yeah, we're looking to get another 2.5 over here on the Delta side. Are we able to, supply us with that?
6: 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RP will call back if he returns. Back on him.
2: That's the one, Chipper. Charles 256, Chase and Inc.
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2: 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At 10.5.
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0: 232, Nora 234, Reno. Be advised, the subject, correction, security is advising the subject has left. Last seen in a white Chevy or GMC truck, turning left out of the main entrance.
1: I'm guessing it's dark colored. Got a truck that had taken off at a high rate of speed. Westbound, we'll see if I can catch up to it.
0: Nora 232, so far. 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
5: Washoe, 6 Adam,
4: 6-5. Yeah, Charles, 251, can you see if anybody has a presumptive tip for methamphetamine?
2: Charles, 251.
4: 254.
2: Kina, 16.
0: Charles 253, come first.
4: Thank you, 74. Who is 12-10-4 now, 1?
2: Abram, go ahead.
6: 44, I copy in quarters.
4: First of Adam Lincoln, Frank, Robert Edward, David Ocean. DMP is 5-26-71, and DR number is 320-044-5806.
2: Don't worry, bye.
7: This being an intentional act versus a genuine accident.
8: Everyone, I'll go to south.
9: My apologies if this is a silly question, but for stack 480, is that address going to be Pyramid Lakes jurisdiction?
10: At Pyramid Lake Lodge that are ours, and some that are Pyramid Lake, so I'm not sure. But it looks like one of the Pyramid Lake units was advised.
9: What about the 700 Sutcliffe Drive?
10: Stand by just one, sorry, I'm landline as well.
9: No worries, take your time, Washoe.
10: 2-22, Washoe. Are you guys okay with a 30 to 45 minute ETA for tow?
3: Yeah, that's fine. I do need a 29 on the driver and other subjects if you got a chance.
10: I copy. You're next as soon as I hang up with the tow company.
3: Thank you.
8: Six on one tonight.
10: Temper.
4: AM 218-270. Phone's not working. I'll be right to you. We're going to copy.
2: I do.

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1: I'll be 10-8 and you can show me out 60 East Victorian, unit
2: 323.
3: Pepper.
4: Reno, after what you can pull me on that too, I'm halfway there.
5: Pepper. Yeah, man, I have quite a few ahead of you.
6: No problem, thank you.
3: It's going to be confirmed. It's going to just be a warrant hold, so it doesn't need an additional case number. Bail is 1000-1000, cash only.
7: This is kind of smooth.
1: Charles Henry Adams, number Charles Edwards, Edward 09-19-2008. No DL or so, should be 17 years old. And break for a second.
3: Charles 250, X-ray 530 is off the air. Just be advised of stack 478. Confirmed code on autumn red circle.
6: Clipper, copy.
8: 12, who is that for?
3: My 3.
8: Okay, copy.
3: Hey, so you're going to be responding for a medical emergency. Unresponsive male, smart and final at 365 East Plum Lane. It's going to be on the eastbound side of the store. It's going to be District 3, but frequency medic 3 responding to 365 East Plum Lane.
1: 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Radio Agent 13, we're clear, Johnny. Actually, we're available on the radio.
5: And a medic.
3: Charles 251. 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
6: Copy, thank you.
3: Just for 43, Animal Control has been advised, however, their units that they have available are headed to an eviction, so it's going to be a little bit of an extended ETA. The other option is to have somebody transported to the shelter.
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2: 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Hold on.
1: Sure.

0: 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Charlie 250, just need a sergeant to be advised of stack 497 involving a juvenile.
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0: 3-7. Did they need to clear him for transfer?
1: 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So far, nothing suspicious.
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2: Union 452.
0: Karen, North Virginia. 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
4: This is a White Fork, Cannon White Fork van, no place, no van. Looks like Carson City Tow accepted this tow. Please show me 10-8.
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1: I'm nearby.
5: 10-4, 211-93, it'll be the area of El Rancho and Naughty for a physical 1016 between a male and a female. Looks like the male was last seen westbound on Audi on foot, and the female was driving westbound on Audi towards the mail house. She's in a red van, partial plate is 2234 Frank, so Hispanic female, 30 to 40, medium build, wired tan shirt, and a Hispanic male, lady, early 40s, medium build, wearing a light blue shirt and backpack, El Rancho and Audi.
2: $1,400. 480 Farland.
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1: 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They're en route. They're going to deal with the quarters office. 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
1: 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I'm taking four. Let me show myself. 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
2: 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Can I get a 28 Nevada plate?
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2: 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It looks like City Auto could accept. I'll let you know in a minute. Thank you. 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
1: Question 62. Okay, I don't want to show you location for male conscious breathing. Got multiple abrasions, don't have his feet.
6: Question 62, so far you at 136 West 2nd.
1: Hey, sir.

0: Nicholas 158, it looks like Safe and Brave is advising they have placed them here. Mel Half has some vehicle and is standing outside by it. He's in a red GMC truck. Her vehicle is a silver Chevy Trailblazer. Mel does have keys to the female's vehicle and is doing items in her car, telling her to come outside.
1: 9-8.
2: Washo, and you can show me route 1035 Pinewood.
3: 10-4.
2: Freedom Water 221, route 2, please.
4: 221.
2: 8771 Frank Ford, Nevada. And 7751 Charles 0, Nevada.
4: Just confirm 775-1-0.
0: Okay. And you're on it. Are you not
2: satisfied? I'm going.
3: 27.
2: Letter 22, code 4.
4: Letter 22, code 4.
3: On that note, to carry a pocket knife.
1: There you go.

0: 293 to 211. That's her pulling in now in the Jeep.
1: Vehicle over.
2: All right, CG 174, go ahead.
1: 9 Mary Sam Adam 849 California.
3: Nora, TT-1-10-Mark, 9, Mary Sam, Adam, 849, California, shows to be clear, suspended, expired 1-24-26 and 2015 Infinity.
0: The RO on that.
3: Unfortunately, it does not have one listed.
0: Of course, why would they? All right, I'm good, thank you.
3: Nora, TT-1.
2: I'll see if I can find that related call from yesterday.
3: 1-10-4.
4: Sparks Fire Main Assignment Medical Emergency 2, 615 East Lincoln Way, Unit 78, Home Suites Department.
1: Okay, I'm 16 over here at the extended staff.
2: K-9-16. And last update for units responding to Gateway Mill House, possibly 1056, known to be aggressive with officers.
5: This is Control 1 Unit N, 1J3X.
1: Yeah, 44, I think.
2: Correct, you 45.
4: Fire Main Assignment, Medical Emergency, 2, 615 East Lincoln Way, Unit 78, Home Suites Department.
3: 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I was doing research for your call, and I found the plate, and the suspect looks like he registered in his name, but I put that in your call for you.
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1: 16:30. Go ahead.
3: Reporter 25.
1: Camera out.
3: Thank you.
2: We do have a stay away order for the mill half. Prior is in the call, and I'll check to see if there's PC.
1: I'm 6 7 8.

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1: Nine, six, seven, eight, eight.

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0: 748.
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7: 10 for thank you. We're just trying to cancel engine 11 per Remsa.
0: Alright, Steve.
1: Is there a way to check? I just want to make sure that fire called hospice is on the way. Nevada Police 021 is George A3, nothing to pick up.
8: It looks like they made contact with hospice. Hospice is going to coordinate with the ME's office, is what the fire call says.
1: 10-4, thank you.
9: Verbal only. We will be 10-8 SAS.
0: 10-4.
10: If you could just take a look and advise how I'd like any handle, please.
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9: Can you put me on the welfare check on a 21 in the Evergreen Plaza, please?
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1: 5-2, Reno 1063. 12252, until I get a North Unit, NARA 234. Respond for an unwanted subject at the Maverick, 10495 Stead Boulevard. Two three four. I'll show you. Both heading.
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3: Can I have you start towards the 2395 Libero Drive? Reno's asking for assistance with the 1016. Mail half was GOA's, wanting us to check this address, see if he's there. For 42, the mail half did have a pocket knife on him and possibly 1056, and known to be aggressive with officers.
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0: Thank you. All right, 224 is on, and I'll have you around to that and make one of the
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0: I just love the county, I'm not sure.
1: 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Subjects back inside his residence. Flash unit identifier.
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0: Your subject matter and returns 1099 out of Las Vegas Muni, non-extraditable, Clark County only, for camping or lodging or similar acts within a public row. Also showing a surrendered Nevada instruction permit, expired Nevada ID as of 3:30 of 26.
1: Thank you, Washoe.
0: Washington and Lassing Mount Rose Highway headed towards Reno passing Callahan at 11:45 hours. Vehicles away on the SUV. Passing vehicles in the center median lane. NHP is advised. 10-2, correct bus driver, SAC 563, wash up clear.
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0: 32, Nora 41, Washington 63. Coming down south, 2420 Wildflower Drive. RP is requesting assistance locating her elderly husband with dementia. He ran away and was trying hard to avoid the RP 20 minutes ago. His name's Edward W. May, 6 years of age, 6 foot, wearing a multicolored shirt, tan jeans, no phone. RP is going to remain at the residence of 2420 Wildflower.
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1: 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You can pen that GTA and I'll be en route with 11.
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0: 224, 221, 24. Look at set 564. It says suicidal subject with no location and advice at Lake Panhandle.
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3: 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She's familiar.

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7: What's that? 3-2. 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
0: Temper.
1: It is, for this package, right? Temper.
0: That's 3-4, we'll be waiting for 2-4.
1: Lord, 2-3-4, Temper.
0: Negative, thank you.

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1: 10-4, thank you. 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
0: Nora 248, Temper. Yesterday at 1:53 p.m., I'm advising they have video footage of incident, and the victim is also an employee at this location, standing by at 7655 Pyramid Way.
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2: 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I'll be back out at 90, morning dawn.
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4: Looking at 23570 Park Verde Lane. Reference a gentleman who came out and was exposing himself with the underwear on. This white male, 76-foot, medium-built gray hair. He was partially covered up by some type of wrap. He's now back in his residence. However, a piece of item is a chronic issue. Maybe 1032 is that the residence wasn't armed at the time. 3570 Park Verde.
5: Two seven two.

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1: 22.
0: Metro 18 Motor 22, whoever's closer for you can respond to a stalled vehicle. This will be Lemon Drive and Military at the intersection. At the light, a vehicle is not moving and brake.
1: Reno Lincoln 232.
2: Lincoln 232.
1: I spoke with the reporting party about the vehicle. The vehicle was cited and posted as a 24-hour notice to move, and I'll be 10-8.
2: Lincoln 232, 10-4.
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2: Charles 251, K916, respond for trouble unknown, 95 Cowan Drive. There's a verbal disturbance heard on the line and then the phone disconnected. 95 Cowan Drive.
1: 9-16.
2: Charles 255, I'll replace
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2: Charles 255, Tefer. K916, I'll see you tonight.
1: I'll
2: continue. K916, Tefer, and for 43, it'll be possible ADW with rocks. FEMA was screaming, someone's throwing boulders, then the line disconnected.
3: 31.
4: Just want to confirm if you were in the area of Idlewild Park by any chance.
0: Justice from phase 2.
5: Not at this time. It looks like it's going to be more of an RPD crime type of issue. It's just, I just wasn't sure where your location was exactly in case you were in that area. Or is just somebody throwing rocks or boulders in the area of Idlewild Park?
1: Temper, I'm
5: going to kind of
1: ballpark. I'll head that way.
5: Temper, you can describe. We have RPD units heading that way right now.

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0: 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Raptor 1, Reno.
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0: Temper.
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5: Copy that, thank you.
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0: right. Nobody here. No contact. We're good.
1: Okay, no contact. Thanks.
0: Thank you.
2: Washoe, 191. Can I pull a case number for a PDO accident that happened yesterday at approximately 1:50 p.m.?
3: What's your P number?
4: 272.
3: Yeah, 272.
4: Can I get that phone number for the RC, please?
5: Yeah.
3: Cover. 08-7714-314-608-7714.
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4: Florida 248.
3: 11.
0: 211. Information provided to the female, please tonight.
4: And 41063, another.
0: Send it.
4: Excuse me, Karen Amaro Loma, there is a runway driver southbound in the northbound lane. After vehicles northbound and southbound lanes. It's a small red sedan and was driving slowly. Karen Amaro Loma.
0: Southbound gateway and southbound.
4: 10-4.
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2: Parking problem. RP is with Tahoe Transportation, said there's vehicles illegally parking. I don't know if this is on 28. If you can advise me, I can call an HP. Be directly across from the entrance to Hidden Beach.
4: Washington 2071, I'll be in route as well, and that is on 28.
2: So far, I'll just advise an HP, you know, you guys can say 10-8 if you'd like.

0: a Maldonado.
1: And that one, and then I'll go to TM dispatch.
2: We'll secure and respond for Coyote Bluff. Advise.
1: Copy.
2: No, I just
1: can. Can you leave this one on the screen for now? And I'll head up to the Coyote from a distance.
2: Leave white light on the screen?
1: Yeah,
2: please. Thanks, Ryan.
1: Thank you. We're in a rapid line, you guys.

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5: And then I'll be en route for 31 on down south already.
6: 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I'm going to find 3.

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0: Just advising this cat that I just picked up is not doing well. I'm going to bring him in for staff to look at.
3: Copy.
4: We're on a vehicle check real quick.
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2: 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Is that trip and passage? 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
3: 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After one.
5: Last leave for battery, but as it was, the female was running around the front of the open yard and looked like she picked up a rock and went running towards the front door. 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
0: My apologies for cutting him off. I am having difficulties finding Mr. Blaine Moore in our database. Can you do some digging to see if we can get a match for him and a phone number if possible?
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1: Engine 8, if you please, hold back for a second. I'm going to have a good shot here.
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1: 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I'm about to finish up and then I'll be in and out.
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1: No, I have to queue first. The M Mary, not an F Frank.
0: I copy, thank you. It's 516, we're both 10A with KSIMPO.
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2: Channel 16. Charles, you're going to Channel 16. There's a Nikitsky ambassador going southbound. The 1037 flagger that was carrying a 1032 and pointed at vehicles passing by. This shirt is a white male, 30, 6 foot bindled to medium, dark hair, wearing white tank top and jeans. Soldier was on foot, walking on the shoulder. RP is no longer in the area. Kitsky ambassador.
3: Mars 963.
2: Doesn't state. Just said he was a passerby, no longer in the area.
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0: 跟你在一起。
1: I'll be en route to the address of the welfare check. Can you please send me a cover unit?
2: It's got me on diffuse.
3: North 248 is the same.
2: No, she's right.
3: First of William. William Ida Lincoln Lincoln. Ida Adam Mary. Date of birth 090568. OLN Charles 539-8425, California. And can you also check 3 of them? Sam 3, Boy Henry 6, 751-176-74723.
2: I'm Sherlyn, Zach 617.
4: Not the one. He's southbound. He's headed south of Westwalk. Might be on the phone.

0: Charles 26. I need to explain to Coyote Bluff. Looks like the suspect just left in a red Toyota Tundra, no direction of travel.
1: Angela.
0: 9-2-2.
1: All of your subjects return clear, valid Nevada.
2: Thank you.
0: Tundra.
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0: Rocky One.
4: He was talking on the phone, nothing is hanging out, still southbound, and has money to a person walking by, nothing suspicious. If you have a super area with you.
0: Charles 51.
2: Looking at it now.
4: Didn't know what I see through too, but he says, of course, he's got a pretty good bloody nose. If you see that check, please stop it.
0: Does she need medics? She has on the phone, she has a claim.
4: Find out, just trying to get that out quick.
0: 21 8 0 8 0 8 0 8 0 8 0 8 0 8 0 8 0 8 0 8 0 8 0 8 0 8 0 8 0 8 0 8 0 8 0 8
4: 0 8 0 8 0 8 0 8 0 No, it's going to be hers. I'm working on stuff.
2: Okay, oh, fine.
0: Yeah, fine.

0: last unit confirming that was 1 John 36.
1: 1 John 76.
0: I copy 76, thank you.
2: RC 3229 on 1. RC 3224,
3: go ahead.
2: Class of staff, I see these stands from our spring break lot. Vincent, Victor, Ed, and Nora, Charles, Edward, Nora, Tom. Date of birth is 10-6-1991. And if you get any tickets or anything, you can put that info on the call.
0: Only the 450 Arlington address, but also the 401 Sisenby Court address, which is the title information of the vehicle, and found no priors all the way back through the first of this year. I have no contact information.
4: Looks like we're in a safe boat. I appreciate you working on that, Washoe. Thank you.
0: No problem. Thank you.
2: As of right now, charges for sure will be domestic and potentially a robbery for stealing our phone and broken off of it.
3: Okay, fine.
5: Or 221, I looped up to Lear and back out to military and didn't see it. I'm headed back to the target location.
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1: William Edward Sam Tom Robert Nora. Anybody can try and track that.
2: Roger, good. Engine 12, Rita.
1: I forgot to hit the in route. I apologize.
2: Okay.

0: Paula. Got it, Lansdowne House. Code 4.
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3: At Foxhurst, I have a black boat trailer with a boat on it, no plates, no VIN. I'm going to submit this over to Anderson, and you can show me 10-8.
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0: 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It's going to be for a hemorrhage, 2285 Maximus Lane.
1: In 336, Illinois.
2: The westbound Eastford. Vehicle is a white pickup truck, unknown plates. I'd be advised the driver was falling asleep at the wheel. NSV has been advised, reference TAC 634, Washoe clear.
1: North towards Red Rock, they, he's holding her phone. You can come here.
3: House 50. First act 625, we can construct the area and go tonight if there's nothing. We need to stop.
4: House 50.
5: 248, can you show me an route to NORAD 234?
2: 2-3-1.
1: The south end of the Chrysler Jeep parking lot, walking through westbound, very near the Costco fuel pumps.
5: Trucks, they want to set up something to trap them.
1: 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He just checked the cargo handle and kept walking to the parking lot.
4: House 256, and 16, she's checking out.
3: What was his last location?
1: He is coming out on the Harvard Way near the Costco fuel pump. So now he's northbound through the Chrysler Jeep parking lot, just along the edge of Harvard.
4: So can I respond until I get not available? For me, 6402 Main Avenue, number 46, called the Master Apartments. For physical 1016, or if he's a neighbor, can hear a female yelling. 6402 Main Avenue, number 46. Any unit able to can I respond
1: otherwise? Yeah, 246. 12-4, I can ring out. And 4-4 is with me.
4: 10-5, Charles, secret 3-18.
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1: If you were driving through it, it'd be like a north-south drive.

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2: Last seen 90 westbound, passing mile marker 25, 1243 hours. Vehicle's a white pickup truck, unknown 28. Driver was falling asleep at the wheel. 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
1: Charles 252, and I'll get you the next thing covered. It's going to be Fulton Valley. A suspect spit on the RP. Is walking away in an injection of travel. Is a white male, 40s, snipped him, medium build, wearing a black shirt, black pants, and has a blanket around his head. RP is going to be with Allied Security. Fulton Valley.
0: Charles 251, Omina.
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0: Good morning, 1041, and I'll be en route Sparks Justice Court for a meeting.
1: Good morning.
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0: 5. 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
1: 10-4, thank you. 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
1: Hey, Richard. How's it going?
0: Where am I? 20, Lana?
1: 20.
0: Good morning.
1: Good morning. Chelsea, good day.
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6: Let me double check. I had a secondary call and I believe it may have had the location there. Looks like it's the front of the building on the Sutro side and they fell down the stairs.
0: Anyway, you can show us on scene. We'll figure it out.
1: Engine 2, thank you.
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2: Can I stand by front central, get 1099 vehicle out of Fallon, Tribal PD? Watch a continuing vehicle as seen at 7861 Doi Dakota in Fallon between midnight and 08 a.m. Unknown direction of travel from there. Vehicle describes a white 22 Subaru Outback with tinted windows and a scratch on the passenger door by the handle. Gray fabric seats with black seat covers. Nevada plate. Paul Lincoln, 4527. Unknown suspect. Tom PD holds signed waiver. Reference stack, 658, wash and clear.
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1: And I apologize for dispatching you to that call. It looks like somebody was creating a test call. 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
2: Copy.
0: Alright, here we're at Adam Lincoln person, Michael, DOA 228 of 85, social 467-71-7207.
10: Harmony data birth 228-85.
0: Yes, Your Honor, there's a PC to hook this guy for violating the stayway order.
7: negative. We don't have any proof that it's actually there.
11: Cover that. Do you need him for anything or no?
7: No, we don't need him for anything, but he is, yeah.
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13: On the mail, I believe.
14: 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Charles 252, you're in him.
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16: All right, that welfare check for now is related to stack 0430 for county. 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
0: 6530, 10 4.
3: 9246, on man. 2932, your case number is 4254, 4254. 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If you could take a look at it when you have a hot moment.
5: Copy, I'll handle when I'm done with that.
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0: 16.
6: Mix in a bathroom at a park, is that something you guys are able to respond to, or does PD need to go because of the narcotic portion?
7: The ladder. 10-4. Number 18, how's
0: the vehicle? 18.
7: 631, 6 George 1.
0: 10-4.
7: Reno, Sam 286, traffic.
0: Sam 286.
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7: 10-6-9-9.
0: Hi, Jim. Charles 2-5-6, Charles 2-5-3, from 2-5-3, 2nd Street, Grand Sierra, at the VIP parking lot, south side of the building, at River Bolt, 10-16, male, female, studying further, and security's been advised. 2-5-3, 2nd Street, Grand Sierra.
7: And 244, negative domestic, just in case, 9 GTA, budget time.
0: 10-4.
7: Charles 2523, your key number.
0: Charles 252, your key number for that battery is going to be 14835, 14835. I'm one at Dictator Park, 1140 Beach Street.
8: California, personalized, black and yellow plate, Ida, zebra yellow, John, Edward, Edward, Paul on a Jeep.
9: Jeep is 23, if we didn't already tell you.
0: Male from the left of Coons, right of Jeremy, 41, white male, wearing a gray shirt, blue jeans, black boots. Female half is RP, first of Patricia, 40s, 5'2", mini male, wearing a black shirt, pink and black leggings. K916, we're now Chris Ramsey team.
10: 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Nothing further.
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0: 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Respond to 73 East Plum Lane, Unit 110, District 3. Medic 3, respond to 73 East Plum Lane, Unit 110.
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6: Control, Charles 1-3-10-6-1-2. Control, please,
0: looking terrific.
1: There you go. 220, it'll possibly be a medical as well. There's a male in the driver's seat. Unknown status.
0: And call 34, I'll be well with him. Yeah, burns that mouth, so I'll handle that portion of it.
1: Tom 334, Temper. And Motor 20, affirm. They've been advised. Motor 248, I'll show you tonight.
0: 47, thank you. I'm going to wrap
7: up. Bring that, please.
6: They're being actually on their property and is with eight total people.
1: Capital and
0: Tougher. 2-46,
1: nothing, that's 2-46, Tougher.
2: 792, go ahead.
8: Stack 453, O'Callaghan, and I copy the caution.
2: Tougher.
9: Taking a report on that, so he's going to follow up on it. Can we code it for North and the appendix?
1: So far.
0: We can actually 530, I copy stack 666 and hand over.
1: X-ray 530, so far. No, 248. We are now 1063. 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
0: Sorry,
1: right
0: now. Number
1: 248, that'll be 550, University Terrace.
10: Raptor 1, Charles, 250. If you can, will you fly over 655 trying to get a location for those guys?
0: Yeah.
7: Show 2002, I'll be clear sight and back on that call.
0: Go ahead, Ryan.
1: 203, paramedics on scene. If you can cancel, sorry, I gave you the notification sooner. I was on 911.
0: Don't worry. We're clear and available. Thank you.
1: Nice. Hey, nice, actually.
2: Go ahead.
9: 264, King 78, Nevada.

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1: Go ahead.
0: It's going to be last of Henry Adam Robert, Mary Ocean Nora, first of John Ocean Sam, Henry Union Adam, DOB 1022-1977, and Nevada DL number 080-405-5074.
1: 5074.
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4: Tow or a friend to come in the system. 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
3: 10 and a seat blocking traffic.
4: Yeah, he was unable to get it completely over. The shoulder's not big enough for his car. So if PD wants to continue their...
3: 10, all of those, PD. Thank you.
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5: California Plymouth, on Tennessee 028, boy Sam Frank Frank.
2: Copy. Thank you. I must have had a different call. Her on.
1: Thanks. I tried to verify, but I don't know that I was sure.

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1: Let me clear NCICC just. Did you want 27 information?
2: No, you're wrong, sir. Thank you.
1: Yes, I'll also call you local.
0: Before 1AC and where to?
3: Go ahead, 224, 10-4. Go ahead, 244, 10-4.
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1: 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Heavy. Main controls, 2-5-1 warning, back to mount, reverse it.
2: Charles 2-5-1.
3: Holmes is going to be clear. 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
1: Ladder 1, red frequency assignment, medical emergency. Respond 200 East 4th Street. District 1, Ladder 1, respond 200 East 4th Street.
2: 22, we haven't seen her.
3: 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I'm in Charles 251, 23.
4: Charles 251.
2: Tom 334, go for it.
4: John 334, confirming off Virginia Street.
2: Wait another 20, if it doesn't mean we have a tonight.
4: Another 20, Tipper.
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2: Yes, sir, University Terrace.
0: I'll be on a 21 with the RP.
1: 42, thank you.
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0: Confirm you're on 248. Go for
1: it. Hey,
0: yes, sir. University Terrace.
2: I'll be on a 21 with the RP.
3: 42, thank you.
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5: Can you show us available?
0: Engine 10, I'm so sorry. I put the comment in and forgot. Just gotta tell me how to do my job today.

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1: Roger.
0: I want a subject 888 Willow Street.
1: 200.
0: Yeah, 246, check of her. New uncooperative family on scene.
2: Notifications. That's correct. B10A ETO.
0: Adam, yellow, yellow, what was left?
1: That's it.
0: Can I help you out? 216, Pepper.

0: how did we get the address for the welfare check?
1: It came from the crisis line. I'm not sure where they got it. I think possibly by his phone number.
0: For. Can you check clear for any other addresses?
2: Yeah, I was in the patient is loading her into the car and taking her himself, so we are clear for
3: anyone. So I can cancel PD, just confirming.
2: Yeah, you can cancel. They're not going to be here. They're going to be at whatever hospital they're going to.
3: Department 3 for support.

0: altimeter.
1: I'm taking HALP 4's last spot right now.
0: Copy break, HALP 3. Do you have room for one without restriction?
2: Not until we get routers out.

0: Both copy, and can you wrap her in the air to try to detail the vehicle?
1: After 1-9, you'll copy.
0: I didn't catch the location.
1: Area 285 Power Boulevard, and then towards the Sheriff's Office from bus connection.
0: Don't have any coverage up there, but county has one on there, so they want to launch.
1: So on, motion is copying.
0: So this is Blanc off property now, sitting on the stairs at 900 Willow. Again, sergeant's discretion, but this is the second call today.
1: Tower 50, copy for stack 685.
2: 23 at the residence, and I will book the code.
1: Temper.
0: Answer 44, car left, being off party, Temple, that was 46.
1: Number 246, number 248, your discretion. Defense, Tommy G. George, 1-4 Hotel Point Apartment, for 1016 with the male and the female. Remember, the 16-year-old parents are verbally fighting, concerned they're getting very close, and it could turn physical. Agent 55, Tommy G. George, 1-4 Hotel Point Apartment, saying that X-ray 530 for information from the jurors.
3: I still haven't gotten a return back, but things are rather delayed lately.
4: Okay. When it goes, I'll check in. I gotta get some info.
0: Fire,
1: crossing. Copy, stack 706.
5: Box 211.
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0: Okay.
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1: Turn out and split number 248 to 1016 until I can get north. 1855, Sammy G. George, 154, physical between a male and a female on a piece of 16-year-old. 1855, Sammy Drive, G. George, 154, we're talking about apartments.
0: Yeah.
1: Not alone.
0: Okay, I'm 16 and next unit in, can they just check if Daddy House is fresh charges?
1: 5-1, copy. 5-1, copy. Green. Good work, until I can get north, 2825 North Town Lane. to the 5 below inside for an unconscious female with a child in a stroller. Medical advice is higher room the inside 5 below 2825 north down.
0: Hi,
3: Stafford.
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1: Okay.
0: Okay, it's 285 par Polar, 285 par, best connection for fire as a result of a 1016, unaware of when it occurred. Female came into the business, told the RP she was battered by her boyfriend, bleeding from the face. Male half drove off in a bright blue Dodge Dart with an unknown plate towards North Virginia. Female walked off towards the sheriff's office, describing the white female in her 20s, dark brown hair, wearing a blue and white bandana, print hood, sweatshirt, and brown pants. 285 Parker Boulevard, best connection towards Parker.

0: Yeah, another 246. Both in 23, and I think we're out on 45 start. Right in front of the sheriff's office.
1: What his deal was, and it was kind of, I don't know, it was kind of skeptical when I asked him who the heck he was. Thanks, I'll keep an eye out. Copy, and I'll keep an eye on you.
2: And I'll be en route to St. Mary's, room 454 to pick up.

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2: If you could take a look at Sac 708, it's maybe an abandoned or dumped vehicle, but the suspect is in the area. 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
1: Minnenora 232.
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1: Talk about last, you can cancel on the south and go to 5 below.
3: Cancel. Sam 274 to Sam 282, your excursion. Sam 282, Bell Street 10-8, back on yellow, thanks.
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1: Copy, thanks. For 43, just trying to look it up on the map, but it's really difficult to see.
0: 10-4.
2: Until somebody else clears up.
3: Yeah, you need me to move there now?
2: That would be great. Yeah, West Holding, please.
3: 10-4.
4: Thanks. Check ID smoke shop.
0: 6 30, 10-4. ID smoke shop.
2: Washoe, 151.
0: 151.
2: We are at the Reno office for past 10 stolen vehicle.
0: Reno 1.
5: 180.
0: Hello, good afternoon.
6: Hi, guys. How's it going?
0: 8693.
6: 10-41, good morning. Can you show me to PNP at 457 Valley, the ETC I wanted to check?
0: Good afternoon, NFM.
7: Radar 246.
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2: Last of 7, Sam Ocean, Tom Ocean, first of phonetically Union, Robert, Ida, Edward Lincoln. 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
2: Ethan.
0: Can you log a note in my call, please?
4: Code 4 to standby, just one.
0: AFRIM.
5: Thank you, Simple. Do you want Sted to come and replace you?
6: Negative.
5: Yes?
0: Suspect address, 3-1280 Prospect.
7: So, probably got on the freeway by now, but they're going to do an online report unless we can locate. I'm just going to check behind the business.
6: 10-4.
3: Is it yet? Unfortunately, it doesn't give me a protective party name. He is going to be clear. Is he just in local?
6: Copy. Hey, you said, do you know the name of the female?
4: I do not. It says all the information about it, but unfortunately doesn't say the protective party's name.
6: I copy. Thank you. I'm sorry. Cars are going by. He's clear otherwise.
4: Clear otherwise.
6: Temper, thank you.
4: You guys code 4.
6: Anytime.
4: Copy 4.
6: It's unoccupied.
3: It's a part. And go with your 20 again.
6: Redfield and Baker.
8: Stevens, what?
9: That sounds like a continuance.
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2: And we can cancel it.
0: Kurt, were you replacing your Charles 257 on a 1016? 1855, Selma G. George, 154 at the Wattell Point Apartment. Verbal between a male and a female. RP is a 16-year-old daughter. Concerned it will get physical. 1855, Selma G. George, 154, Wattell Point Apartment. Charles 257, I'll say tonight.
2: What?
6: So where are you coming from?
11: Military and Lemon.
6: So, since I did, I'll continue. For now.
5: How'd you say, son?
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1: It's going to be 3 Frank Adam, Henry Paul 0, Henry George 7, Boy Robert 1, 96950.
2: I'm 6-2, I guess this is until it's first, and then maybe it'll be good.
0: Looks like that man's coming back to a 2011 Ford. Registration is going to be suspended as of 2022.
2: Charles 257, both units, come through.
0: Charles 257.
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2: 10-4.
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0: Request holding. Good for the moment, but if you just want to stay available, I'll let you know what I need.
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0: Index out of Nevada and positive for subject in an R. Roberts and a TPO violation. Further on Tehran history discharging a weapon.
1: Send that one for me, Canon 16 or no?
2: Yeah, copy that. We're going to stay where it is. Does that need to be
1: I'm not showing a stay order, but if there is one, then I would assume it needs to be served. Do you want me to have records check, see if they have any further?
2: If they have 30 seconds to wait for me, I'm not going to give it to
1: I love the waiting game. Let me see if I get it.

0: Valdez here. Do you need to talk to her? Valdez?
1: We have another unit looking for a 29.
2: He was trespassed June 11th and 81 if any complaint today. So we can either MC or MA depending on if he qualifies.
3: And in Charles, Henry Adam Edward Lincoln, date of birth 04/07/1959. And about a DL number 420-059-8247.
4: Central. I chance have a third on him.
0: Lane.
1: 10-4. I still haven't gotten the Staley order back.
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0: 271.
5: 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Oh, yeah. Thanks to Port 6 for drop.
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0: Okay. I'll get that started.
8: Copy.
3: Thank you.
1: Thank you.

0: Combe, are you on blue?
1: Yep.
0: Do you want to meet your start at height?
1: I'm working on it right now, thanks.
0: Step forward, thank you.
2: Hey,
3: Hopper is number one.

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1: 1-8-8-8. Can I 16 ISO on sure?
0: Yeah.
1: 216, what's your radio check? And it looks like it has not been served.
2: Comfort.

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1: I don't think we have the number for their records, but I definitely have their dispatch. Let me get that for you.
2: Sam 274, go ahead to your 27.
0: The WFA, last in Martin, Mary Adam Robert, Tom Ida Nora, first is Jesse, John Edward Sam, Sam Ida Edward, DOB is 10-20 of 86, and that's all I'm going to have.
2: 10-4.
1: 253.
2: 10-4.
1: All right, 232, Reno, I'll check over.
3: Reno,
1: I'll
3: clear
1: returning.
4: Engine 90 Wise Avenue.
2: Tom 334, Reno. Check over.
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3: 17-1041, I'll be sending on the Simon Citywide, no rejects.
1: After 3-10-5.
5: Going to be at the Hidden Beach turnout, California 7 Robert, Robert Lincoln, 139, California.
1: Yes, baby. You come back, everyone. That's going to be party 2, PMP. He is not associated with convicted felons. Any person on probation or parole not to have contact with persons in correctional institutions. I can serve any alcohol or to have any access to any type of weapons, illegal drugs. I think that's going to be it for conditions. He's going to be clear NCIC and local. Is he violating cooperative any local charges?
0: He's cooperative. Appears to be violating. Appears to be high on narcotics. Possibly fentanyl. And no local charges yet.
1: 10-4. I will call records for your 16. A prohibited sentence, third offense.
0: Thank you.
1: Scott, on North Buffalo, 1032-5890, Sulphur Dairy Street, number 6, address of the phase 2, unknown business type.
2: The words kept an unknown loud verbal disturbance heard in the background, possibly someone yelling. He has a 1032 line disconnected and was very hard to understand. Two males were heard. He stated he is going to kill me, and he has a 1032 then disconnected. 5890 South Virginia Street, number 6. And Sam 270, copy code 3.
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0: 253, Glad Sierra, 2729.
1: William Edward Hallam, Victor Edward Robert, first of Amy, found him Mary Yellow, he'll be 25-28-1999, first was going to be 647-07-3423.
2: Breathing copy, 8-0.
0: I'm going to give you the channel. 305, Reno Yellow is closed for 272 coming in the area of South Virginia Street. Reno Yellow is closed.
3: The red shoulder, please, before she bounces.
4: Yeah.
0: So 1032 on 5890 South Virginia, 6759 repeating you, Randy Yellow is close.
5: 3-6, RTS, and then Yellow Call, go 3.
0: Shoot.

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1: I'll be in here, I'm working here right now. Yeah, 372. You're 18, Telfar.
2: Our help on, I think it's West Fork.
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6: Copy, you're going to be going with engine 40, not yet on the air.

0: They're kind of saying that the suspect is the one in the tan vehicle. And there's two men in that vehicle. One was an MMA.
1: One Asian male.
2: Sam, or sorry, Charles 253.
3: Sam 296 Reno, are you on green?
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2: Weaver is going to be clear in CIC, CGSO, match, and local.
4: Okay.
2: Sam 272.
5: Can I get a case number?
2: For the original RP, it was a blonde color Nissan sedan that was pulled over by the Meadowood Apartments. The victim is standing outside his vehicle. It's a black male adult, 35 years of age, pink shirt, blue and pink shorts. The victim is waiting in front of the apartment complex outside of the vehicle.
6: Rena Sam 270, next two units arriving, can you go for that other vehicle?
2: Sam 270.
7: And 76 to 8958 Mahone Drive.
8: You're after one of the utility other house so far. Did they pull in off Meadowood Mall or Delugian?
9: Good cardiac arrest, 95-year-old female, CPR in progress.
6: Hey, Tom, please be too follow up.
3: Tom 332.
6: This is about 8200 Hoffenhauser. We have a 126D voice on follow up from Eddie Tom
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0: up.
1: 82, thank you. It's going to be 5285 Fenway, 95-year-old female, victim of a stroke. Runs out of CPR in progress via landline. 5285 Fenway.
2: Code 3 from Langley
1: and
3: Dubler.
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3: 3, copy. Copy. 36, go for it, you know, 10.
4: 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Be open for normal traffic and it's longer meeting on Virginia, repeating yellow is open.
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0: 7-13-23.
1: 7-13. Yeah, Charles 253.
2: Charles 253.
1: 18, only being around to the courtyard.
2: Charles 253, Trooper. Sam 299, we're not concerned today as well. Your discretion.
3: Is there any 17?
2: Sam 386, you know any 17?
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2: 299, your discretion.
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3: Sam 274 Reno. 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
5: Edward Robert, approach to Connor, Charles Ocean, Nora, Nora, Adam, Robert, middle of Sage. Date of birth is 10-11-2007. Nevada OLN is 13-08-33-6678. Break for second. 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First of Anthony, Adam, Nora, Tom, Henry, Ocean, Nora, Yellow. Date of birth is 04-07-2008. Nevada OLN is 04-07-80-1295.
6: Controller, this is the entry point for me. 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
3: I have a 683. 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
1: Breaks the first. California, 7, Lincoln, Henry, Nora, 982 on a Honda Pilot. Break for second. Lincoln, Lincoln, Lincoln, 114, a white Mercedes. 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

0: 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Check for ADW just occurred, 355 Broadway Boulevard, involving a knife. Charles, 356, over. 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
1: copy. 530,
0: copy.
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2: Charles 316, 10-4, don't worry.

0: 40 years of age, 5'8", medium build, last seen wearing a gray shirt, black pants. Last seen walking north on Locust from Broadway, was waving the knife around and pushing a shopping cart. Knife's approximately 8 to 10 inches with an open blade.
1: 1-6, where's the victim at?
0: Charles 316, we'll ask the call taker.
1: Copy that.
0: The victim should be at Royal Oak Apartments, 355 Broadway.
1: Just confirm you said they're separated, or suspect walking away?
0: Suspect is walking away now. Last seen north on Locust from Broadway.
1: Copy that, cutting code.
0: Copy, cutting code, and victim's in front of the Broadway address.
2: Reno Raptor 1. He's northbound Locust, north of Vassar.
3: Northbound, north of.
4: Thank you.

0: westbound Camden from Locust.
1: Roger one. After westbound Camden from Locust.
2: Charles 252, we are.
1: Charles 252. Okay. Reno, all units, Reno Green is closed for Charles 252 in the area of Broadway. Reno Green is closed. Charles 256.
0: Hey, it's coming out of the alley right at Wilson.
3: Coming out of the alley right at Wilson.
4: 5616. I'm going to go meet with the victim if you want to tell him.
2: Reno 736, this is connect.
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1: Check me for the driver. Northbound at 580 at Neal. Stage 3 left frequency, engine 3, northbound at 580 at Neal. Copy, east-west alley between Wilson and Wells, possibly behind 352.
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3: 1042, have a good night.
0: We're at 270, on scene with 272, and time is now taken.
1: 57.
4: I am down 272, I'm found in Sydney.
1: 272.
0: Copy that. I need to tell him I'm going to give it to him.
1: Sorry. Sorry.

0: after one. Confirm, is he inside or outside? 352 Wonder.
1: He is currently outside sweeping the gravel.
0: Tougher.
2: Welcome to 298 East Grove, number 209, Crescent Apartments, checking for a 1037 circumstance. RP stated that they made contact with a registered sex offender by loss of custody, officer of Oscar, who disclosed information to the RP online that he's in contact with a 13-year-old getting sexual information online. The RP set up the subject to try to catch him. He's now at the subject's residence. Negative disturbance. But the RP stated him and another friend have a business that they make accounts to catch predators. And they are trying to catch this individual and are inside of his residence now. 290 East Grove, number 209, Crescent Apartments.
3: After one copy, 372 Wonder.
1: Yes. The one dropped off, and I'll be done it.
4: Where's her out?
5: Okay. Everything. Got the south side. That's the blue and black building, right?
1: Was that you to at 352 Wonder now?
6: Yeah, there's multiple units here, but it's 350 to 372.
1: Yeah, it'd be to your left, that building. Yep, keep walking that direction. He's on the east side of that house structure, sweeping the sidewalk.
7: Hey, Charles, 3643, I'm UTL, the victim, and UTC, the RP, times two. Okay, that's helpful, so.
3: Charles, 256,

0: that building. Yep, keep walking that direction. He's on the east side of that house structure, sweeping the sidewalk.
1: Hey, Charles 3 and 643, I'm UTL the victim and UTC the RP times 2. That's all for us, though.
2: Charles 256, Shepard.
3: Driver, passing westbound Geiger Grade near Rimrock, 1420 hours. Vehicle's a black Honda Accord, unknown plates, swerving and passing on WLOC stack 788 for the Rustlers.
2: Yeah, units, Reno Green is open. Confirm received for Broadway. Reno Green is open.
4: Reno Green is back open.
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0: Copy, I'll check.
2: Washington 2072.
1: 2072.
0: It looks like they transported that individual. 3 8 8 8.
1: I copy. I had a note in there and I was trying to heli you. It looks like Rems was requesting if you can meet them at St. Mary's. They didn't give us the reason why.
0: Washington 211, I'm following Rems.
1: 10-4, have you both been around to St. Mary's?
0: 8-2, copy. No, Washington 211, I'll be code 3 behind them.

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3: 330, 10-4, copy. Charles 255, if you're still responding, I can show you tonight. Charles 255, Trevor.
4: Last off Salazar, phonetically, Sam, Adam, Lincoln, Adam, Zebra, Adam, Robert. First off Alfonso, phonetically, Adam, Lincoln, Frank, Ocean, Nora, Sam, Ocean. GOB 1002-69, Social 561-61-7509.
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1: Sam 385.
0: Sorry about that. 1041 will be doubled up with 383 using 385.
1: Pepper.
0: Sam 382, being out to the station.
1: Sam 382.
2: ITC, just Sam local.
3: Roger, thank you.
0: So we'll be out on the IFA black over gray.
4: 10851 dispo on your last call, please.
0: Good morning, 1041. Does day shift need relief?
1: We're at 325, 10-4. Any day unit that needs relief at 5? We're at 325, should get 10-8.
0: 25, 10-8, thank you.
1: Roger, 332.
5: That's on scene now. 0-4 ship and 6-4 to stand by. And help you out.
1: Not 232, Pepper.
0: We're shoving out to 4300 Neal Road. Just at the office there. 25 of that, plus my stuff. Get to further ahead of us. I'll be switching you off.
1: 122, 10-4.
6: Date of birth 130-56. 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And can you do a record check for sex offenders?
7: What do we mean by reference check for a sex offender? Just confirming he is a sex offender?
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1: 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If you want to open those lines, thank you.

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2: 248,
0: Pepper. Thomas, Randall. En route. Baker, can we pull one for the recovered stolen license plates? And Mara 333. Cross 1 and 1041 setting.
2: 333, just talk to me.
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0: We're 10-4, but can we get one more unit at our location if possible?
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1: 352856.
4: Six five to William 56 is clear and active on a 2013 Toyota. I heard 6. Actually, said 352 William 56. You're suspended on 2013 Ford as of 25.
1: Thank you. Social company, we pick this one up. Please show me 10. Thank you.
4: Thank you. 231.
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6: Suicidal overdose, lacerations to the leg, unknown where the knife is. 1839 Lakeland Hills Drive.
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0: 25. North 333, cancel one of those prior to last being around.
2: The Unwant Cabela?
8: 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Should still be on the EMS call of a bed northbound.
6: Is he confirming medical VRP on the suicidal?
8: So it's more bearing, so I lost the notes. The computer's not working.
2: Simple. Warning.
6: I believe it's going to be a subject on scene. There is a verbal disturbance heard in the background.
5: I made it.
2: Male husband is the RP, the female is the wife. What a verbal disturbance.
5: Sam 275?
0: 375.
5: Sam 375, go ahead.
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2: Silent. Anywhere in the area. The female is now eastbound on Lakeland Hills. She's wearing a blue shirt, blue shorts.
10: Eleven, copy. Whatever. We'll make another back from St. Mary's.
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2: 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We'll continue to evaluate. 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I would recommend to go down to that, check down to code 2.
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1: 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Yeah, copy. We're going to head over to Buckhaven.
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5: 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Looks like this is drift smoke, and I show all returning.
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0: Can we turn as well?
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2: Roger, we're coming to pick you up.

0: Fifth One.
1: Hey, Jimmy, we're all clear over here. Just at your school.
2: Copy that. You can go there. Well, thank you for the help.
1: Copy.
0: Five. We're back on red. Clear returning.
3: Hangover 5.
4: From the third road going up in the Forest Service access at the Hunter Lake Road.
2: 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Let's come back to it.

0: far, RC 21.
1: 310.
0: Can you show us in route to the trespass target?
1: 10-foot.
2: Oh, it's drifting into the general area up here. All units should be going available. Battalion 2 is available on red. Command is terminated.
3: Battalion 2.
0: We'll be bogging on here shortly. I'll be in route to the target.
1: 10-4. Go ahead, control 3.
4: 3-1.
5: You put me back in the last call, and I wrote 329.
3: Sorry, 248, to follow me, pull it up and put you back on it.

0: want to be on the call, or I can just run it inside the call per you.
1: That would actually work out better.
0: Timber, and go ahead with your subject.
1: First one's going to be last of Moreno. It's Mary Ocean Robert Edward Nora Ocean. First of Janet John Adam Nora Edward Tom. Date of birth is 5-6 of 83 and no third.
0: Timber, and I just want to give him, it's the family disturbance on Sony.
1: April.
0: And go ahead with the second subject.
1: The last of Chavez, Charles Henry Adam Victor Edward Zebra. First of Jaime, it's John Adam Ida Mary Edward. Date of birth is 8-23 of 76. And can I get prior Donbats for both of them?
0: Tiffer, did you have a third identifier for this?
1: Negative.
0: Tiffer.
2: Chavez for the NR.
1: Charles 05, I'll be in route with him.
0: Pass him.
3: And you'll be a copy.

0: Senhores.
1: Page 11.
0: For PNC is code forward enter.
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2: Washington R32, can you put me back on stack 541?
3: It seems like Remsa has just left this patient, but she is very lethargic and thinkable. Can we get her back here for transport?
0: Directly.
4: Just for 43, there is a non-entry 1050 in the parking lot at Target as well. 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
5: 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Reference a larceny that just occurred. 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
1: I copy.
2: Gefford.
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2: 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And what was the dispo for the Rightland call, 3-1-4?
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2: 2-6.
0: Just running to Eddie House. Looks like one subject involved in a white female, 22 years of age, 5'4", medium build, black Hawaiian shirt and black pants. Second one's a white female, 18, 5'3", thin build, black shirt, white leggings. Looks like they're no longer fighting. One subject sitting on a gold Ford sedan.
3: Copy. Is RP with one of them?

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0: 9323 North, 325 Grinnell, 10-6, excuse me.
1: 23.
0: Lesson, that's the area of 1650 Whittaken Road. Their address is VFB. It's 2. Checking for a trouble known RV. There's a female screaming on the line, 1650 Whittaken.
2: 23.
0: 24. Van Trails, down for the subject was last seen headed eastbound on Willow from the Eddie House.
2: Got it.
3: Last of David, Adam, Nora, Sam, Boy, Yellow. First of Lincoln, Adam, Ida, Lincoln, Adam. Date of birth, 9/15/08. Nevada DL, 0808-07-0802.
0: Lincoln, 235.
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0: All right. 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

0: Hotel Cedar, good chance. No, 221 right now.
1: Washington
0: 2 jump 2. Clear my left and route to par with
1: 4. 400
2: and another 28. I can do 35,
1: go ahead.
0: 328, 7
2: and George
0: 6. Last unit, you're unreadable.
1: On a 2000 Jeep wagon. 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
6: Copy.
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0: Team County is in route, but they're not yet on scene. It does look like the suspect is not on scene.
4: Oh yeah, they will cruise by and see how it looks.
6: Okay. 357.
3: You can secure Henry 5-1, will advise on cover as needed.
6: 10-4-5-1, copy.
7: Casualty. 60 East 10th Street, District 2, Medic 2, respond 1260 East 10th Street.
0: Yeah, perfect.
6: 311 Park, are you 35?
8: Hello.
6: Reeves is a Robert Ocean Paul target and is clear valid. The VIN comes back, clear expired on a 2000 Plymouth.
8: Copy.
6: 361.
9: We may need a tow truck to respond to get these vehicles separated from each other.
6: 10-4. And 311 Sparks, correction, the vehicle has a permit, expires in August 10-22, it's expired.
0: I'm 5-4 and on a subject of using a lane, this could be a verbal disturbance. Subject does have a knife or a box cutter in his right front pocket, no threats made, possibly 1056. 640 Meister, number 110.
4: No,

0: Star 22 Osha. Your subject's clear to all Nevada.
1: 44.
2: 246.
1: Grand Charles 10, for SAS 10.
3: Charles
1: 10,
3: 510.
0: Charles 10, 5.
3: Right on 244. RTS and TPO served, I'll be in route main for 42.
0: R-254-10-4.
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3: The bumper's kind of hanging out.
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3: Charles, 10-3, 24 left to me.
5: Charles, 10-3. Let it get a copy.
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0: 24th, I'm here and off the station, Prince. Yeah, I see entry.
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2: 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And the number 07012982 85 Nevada.

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1: 37,
0: 20, I'm
1: Lost the boy, Adam, Robert, Robert, Edward, Robert, Adam, Sam, first, Ocean, Sam, Charles, Adam, Robert, Denver, 5-21-1985, Savannah, 80, Sergeant, 08, 06, 85-70-08.
0: Sam 395, you had a lot of static. Can you turn in the first name and just confirm I got the OLN right? It's 080-685-70.
1: First name is Oscar, Ocean Sam, Charles, Adam Robert, OLN or ID card number 0806-857084.
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1: 14.
0: Hold on. Okay. It's just a leave sign. I'm on a certificate for some leave, harassing holiday nights vendors. A black male, 36 foot thin build, blue hat, dark blue shirt, and black pants. Possibly 1056. At the police sign.
1: 1 4 half. Hold on.
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4: 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Rasp Edward, Victor Adam Noir, First Note Charles Adam Noir, David Ida Sam, correction, David Ida Charles Edward. It was 08-23, 94. So it's going to be 306-17-3840. 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
6: 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Response southbound 395 and Lemon Drive, District 9. Engine 9, response southbound 395 and Lemon Drive.
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0: 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I don't know if the guy, but there's someone laying underneath the space whale. Black pants, looks like black shirt, possibly HMA or BMA, I can't really tell. But he's just laying there, looks like he's sleeping.
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1: 99.
0: And I was right.
1: Copy that. Thank you, sir. I do believe you will be closer. 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

0: Washoe 10 R 22. That's okay, tenant.
1: Reno North 347. Not 347.
2: In regards to stack 558, that vehicle's gone, so we could probably take it down.
1: North 347, 10-4, thank you.
3: I'm 54 and already.

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1: Are
0: you 86899 still on St. Croix?
1: Yes.
2: And weapons. Ryan is registered ES as of 2022 in Reno for burglary, taking a vehicle without consent, and positive for Zebra, Adam, Ocean, Boy, Tom, and a subject in a homicide, and is clear indexed. Break. The VIN comes back clear surrendered to an 04 Mercedes VIN.
0: Descriptions, the first was a truck pulling a Jeep. The second was going to be a motorhome.
3: The victim, it's going to be Lassa Stevens, phonetically Sam Tom Edward, Boy Edward Sam, first of Richard, common spelling. DOB is going to be 11:30 of 1962. I only have the last four of his SOCH, 2575.

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0: Here's the next clear, don't mention about it.
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2: Number 6250 South Virginia Street at Sonic outside in the patio front and on subject confusion the leaves, causing a verbal disturbance. 6250 South Virginia Street Sonic outside patio.
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0: Osha, 2071, 1042, have a good night.
1: Cadillac.
2: Copy that, sis. I'm waiting to see for Anderson to respond to my code request. I'll let you know shortly. I'm code 4.
1: Thank you, Daddy. We're code 4 in the next circle. Engine 44, I copy in the A-firm, but I'll give him a call and give him the update.
2: Yeah, standby, this is overwhelming.
0: Six 1041. Vehicle 2677, right and clear.
3: Good morning.
0: Washout 1074.
3: 1004.
0: Good evening, 1041, P number 4410, vehicle 2620. En route, incline.
3: Good morning.
1: This is you and already.
2: That's for Tom, 332 on good
1: morning. 332.
3: When you're not 10-6, can you 21 the infirmary, please?
1: Next trip, I do it.
4: Yeah, Sam 373 out on the vehicle, Hubbard, Virginia.
1: Sam 373.
2: Hey, front, 73, thank you.
1: So far.

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2: Last of tweets, Tom, William, Edward, Edward, Tom. First of Eric, Edward, Robert, Ida, Charles. 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Social 569-57-8267.
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1: Affirmative 5. Chance to answer. Chance to answer. We're still trying 114. Other still, stand by just one.
2: Log off most 53. All now have most 52. And we're 10-8.
3: Green on the line, 335, visual between, 10-6-1-3-1.
4: No, 335.
5: We still have the call open and active, so I'm going to wait for him to finish putting comments in there.
6: Copy.
5: Thank you.
1: Entirely sure.
4: Yeah, I'm trying 21 as well.
1: Perfect. No, we're, 16 told me that he left when Redmond left.
5: Or we're trying 247.
4: 42.
1: Thank you. That's better.
7: Yeah, 35, 42. Thank you.
4: I'm trying 42 left. Right.

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3: 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Just worked on the same contributor, Shirley.

0: Russell 1, Tank 35, I am traffic control, report northbound Delta Ferry. It's late, 76 Dawn 26, it's the table, the assistance is 95, foot snap 5. So, yeah.
1: Are you
0: going
1: to stop? I'm sorry.
0: Yeah, I was just, I know it's recorded, I was logging everything, and I am in athletic wear with a damn belt and vest on.
1: Do you need me to head your way?
0: No, just monitor for me in case you hit the fan. So far as traffic blocking sparks in the city.
1: 10-4, what are your cross streets?
0: But Sparks northbound south of Bering, we're blocking the travel lane. One, but that's our only movable travel lane, so we had to, because of construction, so we opened up another temporarily, and I'm just doing traffic control.
1: 10-4.
0: Do you have a good contact on our pit office?
2: I'm going to

0: 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Copy, I'll be up.
1: We've got it running. I'm going to just hold it a little bit. We got to get it out of the vehicle.
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4: Go for it. Union 335, 24 last, we should have follow up.
3: 335.
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0: Trouble through to the area, Waken Sutro referenced a female seen pulling her pants down and flashing at passing motorists. We have a white female, 40 years, wearing dark color clothing. Waken Sutro.
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0: Officer Henry Edward Nora, Beaver Edward Robert, Sam Ocean Nora, Officer John Adam Mary Edward Sam, birthday 9/11/62, and a social 422-901183.
1: Just confirm, is this Charles 313?
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3: With Northlake, if we can get a hold of NHP, we have a broken down construction equipment at the last houses on Lakeshore, which is actually on 28, and it's blocking. I do believe it's 1750.
2: Templar, who's it registered to?
1: Looks like it was last registered to it, Darren Bowen, sorry, Darren Bowen, but possibly purchased by Andrea Reed out of Sparks.
2: Templar. Give me a minute.

0: Foster, 2092, 23 and 42. Have a great night.
1: Thank you. 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
3: Rita North, Super 7 RTF here, and I'll be in route to 494 and 817.
1: North, 347.
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1: 47, copy.
3: Hi, copy. Can you 1063 follow up, please?
1: Go ahead.
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1: 10-4.
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1: Charles 436.
0: 1024, I'll be 1076 my residence for 732.
1: Charles
0: 3 with 8 now, left 7.
1: 1-6.

0: hear male somewhat arguing in the background. The RP stated the male has a machete and made mention of a 1032, but RP has not seen one. And daughter called to advise there are no weapons in the residence. It's going to be a Daisy Gonzalez and a Salvador Barajas.
1: 51. They copy.

0: Reno North 349, UTL 10-8.
1: No, 349.
2: What is that, case number?
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2: Thank you.
4: Just an advisal, SEC 916, Priority 2, 1090, pending for time, in Galena. Thank you.
3: 4-3.

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3: 6-7.
2: Yeah, 1019 to 640 Maestro, number 110 at GLS for that. I'm on its subject. He's outside near the trailers. 640 Maestro, number 110.
3: 6-7.
2: 690.

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3: Hey.
2: Temper.
3: Sparks 361.
2: 361.
3: Tay and clear follow up.
2: Yes, sir.
3: It's for case 5473 with 321. Can you show us an route to 1855 bearing? Apartment 110 ATL suspect.
2: Temp. Go ahead.
4: I'll be dropping the assist for the stray aggressive in Sun Valley.

0: clear follow-up?
1: Yes, sir.
0: It's for case 5473 with 321 Kenesha Sonata 1855 bearing, apartment 110 ATL suspect.
1: Temp. Go ahead.
2: I'll be dropping the assist for the stray aggressive in Sun Valley.
1: Copy.
3: No, 35 10 4 M 10 63 North 33 10 63.
0: 33.
3: Something that's 2 70 57. Look at technical 10 37 circumstances. Our procedure neighbor's roommate was in the garage crying. Another subject, yeah, threatening her with a Nerf gun. And then another vehicle pulls up, multiple subjects unloading multiple 1032s, trucks, rifles. No doubts were made with them, but RP feels it was suspicious. Vehicle says it was a black Dodge Ram. 7050 Sandalwood Court.
4: And 330, don't dismiss it. Yeah, I think it's free. I'll look at it and call back.
3: 10-4, North 333, North 5510.
4: Appreciate it.
5: Thank you. Thanks, sir. 7-10-63 Nevada on a red Pony accident.
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3: 33 and 85, call 923.
0: Clear. Actually, 1024 and I can be on 825.
1: Washoe,
0: Henry 51.
1: Henry 51.
0: 1042,
1: good night.
0: 7-5.
5: Washoe, 6-1-35, 10-8-6, okay.
1: 6-1-35.
4: Bring a Charles 3-4, put the engine there.
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3: Charles, who is
4: it? Charles, 7-6-8.
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1: Yes,
2: Charlie
1: 10-4. Is everyone on the call, everything that needs to be here on 1-8-6-7-1?
2: Somebody's lemon drive bag or shower. If this is also get you cut this with a razor, you possibly threw away. He's, I believe, standing by. Uh-huh. 200 lemon drives.
3: Did you? 5'7" medium build ring. Dark blue clothing with yellow lettering. Negative associated vehicle, and advise that the subject left the area. Unknown DOT.
2: And you're starting to go straight out. I just got some clarification. The RP is the suicidal subject who states he did throw away the razor blade. He's going to be wearing a green shirt and blue and red checkered pajama pants. Negative 1056, no mention of any other weapons.
0: Okay, do you know if he's in the store or in front of the store?
4: I believe in front of.
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6: 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I'm complete.
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0: Sam 375.
1: Sam 383, GOA to me.
0: Sam 383.
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0: Copies. Grand Charles, 436, 623, have a great night.
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4: Charles, 6, what's your 20?
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6: Okay. Thank you first. Be advised I added possible dog owner information to the call if you want to refresh.
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1: 10-4-5-20 North McCarran for 1037 circumstance. 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Ross Chess for life.
3: Put my follow-up impending, and I'll be on a 1046 northbound 4th Street at Prater. Vehicle blocking, looks like they're getting a jump. Code 4.
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0: Union, last seen northbound on Lakeshore from 28 at 1640 hours. Vehicle was a white Ford truck, no further other than an unknown logo on the side. RP states that the vehicle was speeding and almost cost of 1050. Stack 957, further, what's your clear?
1: I'm just doing an audio check.
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3: Washington 1061, apologies, I'm using the mic. Clear both units and route to par. Signs of contact RP, but video footage reviewed. Nothing seen. 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
1: Copy.
4: For stack 916, the alarm. 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
1: Copy.
0: Yes, go ahead.
5: It's going to be a miracle last name, David Edward, space Lincoln Adam, space Heron. It's Henry Edward Robert Adam Nora. First name of Adrian, it's Adam David, Robert Ida, Adam Nora, with the DOB of 0517 of 2008, and then a Nevada driver's license number of 08-0825-9378.
0: 0825-9378.

0: show me on a rolling 21 at Coletti and Glendale. 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
2: By possible owner's house, the gate is open. UTL on dog so far.
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5: 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Was previously trespassed, 480 South Meadows Parkway, Maverick.

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William Nora Edward Lincoln Lincoln. 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
1: 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Okay, we'll be at 21.
2: No, 3-10-4 in yellow. Could you
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1: Yeah, that's expired now.
0: Okay, copy. We're going to be out with them at 7-Eleven if you want to swing by. I don't know if you have PC or anything like that.
1: No, no PC. Thanks, though.
0: Thanks.

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0: 10-4.
3: Charles
0: 7-4,
3: airplane
0: 901. Charles
3: 7-4, come on. It's going to be last of San Diego, Sam, Adam, Nora, David, Adam, Union. First of Shayla, Sam, Henry, Adam, Yellow, Lincoln, Adam. Date of birth, 01-21-1987. California, OLN, David, 285597.
0: Charles 3-1-4, 10-5. 10-5. 10-5.